Right.

£15 which is another month, hence, my 20 for launching away. Those points, the party, the high, hence, the lottery, one at that time, group first for minute, about first six, and two, and now you said, my journey, I got a hand, 10 or is well, my sleeps are all to be, not levels, and is it Sunday, you'll use top, the end, my son, take my order, and you have to provide me, and the end, when the with six minutes of more than 4, and the line creators with a speed, it's wearing for a chop, some brush, it's found.

and slash from 6-9-4 and you have to crawl in the vein with the system of most any four and divine creators with a speed it's for in crush on crush it's on my eyes I use and screen and for this is now for a day you sit in the sun he did 6 you see not on hot and eat and red with my eight and sneak he got torn me out no it wouldn't be any plans he's winning for actor and then he shows how he has to smell names 24 and 6 with that or 6 are in breath if there is usually a bit on the hour car in that window that means he's on the news and doesn't have to eat in court he out and we do it and chef 6 when is he winning for actor and then he shows how he has to smell names 24 and 6 with that or 6 are in breath

at

and the receipt out and complete simply the word to up when it was dismissed hours and stop in a power of which edge the median of our speech and the scuff out of the feet of the numbers and the flower when I know you can first look forward in them the day of the

near the clutching to have a covenant and to support three and four income artists. Jump out in the sunny buzz bright. Sleep across and mean rubbing with the north west needed. With five stars, pantly out, see a phone to get better. Trucking city three crummy near the clutching to have a covenant and to support three and four income artists. Jump out in the sunny buzz bright. Slow the pause and mean rubbing with the north west needed. With five stars, pantly out, the same and phone to get better. At no point, make it more big worse than tomorrow's defeat. Rewitting up city and seeking the people who were outward they put out an old recovery unit which have found a cannon from St. Jim and Ued with cross range to much of evening outward looking good with out if the mystery of flowers and the outdoors chasing the great city joy at the eligible and separate of this whole number which were proper set and spot exact claim what you would look to the last team when it's coming out of the furnace if the time I must be out glad from 8 and with the 5 days the sun is a 45 draw and the 8 and transformed to the year and flat 30 from the world which was one of the corporate three and

The old, relatively under, little years. A product of a

Manuals written to a big piece of all now is to tartan the flower and see if chose sons would love wonders in the bed. See, I

chance of showers and thunderstorms. Lows in the mid-60s. West winds 5 to 10 miles per hour becoming north after midnight. Gusts up to 25 miles per hour. Tuesday, partly sunny in the morning, then clearing. Highs in the lower 80s. North winds 5 to 15 miles per hour with gusts to around 25 miles per hour. Tuesday night, mostly clear. Lows in the upper 50s. North winds 5 to 15 miles per hour. Gusts up to 30 miles per hour, decreasing to 20 miles per hour after midnight. Wednesday, sunny. Highs in the lower 80s. North winds 5 to 10 miles per hour with gusts to around 25 miles per hour. Wednesday night, clear. Lows in the upper 50s. North winds around 10 miles per hour with gusts to around 20 miles per hour in the evening becoming light. Thursday, sunny. Highs in the mid-80s. Thursday night, partly cloudy. Lows in the lower 60s. Friday, partly sunny with a 40% chance of showers and thunderstorms. Highs in the mid-80s. Friday night, partly cloudy with a 40% chance of showers. Lows in the lower 60s. Saturday, partly sunny with a 50% chance of showers and thunderstorms. Highs in the lower 80s. Saturday night, partly cloudy with a 20% chance of showers and thunderstorms. Lows around 60. Sunday, mostly sunny with a 20% chance of showers and thunderstorms. Highs in the lower 80s. Sunday night, mostly clear. Lows in the upper 50s. Monday, sunny. Highs in the mid-80s. The National Weather Service has issued severe thunderstorm watch number 520, effective until 8 p.m. Eastern Daylight Time. This watch includes the following counties in Michigan: Clare, Gratiot, Isabella, Mecosta, Montcalm, and Osceola. Remember, a severe thunderstorm watch means the conditions are favorable for the development of severe weather, including large hail and damaging winds, in and close to the watch area. While severe weather may not be imminent, persons should remain alert for rapidly changing weather conditions and listen for later statements and possible warnings. 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The current time is 12:49 p.m. Eastern Daylight Time. Conditions around the area at noon. At Mount Pleasant, it was mostly sunny. The temperature was 87 degrees, the dew point 65, and the relative humidity 49%. The wind was southwest at 9 miles an hour, gusting to 20. The pressure was 29.76 inches and steady. Across the remainder of south-central lower Michigan, it was partly sunny. It was 84 at Alma, 75 at Big Rapids, 84 at Saginaw, 81 at Houghton Lake, and 86 at Midland. Elsewhere in central and northern lower Michigan, at Cadillac, it was partly sunny, with a temperature of 82. It was cloudy, with a temperature of 72 at Alpena, and 80 at Traverse City. Across southern lower Michigan, temperatures were between 77 and 84 degrees. At Lansing, smoke was reported. It was cloudy at Detroit and Kalamazoo. In the Upper Peninsula, Sault Ste. Marie was 71 degrees under cloudy skies, and in Marquette, it was mostly sunny with a temperature of 72. In neighboring states, Chicago was 84 degrees with thunder. In Cleveland, it was partly sunny and the temperature was 82. Once again, at noon, Mount Pleasant was 87 degrees under mostly sunny skies. Now here is your local forecast. Through early evening, showers with thunderstorms likely. Highs in the mid-80s. Southwest winds 10 to 15 miles per hour with gusts to around 25 miles per hour. Chance of rain 80%. Tonight, partly cloudy with a 50%.

percent chance of showers and thunderstorms. Lows in the mid-60s. West winds 5 to 10 miles per hour becoming north after midnight. Gusts up to 25 miles per hour. Tuesday, partly sunny in the morning then clearing. Highs in the lower 80s. North winds 5 to 15 miles per hour with gusts to around 25 miles per hour. Tuesday night, mostly clear. Lows in the upper 50s. North winds 5 to 15 miles per hour. Gusts up to 30 miles per hour, decreasing to 20 miles per hour after midnight. Wednesday, sunny. Highs in the lower 80s. North winds 5 to 10 miles per hour with gusts to around 25 miles per hour. Wednesday night, clear. Lows in the upper 50s. North winds around 10 miles per hour with gusts to around 20 miles per hour in the evening becoming light. Thursday, sunny. Highs in the mid-80s. Thursday night, partly cloudy. Lows in the lower 60s. Friday, partly sunny with a 40% chance of showers and thunderstorms. Highs in the mid-80s. Friday night, partly cloudy with a 40% chance of showers. Lows in the lower 60s. Saturday, partly sunny with a 50% chance of showers and thunderstorms. Highs in the lower 80s. Saturday night, partly cloudy with a 20% chance of showers and thunderstorms. Lows around 60. Sunday, mostly sunny with a 20% chance of showers and thunderstorms. Highs in the lower 80s. Sunday night, mostly clear. Lows in the upper 50s. Monday, sunny. Highs in the mid-80s. The National Weather Service has issued severe thunderstorm watch number 520, effective until 8 p.m. Eastern Daylight Time. This watch includes the following counties in Michigan: Clare, Gratiot, Isabella, Mecosta, Montcalm, and Osceola. Remember, a severe thunderstorm watch means the conditions are favorable for the development of severe weather, including large hail and damaging winds, in and close to the watch area. While severe weather may not be imminent, persons should remain alert for rapidly changing weather conditions and listen for later statements and possible warnings. 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The current time is 12:54 p.m. Eastern Daylight Time. Conditions around the area at noon. At Mount Pleasant, it was mostly sunny. The temperature was 87 degrees, the dew point 65, and the relative humidity 49%. The wind was southwest at 9 miles an hour, gusting to 20. The pressure was 29.76 inches and steady. Across the remainder of south central lower Michigan, it was partly sunny. It was 84 at Alma, 75 at Big Rapids, 84 at Saginaw, 81 at Houghton Lake, and 86 at Midland. Elsewhere in central and northern lower Michigan, at Cadillac, it was partly sunny, with a temperature of 82. It was cloudy, with a temperature of 72 at Alpena, and 80 at Traverse City. Across southern lower Michigan, temperatures were between 77 and 84 degrees. At Lansing, smoke was reported. It was cloudy at Detroit and Kalamazoo. In the Upper Peninsula, Sault Ste. Marie was 71 degrees under cloudy skies, and in Marquette, it was mostly sunny with a temperature of 72. In neighboring states, Chicago was 84 degrees with thunder. In Cleveland, it was partly sunny and the temperature was 82. Once again, at noon, Mount Pleasant was 87 degrees under mostly sunny skies. Now here is your local forecast. Through early evening, showers with thunderstorms likely. Highs in the mid-80s. Southwest winds 10 to 15 miles per hour with gusts to around 25 miles per hour. Chance of rain 80%. Tonight, partly cloudy with a 50%.

50% chance of showers and thunderstorms. Lows in the mid-60s. West winds 5 to 10 miles per hour, becoming north after midnight. Gusts up to 25 miles per hour. Tuesday, partly sunny in the morning, then clearing. Highs in the lower 80s. North winds 5 to 15 miles per hour with gusts to around 25 miles per hour. Tuesday night, mostly clear. Lows in the upper 50s. North winds 5 to 15 miles per hour. Gusts up to 30 miles per hour, decreasing to 20 miles per hour after midnight. Wednesday, sunny. Highs in the lower 80s. North winds 5 to 10 miles per hour with gusts to around 25 miles per hour. Wednesday night, clear. Lows in the upper 50s. North winds around 10 miles per hour with gusts to around 20 miles per hour in the evening, becoming light. Thursday, sunny. Highs in the mid-80s. Thursday night, partly cloudy. Lows in the lower 60s. Friday, partly sunny with a 40% chance of showers and thunderstorms. Highs in the mid-80s. Friday night, partly cloudy with a 40% chance of showers. Lows in the lower 60s. Saturday, partly sunny with a 50% chance of showers and thunderstorms. Highs in the lower 80s. Saturday night, partly cloudy with a 20% chance of showers and thunderstorms. Lows around 60. Sunday, mostly sunny with a 20% chance of showers and thunderstorms. Highs in the lower 80s. Sunday night, mostly clear. Lows in the upper 50s. Monday, sunny. Highs in the mid-80s. The National Weather Service has issued severe thunderstorm watch number 520, effective until 8 p.m. Eastern Daylight Time. This watch includes the following counties in Michigan: Clare, Gratiot, Isabella, Mecosta, Montcalm, and Osceola. Remember, a severe thunderstorm watch means the conditions are favorable for the development of severe weather, including large hail and damaging winds in and close to the watch area. While severe weather may not be imminent, persons should remain alert for rapidly changing weather conditions and listen for later statements and possible warnings. 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The current time is 12:59 p.m. Eastern Daylight Time. Conditions around the area at noon. At Mount Pleasant, it was mostly sunny. The temperature was 87 degrees, the dew point 65, and the relative humidity 49%. The wind was southwest at 9 miles an hour, gusting to 20. The pressure was 29.76 inches and steady. Across the remainder of south-central lower Michigan, it was partly sunny. It was 84 at Alma, 75 at Big Rapids, 84 at Saginaw, 81 at Houghton Lake, and 86 at Midland. Elsewhere in central and northern lower Michigan, at Cadillac, it was partly sunny, with a temperature of 82. It was cloudy, with a temperature of 72 at Alpena, and 80 at Traverse City. Across southern lower Michigan, temperatures were between 77 and 84 degrees. At Lansing, smoke was reported. It was cloudy at Detroit and Kalamazoo. In the Upper Peninsula, Sault Ste. Marie was 71 degrees under cloudy skies, and in Marquette, it was mostly sunny with a temperature of 72. In neighboring states, Chicago was 84 degrees with thunder. In Cleveland, it was partly sunny and the temperature was 82. Once again, at noon, Mount Pleasant was 87 degrees under mostly sunny skies. Now here is your local forecast. Through early evening, showers with thunderstorms likely. Highs in the mid-80s. Southwest winds 10 to 15 miles per hour with gusts to around 25 miles per hour. Chance of rain 80%. Tonight,
partly cloudy with a 50% chance of showers and thunderstorms. Lows in the mid-60s. West winds 5 to 10 miles per hour becoming north after midnight. Gusts up to 25 miles per hour. Tuesday, partly sunny in the morning then clearing. Highs in the lower 80s. North winds 5 to 15 miles per hour with gusts to around 25 miles per hour. Tuesday night, mostly clear. Lows in the upper 50s. North winds 5 to 15 miles per hour. Gusts up to 30 miles per hour decreasing to 20 miles per hour after midnight. Wednesday, sunny. Highs in the lower 80s. North winds 5 to 10 miles per hour with gusts to around 25 miles per hour. Wednesday night, clear. Lows in the upper 50s. North winds around 10 miles per hour with gusts to around 20 miles per hour in the evening becoming light. Thursday, sunny. Highs in the mid-80s. Thursday night, partly cloudy. Lows in the lower 60s. Friday, partly sunny with a 40% chance of showers and thunderstorms. Highs in the mid-80s. Friday night, partly cloudy with a 40% chance of showers. Lows in the lower 60s. Saturday, partly sunny with a 50% chance of showers and thunderstorms. Highs in the lower 80s. Saturday night, partly cloudy with a 20% chance of showers and thunderstorms. Lows around 60. Sunday, mostly sunny with a 20% chance of showers and thunderstorms. Highs in the lower 80s. Sunday night, mostly clear. Lows in the upper 50s. Monday, sunny. Highs in the mid-80s. The National Weather Service has issued severe thunderstorm watch number 520, effective until 8 p.m. Eastern Daylight Time. This watch includes the following counties in Michigan: Clare, Gratiot, Isabella, Mecosta, Montcalm, and Osceola. Remember, a severe thunderstorm watch means the conditions are favorable for the development of severe weather, including large hail and damaging winds, in and close to the watch area. While severe weather may not be imminent, persons should remain alert for rapidly changing weather conditions and listen for later statements and possible warnings. 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The current time is 1:04 p.m. Eastern Daylight Time. Conditions around the area at noon. At Mount Pleasant, it was mostly sunny. The temperature was 87 degrees, the dew point 65, and the relative humidity 49%. The wind was southwest at 9 miles an hour, gusting to 20. The pressure was 29.76 inches and steady. Across the remainder of south central lower Michigan, it was partly sunny. It was 84 at Alma, 75 at Big Rapids, 84 at Saginaw, 81 at Houghton Lake, and 86 at Midland. Elsewhere in central and northern lower Michigan, at Cadillac, it was partly sunny, with a temperature of 82. It was cloudy, with a temperature of 72 at Alpena, and 80 at Traverse City. Across southern lower Michigan, temperatures were between 77 and 84 degrees. At Lansing, smoke was reported. It was cloudy at Detroit and Kalamazoo. In the Upper Peninsula, Sault Ste. Marie was 71 degrees under cloudy skies, and in Marquette, it was mostly sunny with a temperature of 72. In neighboring states, Chicago was 84 degrees with thunder. In Cleveland, it was partly sunny and the temperature was 82. Once again, at noon, Mount Pleasant was 87 degrees under mostly sunny skies. Now here is your local forecast. Through early evening, showers with thunderstorms likely. Highs in the mid-80s. Southwest winds 10 to 15 miles per hour with gusts to around 25 miles per hour. Chance of rain 80%. Tonight,
partly cloudy with a

50% chance of showers and thunderstorms. Lows in the mid-60s. West winds 5 to 10 miles per hour becoming north after midnight. Gusts up to 25 miles per hour. Tuesday, partly sunny in the morning, then clearing. Highs in the lower 80s. North winds 5 to 15 miles per hour with gusts to around 25 miles per hour. Tuesday night, mostly clear. Lows in the upper 50s. North winds 5 to 15 miles per hour. Gusts up to 30 miles per hour, decreasing to 20 miles per hour after midnight. Wednesday, sunny. Highs in the lower 80s. North winds 5 to 10 miles per hour with gusts to around 25 miles per hour. Wednesday night, clear. Lows in the upper 50s. North winds around 10 miles per hour with gusts to around 20 miles per hour in the evening becoming light. Thursday, sunny. Highs in the mid-80s. Thursday night, partly cloudy. Lows in the lower 60s. Friday, partly sunny with a 40% chance of showers and thunderstorms. Highs in the mid-80s. Friday night, partly cloudy with a 40% chance of showers. Lows in the lower 60s. Saturday, partly sunny with a 50% chance of showers and thunderstorms. Highs in the lower 80s. Saturday night, partly cloudy with a 20% chance of showers and thunderstorms. Lows around 60. Sunday, mostly sunny with a 20% chance of showers and thunderstorms. Highs in the lower 80s. Sunday night, mostly clear. Lows in the upper 50s. Monday, sunny. Highs in the mid-80s. The National Weather Service has issued severe thunderstorm watch number 520, effective until 8 p.m. Eastern Daylight Time. This watch includes the following counties in Michigan: Clare, Gratiot, Isabella, Mecosta, Montcalm, and Osceola. Remember, a severe thunderstorm watch means the conditions are favorable for the development of severe weather, including large hail and damaging winds, in and close to the watch area. While severe weather may not be imminent, persons should remain alert for rapidly changing weather conditions and listen for later statements and possible warnings. 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The current time is 1:09 p.m. Eastern Daylight Time. Conditions around the area at noon. At Mount Pleasant, it was mostly sunny. The temperature was 87 degrees, the dew point 65, and the relative humidity 49%. The wind was southwest at 9 miles an hour, gusting to 20. The pressure was 29.76 inches and steady. Across the remainder of south-central lower Michigan, it was partly sunny. It was 84 at Alma, 75 at Big Rapids, 84 at Saginaw, 81 at Houghton Lake, and 86 at Midland. Elsewhere in central and northern lower Michigan, at Cadillac, it was partly sunny, with a temperature of 82. It was cloudy, with a temperature of 72 at Alpena, and 80 at Traverse City. Across southern lower Michigan, temperatures were between 77 and 84 degrees. At Lansing, smoke was reported. It was cloudy at Detroit and Kalamazoo. In the Upper Peninsula, Sault Ste. Marie was 71 degrees under cloudy skies, and in Marquette, it was mostly sunny with a temperature of 72. In neighboring states, Chicago was 84 degrees with thunder. In Cleveland, it was partly sunny and the temperature was 82. Once again, at noon, Mount Pleasant was 87 degrees under mostly sunny skies. Now here is your local forecast. Through early evening, showers with thunderstorms likely. Highs in the mid-80s. Southwest winds 10 to 15 miles per hour with gusts to around 25 miles per hour. Chance of rain 80%. Tonight,
partly cloudy with a 50% chance of showers and thunderstorms. Lows in the mid-60s. West winds 5 to 10 miles per hour becoming north after midnight. Gusts up to 25 miles per hour. Tuesday, partly sunny in the morning then clearing. Highs in the lower 80s. North winds 5 to 15 miles per hour with gusts to around 25 miles per hour. Tuesday night, mostly clear. Lows in the upper 50s. North winds 5 to 15 miles per hour. Gusts up to 30 miles per hour decreasing to 20 miles per hour after midnight. Wednesday, sunny. Highs in the lower 80s. North winds 5 to 10 miles per hour with gusts to around 25 miles per hour. Wednesday night, clear. Lows in the upper 50s. North winds around 10 miles per hour with gusts to around 20 miles per hour in the evening becoming light. Thursday, sunny. Highs in the mid-80s. Thursday night, partly cloudy. Lows in the lower 60s. Friday, partly sunny with a 40% chance of showers and thunderstorms. Highs in the mid-80s. Friday night, partly cloudy with a 40% chance of showers. Lows in the lower 60s. Saturday, partly sunny with a 50% chance of showers and thunderstorms. Highs in the lower 80s. Saturday night, partly cloudy with a 20% chance of showers and thunderstorms. Lows around 60. Sunday, mostly sunny with a 20% chance of showers and thunderstorms. Highs in the lower 80s. Sunday night, mostly clear. Lows in the upper 50s. Monday, sunny. Highs in the mid-80s. The National Weather Service has issued severe thunderstorm watch number 520, effective until 8 p.m. Eastern Daylight Time. This watch includes the following counties in Michigan: Clare, Gratiot, Isabella, Mecosta, Montcalm, and Osceola. Remember, a severe thunderstorm watch means the conditions are favorable for the development of severe weather, including large hail and damaging winds, in and close to the watch area. While severe weather may not be imminent, persons should remain alert for rapidly changing weather conditions and listen for later statements and possible warnings. 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The current time is 1:14 p.m. Eastern Daylight Time. Conditions around the area at noon. At Mount Pleasant, it was mostly sunny. The temperature was 87 degrees, the dew point 65, and the relative humidity 49%. The wind was southwest at 9 miles an hour, gusting to 20. The pressure was 29.76 inches and steady. Across the remainder of south central lower Michigan, it was partly sunny. It was 84 at Alma, 75 at Big Rapids, 84 at Saginaw, 81 at Houghton Lake, and 86 at Midland. Elsewhere in central and northern lower Michigan, at Cadillac, it was partly sunny, with a temperature

51%. The wind was west at 10 miles an hour. The pressure was 29.76 inches and falling. Across the remainder of south-central lower Michigan, skies ranged from mostly sunny to partly sunny. It was 84 at Alma, 77 at Big Rapids, 85 at Saginaw, 82 at Houghton Lake, and 86 at Midland. Elsewhere in central and northern lower Michigan, skies ranged from partly sunny to cloudy, and temperatures were between 74 and 77 degrees. Across southern lower Michigan, temperatures were between 82 and 86 degrees. At Lansing, smoke was reported. At Kalamazoo, it was partly sunny. At Detroit, it was cloudy. In the Upper Peninsula, at Sault Ste. Marie, visibility 7 miles. Temperature was 72 degrees, dew point 69. Wind was calm, and the pressure was 29.69 inches and falling. And in Marquette, it was sunny with a temperature of 79. In neighboring states, Chicago was 75 degrees with a thunderstorm with hail. In Cleveland, it was partly sunny and the temperature was 84. Once again, at 1 p.m., Mount Pleasant was 84 degrees under partly sunny skies. Now here is your local forecast. Through early evening, showers with thunderstorms likely. Highs in the mid-80s. Southwest winds 10 to 15 miles per hour with gusts to around 25 miles per hour. Chance of rain 80%. Tonight, partly cloudy with a 50% chance of showers and thunderstorms. Lows in the mid-60s. West winds 5 to 10 miles per hour becoming north after midnight. Gusts up to 25 miles per hour. Tuesday, partly sunny in the morning then clearing. Highs in the lower 80s. North winds 5 to 15 miles per hour with gusts to around 25 miles per hour. Tuesday night, mostly clear. Lows in the upper 50s. North winds 5 to 15 miles per hour. Gusts up to 30 miles per hour decreasing to 20 miles per hour after midnight. Wednesday, sunny. Highs in the lower 80s. North winds 5 to 10 miles per hour with gusts to around 25 miles per hour. Wednesday night, clear. Lows in the upper 50s. North winds around 10 miles per hour with gusts to around 20 miles per hour in the evening becoming light. Thursday, sunny. Highs in the mid-80s. Thursday night, partly cloudy. Lows in the lower 60s. Friday, partly sunny with a 40% chance of showers and thunderstorms. Highs in the mid-80s. Friday night, partly cloudy with a 40% chance of showers. Lows in the lower 60s. Saturday, partly sunny with a 50% chance of showers and thunderstorms. Highs in the lower 80s. Saturday night, partly cloudy with a 20% chance of showers and thunderstorms. Lows around 60. Sunday, mostly sunny with a 20% chance of showers and thunderstorms. Highs in the lower 80s. Sunday night, mostly clear. Lows in the upper 50s. Monday, sunny. Highs in the mid-80s. The National Weather Service has issued severe thunderstorm watch number 520, effective until 8 p.m. Eastern Daylight Time. This watch includes the following counties in Michigan: Clare, Gratiot, Isabella, Mecosta, Montcalm, and Osceola. Remember, a severe thunderstorm watch means the conditions are favorable for the development of severe weather, including large hail and damaging winds, in and close to the watch area. While severe weather may not be imminent, persons should remain alert for rapidly changing weather conditions and listen for later statements and possible warnings. 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The current time is 1:21 p.m. Eastern Daylight Time.

conditions around the area at 1 p.m. At Mount Pleasant, it was partly sunny. The temperature was 84 degrees, the dew point 65, and the relative humidity 51%. The wind was west at 10 miles an hour. The pressure was 29.76 inches and falling. Across the remainder of south-central lower Michigan, skies ranged from mostly sunny to partly sunny. It was 84 at Alma, 77 at Big Rapids, 85 at Saginaw, 82 at Houghton Lake, and 86 at Midland. Elsewhere in central and northern lower Michigan, skies ranged from partly sunny to cloudy, and temperatures were between 74 and 77 degrees. Across southern lower Michigan, temperatures were between 82 and 86 degrees. At Lansing, smoke was reported. At Kalamazoo, it was partly sunny. At Detroit, it was cloudy. In the Upper Peninsula, at Sault Ste. Marie, visibility 7 miles. Temperature was 72 degrees, dew point 69. Wind was calm, and the pressure was 29.69 inches and falling. And in Marquette, it was sunny with a temperature of 79. In neighboring states, Chicago was 75 degrees with a thunderstorm with hail. In Cleveland, it was partly sunny and the temperature was 84. Once again, at 1 p.m., Mount Pleasant was 84 degrees under partly sunny skies. Now here is your local forecast. Through early evening, showers with thunderstorms likely. Highs in the mid-80s. Southwest winds 10 to 15 miles per hour with gusts to around 25 miles per hour. Chance of rain 80%. Tonight, partly cloudy with a 50% chance of showers and thunderstorms. Lows in the mid-60s. West winds 5 to 10 miles per hour becoming north after midnight. Gusts up to 25 miles per hour. Tuesday, partly sunny in the morning then clearing. Highs in the lower 80s. North winds 5 to 15 miles per hour with gusts to around 25 miles per hour. Tuesday night, mostly clear. Lows in the upper 50s. North winds 5 to 15 miles per hour. Gusts up to 30 miles per hour decreasing to 20 miles per hour after midnight. Wednesday, sunny. Highs in the lower 80s. North winds 5 to 10 miles per hour with gusts to around 25 miles per hour. Wednesday night, clear. Lows in the upper 50s. North winds around 10 miles per hour with gusts to around 20 miles per hour in the evening becoming light. Thursday, sunny. Highs in the mid-80s. Thursday night, partly cloudy. Lows in the lower 60s. Friday, partly sunny with a 40% chance of showers and thunderstorms. Highs in the mid-80s. Friday night, partly cloudy with a 40% chance of showers. Lows in the lower 60s. Saturday, partly sunny with a 50% chance of showers and thunderstorms. Highs in the lower 80s. Saturday night, partly cloudy with a 20% chance of showers and thunderstorms. Lows around 60. Sunday, mostly sunny with a 20% chance of showers and thunderstorms. Highs in the lower 80s. Sunday night, mostly clear. Lows in the upper 50s. Monday, sunny. Highs in the mid-80s. The National Weather Service has issued severe thunderstorm watch number 520, effective until 8 p.m. Eastern Daylight Time. This watch includes the following counties in Michigan: Clare, Gratiot, Isabella, Mecosta, Montcalm, and Osceola. Remember, a severe thunderstorm watch means the conditions are favorable for the development of severe weather, including large hail and damaging winds, in and close to the watch area. While severe weather may not be imminent, persons should remain alert for rapidly changing weather conditions and listen for later statements and possible warnings. 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
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The current time is 1:26 p.m. Eastern Daylight Time. Conditions around the area at 1 p.m. At Mount Pleasant, it was partly sunny. The temperature was 84 degrees, the dew point 65, and the relative humidity 51%. The wind was west at 10 miles an hour. The pressure was 29.76 inches and falling. Across the remainder of south central lower Michigan, skies ranged from mostly sunny to partly sunny. It was 84 at Alma, 77 at Big Rapids, 85 at Saginaw, 82 at Houghton Lake, and 86 at Midland. Elsewhere in central and northern lower Michigan, skies ranged from partly sunny to cloudy, and temperatures were between 74 and 77 degrees. Across southern lower Michigan, temperatures were between 82 and 86 degrees. At Lansing, smoke was reported. At Kalamazoo, it was partly sunny. At Detroit, it was cloudy. In the Upper Peninsula, at Sault Ste. Marie, visibility 7 miles. Temperature was 72 degrees, dew point 69. Wind was calm. And the pressure was 29.69 inches and falling. And in Marquette, it was sunny with a temperature of 79. In neighboring states, Chicago was 75 degrees with a thunderstorm with hail. In Cleveland, it was partly sunny and the temperature was 84. Once again, at 1 p.m., Mount Pleasant was 84 degrees under partly sunny skies. Now here is your local forecast. Through early evening, showers with thunderstorms likely. Highs in the mid-80s. Southwest winds 10 to 15 miles per hour with gusts to around 25 miles per hour. Chance of rain 80%. Tonight, partly cloudy with a 50% chance of showers and thunderstorms. Lows in the mid-60s. West winds 5 to 10 miles per hour becoming north after midnight. Gusts up to 25 miles per hour. Tuesday, partly sunny in the morning then clearing. Highs in the lower 80s. North winds 5 to 15 miles per hour with gusts to around 25 miles per hour. Tuesday night, mostly clear. Lows in the upper 50s. North winds 5 to 15 miles per hour. Gusts up to 30 miles per hour, decreasing to 20 miles per hour after midnight. Wednesday, sunny. Highs in the lower 80s. North winds 5 to 10 miles per hour with gusts to around 25 miles per hour. Wednesday night, clear. Lows in the upper 50s. North winds around 10 miles per hour with gusts to around 20 miles per hour in the evening becoming light. Thursday, sunny. Highs in the mid-80s. Thursday night, partly cloudy. Lows in the lower 60s. Friday, partly sunny with a 40% chance of showers and thunderstorms. Highs in the mid-80s. Friday night, partly cloudy with a 40% chance of showers. Lows in the lower 60s. Saturday, partly sunny with a 50% chance of showers and thunderstorms. Highs in the lower 80s. Saturday night, partly cloudy with a 20% chance of showers and thunderstorms. Lows around 60. Sunday, mostly sunny with a 20% chance of showers and thunderstorms. Highs in the lower 80s. Sunday night, mostly clear. Lows in the upper 50s. Monday, sunny. Highs in the mid-80s. The National Weather Service has issued severe thunderstorm watch number 520, effective until 8 p.m. Eastern Daylight Time. This watch includes the following counties in Michigan: Clare, Gratiot, Isabella, Mecosta, Montcalm, and Osceola. Remember, a severe thunderstorm watch means the conditions are favorable for the development of severe weather, including large hail and damaging winds, in and close to the watch area. While severe weather may not be imminent, persons should remain alert for rapidly changing weather conditions and listen for later statements and possible warnings. 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
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The current time is 1:31 p.m. Eastern Daylight Time. Conditions around the area at 1 p.m. at Mount Pleasant, it was partly sunny. The temperature was 84 degrees, the dew point 65, and the relative humidity 51%. The wind was west at 10 miles an hour. The pressure was 29.76 inches and falling. Across the remainder of south-central lower Michigan, skies ranged from mostly sunny to partly sunny. It was 84 at Alma, 77 at Big Rapids, 85 at Saginaw, 82 at Houghton Lake, and 86 at Midland. Elsewhere in central and northern lower Michigan, skies ranged from partly sunny to cloudy, and temperatures were between 74 and 77 degrees. Across southern lower Michigan, temperatures were between 82 and 86 degrees. At Lansing, smoke was reported. At Kalamazoo, it was partly sunny. At Detroit, it was cloudy. In the Upper Peninsula, at Sault Ste. Marie, visibility 7 miles. Temperature was 72 degrees, dew point 69. Wind was calm, and the pressure was 29.69 inches and falling. And in Marquette, it was sunny with a temperature of 79. In neighboring states, Chicago was 75 degrees with a thunderstorm with hail. In Cleveland, it was partly sunny and the temperature was 84. Chicago was 75 degrees with a thunderstorm with hail. In Cleveland, it was partly sunny and the temperature was 84. Once again, at 1 p.m., Mount Pleasant was 84 degrees under partly sunny skies. Now here is your local forecast. Through early evening, showers with thunderstorms likely. Highs in the mid-80s. Southwest winds 10 to 15 miles per hour with gusts to around 25 miles per hour. Chance of rain 80%. Tonight, partly cloudy with a 50% chance of showers and thunderstorms. Lows in the mid-60s. West winds 5 to 10 miles per hour becoming north after midnight. Gusts up to 25 miles per hour. Tuesday, partly sunny in the morning then clearing. Highs in the lower 80s. North winds 5 to 15 miles per hour with gusts to around 25 miles per hour. Tuesday night, mostly clear. Lows in the upper 50s. North winds 5 to 15 miles per hour. Gusts up to 30 miles per hour decreasing to 20 miles per hour after midnight. Wednesday, sunny. Highs in the lower 80s. North winds 5 to 10 miles per hour with gusts to around 25 miles per hour. Wednesday night, clear. Lows in the upper 50s. North winds around 10 miles per hour with gusts to around 20 miles per hour in the evening becoming light. Thursday, sunny. Highs in the mid-80s. Thursday night, partly cloudy. Lows in the lower 60s. Friday, partly sunny with a 40% chance of showers and thunderstorms. Highs in the mid-80s. Friday night, partly cloudy with a 40% chance of showers. Lows in the lower 60s. Saturday, partly sunny with a 50% chance of showers and thunderstorms. Highs in the lower 80s. Saturday night, partly cloudy with a 20% chance of showers and thunderstorms. Lows around 60. Sunday, mostly sunny with a 20% chance of showers and thunderstorms. Highs in the lower 80s. Sunday night, mostly clear. Lows in the upper 50s. Monday, sunny. Highs in the mid-80s. The National Weather Service has issued severe thunderstorm watch number 520, effective until 8 p.m. Eastern Daylight Time. This watch includes the following counties in Michigan: Clare, Gratiot, Isabella, Mecosta, Montcalm, and Osceola. Remember, a severe thunderstorm watch
means the conditions are favorable for the development of severe weather.

including large hail and damaging winds in and close to the watch area. While severe weather may not be imminent, persons should remain alert for rapidly changing weather conditions and listen for later statements and possible warnings. 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The current time is 1:36 p.m. Eastern Daylight Time. Conditions around the area at 1 p.m. At Mount Pleasant, it was partly sunny. The temperature was 84 degrees, the dew point 65, and the relative humidity 51%. The wind was west at 10 miles an hour. The pressure was 29.76 inches and falling. Across the remainder of south central lower Michigan, skies ranged from mostly sunny to partly sunny. It was 84 at Alma, 77 at Big Rapids, 85 at Saginaw, 82 at Houghton Lake, and 86 at Midland. Elsewhere in central and northern lower Michigan, skies ranged from partly sunny to cloudy, and temperatures were between 74 and 77 degrees. Across southern lower Michigan, temperatures were between 82 and 86 degrees. At Lansing, smoke was reported. At Kalamazoo, it was partly sunny. At Detroit, it was cloudy. In the Upper Peninsula, at Sault Ste. Marie, visibility 7 miles. Temperature was 72 degrees, dew point 69. Wind was calm, and the pressure was 29.69 inches and falling. And in Marquette, it was sunny with a temperature of 79. In neighboring states, Chicago was 75 degrees with a thunderstorm with hail. In Cleveland, it was partly sunny and the temperature was 84. Once again, at 1 p.m., Mount Pleasant was 84 degrees under partly sunny skies. Now here is your local forecast. Through early evening, showers with thunderstorms likely. Highs in the mid-80s. Southwest winds 10 to 15 miles per hour with gusts to around 25 miles per hour. Chance of rain 80%. Tonight, partly cloudy with a 50% chance of showers and thunderstorms. Lows in the mid-60s. West winds 5 to 10 miles per hour becoming north after midnight. Gusts up to 25 miles per hour. Tuesday, partly sunny in the morning then clearing. Highs in the lower 80s. North winds 5 to 15 miles per hour with gusts to around 25 miles per hour. Tuesday night, mostly clear. Lows in the upper 50s. North winds 5 to 15 miles per hour. Gusts up to 30 miles per hour decreasing to 20 miles per hour after midnight. Wednesday, sunny. Highs in the lower 80s. North winds 5 to 10 miles per hour with gusts to around 25 miles per hour. Wednesday night, clear. Lows in the upper 50s. North winds around 10 miles per hour with gusts to around 20 miles per hour in the evening becoming light. Thursday, sunny. Highs in the mid-80s. Thursday night, partly cloudy. Lows in the lower 60s. Friday, partly sunny with a 40% chance of showers and thunderstorms. Highs in the mid-80s. Friday night, partly cloudy with a 40% chance of showers. Lows in the lower 60s. Saturday, partly sunny with a 50% chance of showers and thunderstorms. Highs in the lower 80s. Saturday night, partly cloudy with a 20% chance of showers and thunderstorms. Lows around 60. Sunday, mostly sunny with a 20% chance of showers and thunderstorms. Highs in the lower 80s. Sunday night, mostly clear. Lows in the upper 50s. Monday, sunny. Highs in the mid-80s. The National Weather Service has issued severe thunderstorm watch number 520, effective until 8 p.m. Eastern Daylight Time. This watch includes the following counties in Michigan.

Claire, Gratiot, Isabella, Macosta, Montcalm, and Osceola. Remember, a severe thunderstorm watch means the conditions are favorable for the development of severe weather, including large hail and damaging winds in and close to the watch area. While severe weather may not be imminent, persons should remain alert for rapidly changing weather conditions and listen for later statements and possible warnings. 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The current time is 1:42 p.m. Eastern Daylight Time. Conditions around the area at 1 p.m. At Mount Pleasant, it was partly sunny. The temperature was 84 degrees, the dew point 65, and the relative humidity 51%. The wind was west at 10 miles an hour. The pressure was 29.76 inches and falling. Across the remainder of south central lower Michigan, skies ranged from mostly sunny to partly sunny. It was 84 at Alma, 77 at Big Rapids, 85 at Saginaw, 82 at Houghton Lake, and 86 at Midland. Elsewhere in central and northern lower Michigan, skies ranged from partly sunny to cloudy, and temperatures were between 74 and 77 degrees. Across southern lower Michigan, temperatures were between 82 and 86 degrees. At Lansing, smoke was reported. At Kalamazoo, it was partly sunny. At Detroit, it was cloudy. In the Upper Peninsula, at Sault Ste. Marie, visibility 7 miles. Temperature was 72 degrees, dew point 69. Wind was calm, and the pressure was 29.69 inches and falling. And in Marquette, it was sunny with a temperature of 79. In neighboring states, Chicago was 75 degrees with a thunderstorm with hail. In Cleveland, it was partly sunny and the temperature was 84. Once again, at 1 p.m., Mount Pleasant was 84 degrees under partly sunny skies. Now here is your local forecast. Through early evening, showers with thunderstorms likely. Highs in the mid-80s. Southwest winds 10 to 15 miles per hour with gusts to around 25 miles per hour. Chance of rain 80%. Tonight, partly cloudy with a 50% chance of showers and thunderstorms. Lows in the mid-60s. West winds 5 to 10 miles per hour becoming north after midnight. Gusts up to 25 miles per hour. Tuesday, partly sunny in the morning then clearing. Highs in the lower 80s. North winds 5 to 15 miles per hour with gusts to around 25 miles per hour. Tuesday night, mostly clear. Lows in the upper 50s. North winds 5 to 15 miles per hour. Gusts up to 30 miles per hour, decreasing to 20 miles per hour after midnight. Wednesday, sunny. Highs in the lower 80s. North winds 5 to 10 miles per hour with gusts to around 25 miles per hour. Wednesday night, clear. Lows in the upper 50s. North winds around 10 miles per hour with gusts to around 20 miles per hour in the evening becoming light. Thursday, sunny. Highs in the mid-80s. Thursday night, partly cloudy. Lows in the lower 60s. Friday, partly sunny with a 40% chance of showers and thunderstorms. Highs in the mid-80s. Friday night, partly cloudy with a 40% chance of showers. Lows in the lower 60s. Saturday, partly sunny with a 50% chance of showers and thunderstorms. Highs in the lower 80s. Saturday night, partly cloudy with a 20% chance of showers and thunderstorms. Lows around 60. Sunday, mostly sunny with a 20% chance of showers and thunderstorms. Highs in the lower 80s. Sunday night, mostly clear. Lows in the upper 50s. Monday, sunny. Highs in the mid-80s.

The National Weather Service has issued severe thunderstorm watch number 520, effective until 8 p.m. Eastern Daylight Time. This watch includes the following counties in Michigan: Clare, Gratiot, Isabella, Mecosta, Montcalm, and Osceola. Remember, a severe thunderstorm watch means the conditions are favorable for the development of severe weather, including large hail and damaging winds in and close to the watch area. While severe weather may not be imminent, persons should remain alert for rapidly changing weather conditions and listen for later statements and possible warnings. 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The current time is 1:47 p.m. Eastern Daylight Time. Conditions around the area at 1 p.m. At Mount Pleasant, it was partly sunny. The temperature was 84 degrees, the dew point 65, and the relative humidity 51%. The wind was west at 10 miles an hour. The pressure was 29.76 inches and falling. Across the remainder of south central lower Michigan, skies ranged from mostly sunny to partly sunny. It was 84 at Alma, 77 at Big Rapids, 85 at Saginaw, 82 at Houghton Lake, and 86 at Midland. Elsewhere in central and northern lower Michigan, skies ranged from partly sunny to cloudy, and temperatures were between 74 and 77 degrees. Across southern lower Michigan, temperatures were between 82 and 86 degrees. At Lansing, smoke was reported. At Kalamazoo, it was partly sunny. At Detroit, it was cloudy. In the Upper Peninsula, at Sault Ste. Marie, visibility 7 miles. Temperature was 72 degrees, dew point 69. Wind was calm, and the pressure was 29.69 inches and falling. And in Marquette, it was sunny with a temperature of 79. In neighboring states, Chicago was 75 degrees with a thunderstorm with hail. In Cleveland, it was partly sunny and the temperature was 84. Once again, at 1 p.m., Mount Pleasant was 84 degrees under partly sunny skies. Now here is your local forecast. Through early evening, showers with thunderstorms likely. Highs in the mid-80s. Southwest winds 10 to 15 miles per hour with gusts to around 25 miles per hour. Chance of rain 80%. Tonight, partly cloudy with a 50% chance of showers and thunderstorms. Lows in the mid-60s. West winds 5 to 10 miles per hour becoming north after midnight. Gusts up to 25 miles per hour. Tuesday, partly sunny in the morning then clearing. Highs in the lower 80s. North winds 5 to 15 miles per hour with gusts to around 25 miles per hour. Tuesday night, mostly clear. Lows in the upper 50s. North winds 5 to 15 miles per hour. Gusts up to 30 miles per hour, decreasing to 20 miles per hour after midnight. Wednesday, sunny. Highs in the lower 80s. North winds 5 to 10 miles per hour with gusts to around 25 miles per hour. Wednesday night, clear. Lows in the upper 50s. North winds around 10 miles per hour with gusts to around 20 miles per hour in the evening becoming light. Thursday, sunny. Highs in the mid-80s. Thursday night, partly cloudy. Lows in the lower 60s. Friday, partly sunny with a 40% chance of showers and thunderstorms. Highs in the mid-80s. Friday night, partly cloudy with a 40% chance of showers. Lows in the lower 60s. Saturday, partly sunny with a 50% chance of showers and thunderstorms. Highs in the lower 80s. Saturday night, partly cloudy with a 20% chance of showers and thunderstorms. Lows around 60. Sunday, mostly sunny with a 20% chance of showers and thunderstorms.
highs in the lower 80s. Sunday night, mostly clear. Lows in the upper 50s. Monday, sunny. Highs in the mid-80s. The National Weather Service has issued severe thunderstorm watch number 520, effective until 8 p.m. Eastern Daylight Time. This watch includes the following counties in Michigan: Clair, Gratiot, Isabella, Mecosta, Montcalm, and Osceola. Remember, a severe thunderstorm watch means the conditions are favorable for the development of severe weather, including large hail and damaging winds in and close to the watch area. While severe weather may not be imminent, persons should remain alert for rapidly changing weather conditions and listen for later statements and possible warnings. 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The current time is 1:52 p.m. Eastern Daylight Time. Conditions around the area at 1 p.m. At Mount Pleasant, it was partly sunny. The temperature was 84 degrees, the dew point 65, and the relative humidity 51%. The wind was west at 10 miles an hour. The pressure was 29.76 inches and falling. Across the remainder of south central lower Michigan, skies ranged from mostly sunny to partly sunny. It was 84 at Alma, 77 at Big Rapids, 85 at Saginaw, 82 at Houghton Lake, and 86 at Midland. Elsewhere in central and northern lower Michigan, skies ranged from partly sunny to cloudy, and temperatures were between 74 and 77 degrees. Across southern lower Michigan, temperatures were between 82 and 86 degrees. At Lansing, smoke was reported. At Kalamazoo, it was partly sunny. At Detroit, it was cloudy. In the Upper Peninsula, at Sault Ste. Marie, visibility 7 miles. Temperature was 72 degrees, dew point 69. Wind was calm. And the pressure was 29.69 inches and falling. And in Marquette, it was sunny with a temperature of 79. In neighboring states, Chicago was 75 degrees with a thunderstorm with hail. In Cleveland, it was partly sunny and the temperature was 84. Once again, at 1 p.m., Mount Pleasant was 84 degrees under partly sunny skies. Now here is your local forecast. Through early evening, showers with thunderstorms likely. Highs in the mid-80s. Southwest winds 10 to 15 miles per hour with gusts to around 25 miles per hour. Chance of rain 80%. Tonight, partly cloudy with a 50% chance of showers and thunderstorms. Lows in the mid-60s. West winds 5 to 10 miles per hour becoming north after midnight. Gusts up to 25 miles per hour. Tuesday, partly sunny in the morning then clearing. Highs in the lower 80s. North winds 5 to 15 miles per hour with gusts to around 25 miles per hour. Tuesday night, mostly clear. Lows in the upper 50s. North winds 5 to 15 miles per hour. Gusts up to 30 miles per hour, decreasing to 20 miles per hour after midnight. Wednesday, sunny. Highs in the lower 80s. North winds 5 to 10 miles per hour with gusts to around 25 miles per hour. Wednesday night, clear. Lows in the upper 50s. North winds around 10 miles per hour with gusts to around 20 miles per hour in the evening becoming light. Thursday, sunny. Highs in the mid-80s. Thursday night, partly cloudy. Lows in the lower 60s. Friday, partly sunny with a 40% chance of showers and thunderstorms. Highs in the mid-80s. Friday night, partly cloudy with a 40% chance of showers. Lows in the lower 60s. Saturday, partly sunny with a 50% chance of showers and thunderstorms. Highs in the lower 80s. Saturday night,
partly cloudy with a 20% chance of showers and thunderstorms. Lows around 60. Sunday, mostly sunny with a 20% chance of showers and thunderstorms. Highs in the lower 80s. Sunday night, mostly clear. Lows in the upper 50s. Monday, sunny. Highs in the mid-80s. The National Weather Service has issued severe thunderstorm watch number 520, effective until 8 p.m. Eastern Daylight Time. This watch includes the following counties in Michigan: Clare, Gratiot, Isabella, Mecosta, Montcalm, and Osceola. Remember, a severe thunderstorm watch means the conditions are favorable for the development of severe weather, including large hail and damaging winds in and close to the watch area. While severe weather may not be imminent, persons should remain alert for rapidly changing weather conditions and listen for later statements and possible warnings. 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The current time is 1:57 p.m. Eastern Daylight Time. Conditions around the area at 1 p.m. At Mount Pleasant, it was partly sunny. The temperature was 84 degrees, the dew point 65, and the relative humidity 51%. The wind was west at 10 miles an hour. The pressure was 29.76 inches and falling. Across the remainder of south-central lower Michigan, skies ranged from mostly sunny to partly sunny. It was 84 at Alma, 77 at Big Rapids, 85 at Saginaw, 82 at Houghton Lake, and 86 at Midland. Elsewhere in central and northern lower Michigan, skies ranged from partly sunny to cloudy, and temperatures were between 74 and 77 degrees. Across southern lower Michigan, temperatures were between 82 and 86 degrees. At Lansing, smoke was reported. At Kalamazoo, it was partly sunny. At Detroit, it was cloudy. In the Upper Peninsula, at Sault Ste. Marie, visibility 7 miles. Temperature was 72 degrees, dew point 69. Wind was calm. And the pressure was 29.69 inches and falling. And in Marquette, it was sunny with a temperature of 79. In neighboring states, Chicago was 75 degrees with a thunderstorm with hail. In Cleveland, it was partly sunny and the temperature was 84. Once again, at 1 p.m., Mount Pleasant was 84 degrees under partly sunny skies. Now here is your local forecast. Through early evening, showers with thunderstorms likely. Highs in the mid-80s. Southwest winds 10 to 15 miles per hour with gusts to around 25 miles per hour. Chance of rain 80%. Tonight, partly cloudy with a 50% chance of showers and thunderstorms. Lows in the mid-60s. West winds 5 to 10 miles per hour becoming north after midnight. Gusts up to 25 miles per hour. Tuesday, partly sunny in the morning then clearing. Highs in the lower 80s. North winds 5 to 15 miles per hour with gusts to around 25 miles per hour. Tuesday night, mostly clear. Lows in the upper 50s. North winds 5 to 15 miles per hour. Gusts up to 30 miles per hour decreasing to 20 miles per hour after midnight. Wednesday, sunny. Highs in the lower 80s. North winds 5 to 10 miles per hour with gusts to around 25 miles per hour. Wednesday night, clear. Lows in the upper 50s. North winds around 10 miles per hour with gusts to around 20 miles per hour in the evening becoming light. Thursday, sunny. Highs in the mid-80s. Thursday night, partly cloudy. Lows in the lower 60s. Friday, partly sunny with a 40% chance of showers and thunderstorms. Highs in the mid-80s. Friday night,
partly cloudy with a 40% chance of showers. Lows in the lower 60s. Saturday, partly sunny with a 50% chance of showers and thunderstorms. Highs in the lower 80s. Saturday night, partly cloudy with a 20% chance of showers and thunderstorms. Lows around 60. Sunday, mostly sunny with a 20% chance of showers and thunderstorms. Highs in the lower 80s. Sunday night, mostly clear. Lows in the upper 50s. Monday, sunny. Highs in the mid-80s. The National Weather Service has issued severe thunderstorm watch number 520, effective until 8 p.m. Eastern Daylight Time. This watch includes the following counties in Michigan: Clare, Gratiot, Isabella, Mecosta, Montcalm, and Osceola. Remember, a severe thunderstorm watch means the conditions are favorable for the development of severe weather, including large hail and damaging winds, in and close to the watch area. While severe weather may not be imminent, persons should remain alert for rapidly changing weather conditions and listen for later statements and possible warnings. 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The current time is 2:02 p.m. Eastern Daylight Time. Conditions around the area at 1 p.m. At Mount Pleasant, it was partly sunny. The temperature was 84 degrees. The dew point 65, and the relative humidity 51%. The wind was west at 10 miles an hour. The pressure was 29.76 inches and falling. Across the remainder of south central lower Michigan, skies ranged from mostly sunny to partly sunny. It was 84 at Alma, 77 at Big Rapids, 85 at Saginaw, 82 at Houghton Lake, and 86 at Midland. Elsewhere in central and northern lower Michigan, skies ranged from partly sunny to cloudy, and temperatures were between 74 and 77 degrees. Across southern lower Michigan, temperatures were between 82 and 86 degrees. At Lansing, smoke was reported. At Kalamazoo, it was partly sunny. At Detroit, it was cloudy. In the Upper Peninsula, at Sault Ste. Marie, visibility 7 miles. Temperature was 72 degrees, dew point 69. Wind was calm. And the pressure was 29.69 inches and falling. And in Marquette, it was sunny with a temperature of 79. In neighboring states, Chicago was 75 degrees with a thunderstorm with hail. In Cleveland, it was partly sunny and the temperature was 84. Once again, at 1 p.m., Mount Pleasant was 84 degrees under partly sunny skies. Now here is your local forecast. Through early evening, showers with thunderstorms likely. Highs in the mid-80s. Southwest winds 10 to 15 miles per hour with gusts to around 25 miles per hour. Chance of rain 80%. Tonight, partly cloudy with a 50% chance of showers and thunderstorms. Lows in the mid-60s. West winds 5 to 10 miles per hour becoming north after midnight. Gusts up to 25 miles per hour. Tuesday, partly sunny in the morning then clearing. Highs in the lower 80s. North winds 5 to 15 miles per hour with gusts to around 25 miles per hour. Tuesday night, mostly clear. Lows in the upper 50s. North winds 5 to 15 miles per hour. Gusts up to 30 miles per hour, decreasing to 20 miles per hour after midnight. Wednesday, sunny. Highs in the lower 80s. North winds 5 to 10 miles per hour with gusts to around 25 miles per hour. Wednesday night, clear. Lows in the upper 50s. North winds around 10 miles per hour with gusts to around 20 miles per hour in the evening becoming light. Thursday, sunny. Highs in the mid-80s. Thursday night,
partly cloudy. Lows in the lower 60s.

Friday, partly sunny with a 40% chance of showers and thunderstorms. Highs in the mid-80s. Friday night, partly cloudy with a 40% chance of showers. Lows in the lower 60s. Saturday, partly sunny with a 50% chance of showers and thunderstorms. Highs in the lower 80s. Saturday night, partly cloudy with a 20% chance of showers and thunderstorms. Lows around 60. Sunday, mostly sunny with a 20% chance of showers and thunderstorms. Highs in the lower 80s. Sunday night, mostly clear. Lows in the upper 50s. Monday, sunny. Highs in the mid-80s. The National Weather Service has issued severe thunderstorm watch number 520, effective until 8 p.m. Eastern Daylight Time. This watch includes the following counties in Michigan: Clare, Gratiot, Isabella, Mecosta, Montcalm, and Osceola. Remember, a severe thunderstorm watch means the conditions are favorable for the development of severe weather, including large hail and damaging winds, in and close to the watch area. While severe weather may not be imminent, persons should remain alert for rapidly changing weather conditions and listen for later statements and possible warnings. 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The current time is 2:08 p.m. Eastern Daylight Time. Conditions around the area at 1 p.m. At Mount Pleasant, it was partly sunny. The temperature was 84 degrees, the dew point 65, and the relative humidity 51%. The wind was west at 10 miles an hour. The pressure was 29.76 inches and falling. Across the remainder of south central lower Michigan, skies ranged from mostly sunny to partly sunny. It was 84 at Alma, 77 at Big Rapids, 85 at Saginaw, 82 at Houghton Lake, and 86 at Midland. Elsewhere in central and northern lower Michigan, skies ranged from partly sunny to cloudy, and temperatures were between 74 and 77 degrees. Across southern lower Michigan, temperatures were between 82 and 86 degrees. At Lansing, smoke was reported. At Kalamazoo, it was partly sunny. At Detroit, it was cloudy. In the Upper Peninsula, at Sault Ste. Marie, visibility 7 miles. Temperature was 72 degrees, dew point 69. Wind was calm. And the pressure was 29.69 inches and falling. And in Marquette, it was sunny with a temperature of 79. In neighboring states, Chicago was 75 degrees with a thunderstorm with hail. In Cleveland, it was partly sunny and the temperature was 84. Once again, at 1 p.m., Mount Pleasant was 84 degrees under partly sunny skies. Now here is your local forecast. Through early evening, showers with thunderstorms likely. Highs in the mid-80s. Southwest winds 10 to 15 miles per hour with gusts to around 25 miles per hour. Chance of rain 80%. Tonight, partly cloudy with a 50% chance of showers and thunderstorms. Lows in the mid-60s. West winds 5 to 10 miles per hour becoming north after midnight. Gusts up to 25 miles per hour. Tuesday, partly sunny in the morning then clearing. Highs in the lower 80s. North winds 5 to 15 miles per hour with gusts to around 25 miles per hour. Tuesday night, mostly clear. Lows in the upper 50s. North winds 5 to 15 miles per hour. Gusts up to 30 miles per hour decreasing to 20 miles per hour after midnight. Wednesday, sunny. Highs in the lower 80s. North winds 5 to 10 miles per hour with gusts to around 25 miles per hour. Wednesday night, clear. Lows in the upper 50s. North winds around 10 miles per hour with gusts to around 20.

miles per hour in the evening, becoming light. Thursday, sunny. Highs in the mid-80s. Thursday night, partly cloudy. Lows in the lower 60s. Friday, partly sunny with a 40% chance of showers and thunderstorms. Highs in the mid-80s. Friday night, partly cloudy with a 40% chance of showers. Lows in the lower 60s. Saturday, partly sunny with a 50% chance of showers and thunderstorms. Highs in the lower 80s. Saturday night, partly cloudy with a 20% chance of showers and thunderstorms. Lows around 60. Sunday, mostly sunny with a 20% chance of showers and thunderstorms. Highs in the lower 80s. Sunday night, mostly clear. Lows in the upper 50s. Monday, sunny. Highs in the mid-80s. The National Weather Service has issued severe thunderstorm watch number 520, effective until 8 p.m. Eastern Daylight Time. This watch includes the following counties in Michigan: Clare, Gratiot, Isabella, Mecosta, Montcalm, and Osceola. Remember, a severe thunderstorm watch means the conditions are favorable for the development of severe weather, including large hail and damaging winds, in and close to the watch area. While severe weather may not be imminent, persons should remain alert for rapidly changing weather conditions and listen for later statements and possible warnings. 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The current time is 2:13 p.m. Eastern Daylight Time. Conditions around the area at 1 p.m. At Mount Pleasant, it was partly sunny. The temperature was 84 degrees, the dew point 65, and the relative humidity 51%. The wind was west at 10 miles an hour. The pressure was 29.76 inches and falling. Across the remainder of south-central lower Michigan, skies ranged from mostly sunny to partly sunny. It was 84 at Alma, 77 at Big Rapids, 85 at Saginaw, 82 at Houghton Lake, and 86 at Midland. Elsewhere in central and northern lower Michigan, skies ranged from partly sunny to cloudy, and temperatures were between 74 and 77 degrees. Across southern lower Michigan, temperatures were between 82 and 86 degrees. At Lansing, smoke was reported. At Kalamazoo, it was partly sunny. At Detroit, it was cloudy. In the Upper Peninsula, at Sault Ste. Marie, visibility 7 miles. Temperature was 72 degrees, dew point 69. Wind was calm. And the pressure was 29.69 inches and falling. And in Marquette, it was sunny with a temperature of 79. In neighboring states, Chicago was 75 degrees with a thunderstorm with hail. In Cleveland, it was partly sunny and the temperature was 84. Once again, at 1 p.m., Mount Pleasant was 84 degrees under partly sunny skies. Now here is your local forecast. Through early evening, showers with thunderstorms likely. Highs in the mid-80s. Southwest winds 10 to 15 miles per hour with gusts to around 25 miles per hour. Chance of rain 80%. Tonight, partly cloudy with a 50% chance of showers and thunderstorms. Lows in the mid-60s. West winds 5 to 10 miles per hour becoming north after midnight. Gusts up to 25 miles per hour. Tuesday, partly sunny in the morning then clearing. Highs in the lower 80s. North winds 5 to 15 miles per hour with gusts to around 25 miles per hour. Tuesday night, mostly clear. Lows in the upper 50s. North winds 5 to 15 miles per hour. Gusts up to 30 miles per hour, decreasing to 20 miles per hour after midnight. Wednesday, sunny. Highs in the lower 80s. North winds 5 to 10 miles per hour.

Saturday night, partly cloudy with a 20% chance of showers and thunderstorms. Lows around 60. Sunday, mostly sunny with a 20% chance of showers and thunderstorms. Highs in the lower 80s. Sunday night, mostly clear. Lows in the upper 50s. Monday, sunny. Highs in the mid-80s. The National Weather Service has issued severe thunderstorm watch number 520, effective until 8 p.m. Eastern Daylight Time. This watch includes the following counties in Michigan: Clair, Gratiot, Isabella, Mecosta, Montcalm, and Osceola. Remember, a severe thunderstorm watch means the conditions are favorable for the development of severe weather, including large hail and damaging winds in and close to the watch area. While severe weather may not be imminent, persons should remain alert for rapidly changing weather conditions and listen for later statements and possible warnings. 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The current time is 2:18 p.m. Eastern Daylight Time. Conditions around the area at 2 p.m. The report from Mount Pleasant was not available. Across the remainder of South Central Lower Michigan, at Alma, the weather conditions were not available. Elsewhere in Central and Northern Lower Michigan, across Southern Lower Michigan, in the Upper Peninsula, in neighboring states, once again, at 2 p.m., the report from Mount Pleasant was not available. Now here is your local forecast. Through early evening, showers with thunderstorms likely. Highs in the mid-80s. Southwest winds 10 to 15 miles per hour with gusts to around 25 miles per hour. Chance of rain 80%. Tonight, partly cloudy with a 50% chance of showers and thunderstorms. Lows in the mid-60s. West winds 5 to 10 miles per hour becoming north after midnight. Gusts up to 25 miles per hour. Tuesday, partly sunny in the morning then clearing. Highs in the lower 80s. North winds 5 to 15 miles per hour with gusts to around 25 miles per hour. Tuesday night, mostly clear. Lows in the upper 50s. North winds 5 to 15 miles per hour. Gusts up to 30 miles per hour, decreasing to 20 miles per hour after midnight. Wednesday, sunny. Highs in the lower 80s. North winds 5 to 10 miles per hour with gusts to around 25 miles per hour. Wednesday night, clear. Lows in the upper 50s. North winds around 10 miles per hour with gusts to around 20 miles per hour in the evening becoming light. Thursday, sunny. Highs in the mid-80s. Thursday night, partly cloudy. Lows in the lower 60s. Friday, partly sunny with a 40% chance of showers and thunderstorms. Highs in the mid-80s. Friday night, partly cloudy with a 40% chance of showers. Lows in the lower 60s. Saturday, partly sunny with a 50% chance of showers and thunderstorms. Highs in the lower 80s. Saturday night, partly cloudy with a 20% chance of showers and thunderstorms. Lows around 60. Sunday, mostly sunny with a 20% chance of showers and thunderstorms. Highs in the lower 80s. Sunday night, mostly clear. Lows in the upper 50s. Monday, sunny. Highs in the mid-80s. The National Weather Service has issued severe thunderstorm watch number 520, effective until 8 p.m. Eastern Daylight Time. This watch includes the following counties in Michigan: Clair, Gratiot, Isabella, Mecosta, Montcalm, and Osceola. Remember, a severe thunderstorm watch means the conditions are favorable for the development of severe weather, including large hail and damaging winds, in and close to the watch area. While severe weather may not be imminent, persons should remain alert for rapidly changing weather conditions.

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The current time is 2:22 p.m. Eastern Daylight Time. Conditions around the area at 2 p.m. The report from Mount Pleasant was not available. Across the remainder of South Central Lower Michigan, at Alma, the weather conditions were not available. Elsewhere in Central and Northern Lower Michigan, across Southern Lower Michigan, in the Upper Peninsula, in neighboring states, once again, at 2 p.m., the report from Mount Pleasant was not available. Now here is your local forecast. Through early evening, showers with thunderstorms likely. Highs in the mid-80s. Southwest winds 10 to 15 miles per hour with gusts to around 25 miles per hour. Chance of rain 80%. Tonight, partly cloudy with a 50% chance of showers and thunderstorms. Lows in the mid-60s. West winds 5 to 10 miles per hour becoming north after midnight. Gusts up to 25 miles per hour. Tuesday, partly sunny in the morning then clearing. Highs in the lower 80s. North winds 5 to 15 miles per hour with gusts to around 25 miles per hour. Tuesday night, mostly clear. Lows in the upper 50s. North winds 5 to 15 miles per hour. Gusts up to 30 miles per hour decreasing to 20 miles per hour after midnight. Wednesday, sunny. Highs in the lower 80s. North winds 5 to 10 miles per hour with gusts to around 25 miles per hour. Wednesday night, clear. Lows in the upper 50s. North winds around 10 miles per hour with gusts to around 20 miles per hour in the evening becoming light. Thursday, sunny. Highs in the mid-80s. Thursday night, partly cloudy. Lows in the lower 60s. Friday, partly sunny with a 40% chance of showers and thunderstorms. Highs in the mid-80s. Friday night, partly cloudy with a 40% chance of showers. Lows in the lower 60s. Saturday, partly sunny with a 50% chance of showers and thunderstorms. Highs in the lower 80s. Saturday night, partly cloudy with a 20% chance of showers and thunderstorms. Lows around 60. Sunday, mostly sunny with a 20% chance of showers and thunderstorms. Highs in the lower 80s. Sunday night, mostly clear. Lows in the upper 50s. Monday, sunny. Highs in the mid-80s. Now here is your local forecast. Severe thunderstorm watch 520 in effect until 8 p.m. Eastern Daylight Time this evening. Through early evening, showers with thunderstorms likely. Highs in the mid-80s. Southwest winds 10 to 15 miles per hour with gusts to around 25 miles per hour. Chance of rain 80%. Tonight, partly cloudy with a 50% chance of showers and thunderstorms. Lows in the mid-60s. West winds 5 to 10 miles per hour becoming north after midnight. Gusts up to 25 miles per hour. Tuesday, partly sunny in the morning then clearing. Highs in the lower 80s. North winds 5 to 15 miles per hour with gusts to around 25 miles per hour. Tuesday night, mostly clear. Lows in the upper 50s. North winds 5 to 15 miles per hour. Gusts up to 30 miles per hour decreasing to 20 miles per hour after midnight. Wednesday, sunny. Highs in the lower 80s. North winds 5 to 10 miles per hour with gusts to around 25 miles per hour. Wednesday night, clear. Lows in the upper 50s. North winds 5 to 10 miles per hour with gusts to around 20 miles per hour in the evening becoming light. Thursday, sunny. Highs in the mid-80s. Thursday night, mostly clear.
lows in the upper 50s. Friday, mostly sunny in the morning, then becoming partly sunny. A 30% chance of showers and thunderstorms. Highs in the mid-80s. Friday night, mostly cloudy with a 50% chance of showers and thunderstorms. Lows in the lower 60s. Saturday, mostly cloudy with a 50% chance of showers and thunderstorms. Highs in the upper 70s. Saturday night, partly cloudy with a chance of showers and a slight chance of thunderstorms. Lows in the lower 60s. Chance of rain 50%. Sunday, partly sunny in the morning, then becoming mostly sunny. A 20% chance of showers. Highs in the lower 80s. Sunday night, mostly clear. Lows in the upper 50s. Monday, sunny. Highs in the lower 80s. The National Weather Service has issued severe thunderstorm watch number 520, effective until 8 p.m. Eastern Daylight Time. This watch includes the following counties in Michigan: Clare, Gratiot, Isabella, Mecosta, Montcalm, and Osceola. Remember, a severe thunderstorm watch means the conditions are favorable for the development of severe weather, including large hail and damaging winds, in and close to the watch area. While severe weather may not be imminent, persons should remain alert for rapidly changing weather conditions and listen for later statements and possible warnings. 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The current time is 2:29 p.m. Eastern Daylight Time. Conditions around the area at 2 p.m. The report from Mount Pleasant was not available. Across the remainder of South Central Lower Michigan, at Alma, the weather conditions were not available. Elsewhere in Central and Northern Lower Michigan, across Southern Lower Michigan, in the Upper Peninsula, in neighboring states, once again, at 2 p.m., the report from Mount Pleasant was not available. Now here is your local forecast. Severe Thunderstorm Watch 520 in effect until 8 p.m. Eastern Daylight Time this evening. Through early evening, showers with thunderstorms likely. Highs in the mid-80s. Southwest winds 10 to 15 miles per hour with gusts to around 25 miles per hour. Chance of rain 80%. Tonight, partly cloudy with a 50% chance of showers and thunderstorms. Lows in the mid-60s. West winds 5 to 10 miles per hour becoming north after midnight. Gusts up to 25 miles per hour. Tuesday, partly sunny in the morning then clearing. Highs in the lower 80s. North winds 5 to 15 miles per hour with gusts to around 25 miles per hour. Tuesday night, mostly clear. Lows in the upper 50s. North winds 5 to 15 miles per hour. Gusts up to 30 miles per hour decreasing to 20 miles per hour after midnight. Wednesday, sunny. Highs in the lower 80s. North winds 5 to 10 miles per hour with gusts to around 25 miles per hour. Wednesday night, clear. Lows in the upper 50s. North winds 5 to 10 miles per hour with gusts to around 20 miles per hour in the evening becoming light. Thursday, sunny. Highs in the mid-80s. Thursday night, mostly clear. Lows in the upper 50s. Friday, mostly sunny in the morning, then becoming partly sunny. A 30% chance of showers and thunderstorms. Highs in the mid-80s. Friday night, mostly cloudy with a 50% chance of showers and thunderstorms. Lows in the lower 60s. Saturday, mostly cloudy with a 50% chance of showers and thunderstorms. Highs in the upper 70s. Saturday night, partly cloudy with a chance of showers and a slight chance of thunderstorms. Lows in the lower 60s. Chance of rain 50%. Sunday, partly sunny in the morning, then becoming mostly sunny. A 20%

highs in the lower 80s. Sunday night, mostly clear. Lows in the upper 50s. Monday, sunny. Highs in the lower 80s. The National Weather Service has issued severe thunderstorm watch number 520, effective until 8 p.m. Eastern Daylight Time. This watch includes the following counties in Michigan: Clare, Gratiot, Isabella, Mecosta, Montcalm, and Osceola. Remember, a severe thunderstorm watch means the conditions are favorable for the development of severe weather, including large hail and damaging winds, in and close to the watch area. While severe weather may not be imminent, persons should remain alert for rapidly changing weather conditions and listen for later statements and possible warnings. 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The current time is 2:33 p.m. Eastern Daylight Time. Conditions around the area at 2 p.m. The report from Mount Pleasant was not available. Across the remainder of south-central Lower Michigan, at Alma, the weather conditions were not available. Elsewhere in central and northern Lower Michigan, across southern Lower Michigan, in the Upper Peninsula, in neighboring states, once again, at 2 p.m., the report from Mount Pleasant was not available. Now here is your local forecast. Severe thunderstorm watch 520 in effect until 8 p.m. Eastern Daylight Time this evening. Through early evening, showers with thunderstorms likely. Highs in the mid-80s. Southwest winds 10 to 15 miles per hour with gusts to around 25 miles per hour. Chance of rain 80%. Tonight, partly cloudy with a 50% chance of showers and thunderstorms. Lows in the mid-60s. West winds 5 to 10 miles per hour becoming north after midnight. Gusts up to 25 miles per hour. Tuesday, partly sunny in the morning then clearing. Highs in the lower 80s. North winds 5 to 15 miles per hour with gusts to around 25 miles per hour. Tuesday night, mostly clear. Lows in the upper 50s. North winds 5 to 15 miles per hour. Gusts up to 30 miles per hour decreasing to 20 miles per hour after midnight. Wednesday, sunny. Highs in the lower 80s. North winds 5 to 10 miles per hour with gusts to around 25 miles per hour. Wednesday night, clear. Lows in the upper 50s. North winds 5 to 10 miles per hour with gusts to around 20 miles per hour in the evening becoming light. Thursday, sunny. Highs in the mid-80s. Thursday night, mostly clear. Lows in the upper 50s. Friday, mostly sunny in the morning then becoming partly sunny. A 30% chance of showers and thunderstorms. Highs in the mid-80s. Friday night, mostly cloudy with a 50% chance of showers and thunderstorms. Lows in the lower 60s. Saturday, mostly cloudy with a 50% chance of showers and thunderstorms. Highs in the upper 70s. Saturday night, partly cloudy with a chance of showers and a slight chance of thunderstorms. Lows in the lower 60s. Chance of rain 50%. Sunday, partly sunny in the morning then becoming mostly sunny. A 20% chance of showers. Highs in the lower 80s. Sunday night, mostly clear. Lows in the upper 50s. Monday, sunny. Highs in the lower 80s. The National Weather Service has issued severe thunderstorm watch number 520, effective until 8 p.m. Eastern Daylight Time. This watch includes the following counties in Michigan: Clare, Gratiot, Isabella, Mecosta, Montcalm, and Osceola. Remember, a severe thunderstorm watch

means the conditions are favorable for the development of severe weather, including large hail and damaging winds in and close to the watch area. While severe weather may not be imminent, persons should remain alert for rapidly changing weather conditions and listen for later statements and possible warnings. 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The current time is 2:37 p.m. Eastern Daylight Time. Conditions around the area at 2 p.m. The report from Mount Pleasant was not available. Across the remainder of South Central Lower Michigan, at Alma, the weather conditions were not available. Elsewhere in Central and Northern Lower Michigan, across Southern Lower Michigan, in the Upper Peninsula, severe thunderstorm watch number 520 has been canceled for the following counties in Michigan, Clare, and Osceola. Conditions around the area at 2 p.m. Severe thunderstorm watch number 520 remains in effect until 8 p.m. Eastern Daylight Time for the following counties in Michigan, Gratiot, Isabella, Mecosta, and Montcalm. Remember, a severe thunderstorm watch means the conditions are favorable for the development of severe weather, including large hail and damaging winds in and close to the watch area. While severe weather may not be imminent, persons should remain alert for rapidly changing weather conditions and listen for later statements and possible warnings. Stay tuned to NOAA Weather Radio, commercial radio and television outlets, or internet sources for the latest severe weather information. Conditions around the area at 2 p.m. The report from Mount Pleasant was not available. Across the remainder of South Central Lower Michigan, at Alma, the weather conditions were not available. Elsewhere in Central and Northern Lower Michigan, across Southern Lower Michigan, in the Upper Peninsula, in neighboring states, once again, at 2 p.m., the report from Mount Pleasant was not available. Now here is your local forecast. Severe thunderstorm watch 520 in effect until 8 p.m. Eastern Daylight Time this evening. Through early evening, showers with thunderstorms likely. Highs in the mid-80s. Southwest winds 10 to 15 miles per hour with gusts to around 25 miles per hour. Chance of rain 80%. Tonight, partly cloudy with a 50% chance of showers and thunderstorms. Lows in the mid-60s. West winds 5 to 10 miles per hour becoming north after midnight. Gusts up to 25 miles per hour. Tuesday, partly sunny in the morning then clearing. Highs in the lower 80s. North winds 5 to 15 miles per hour with gusts to around 25 miles per hour. Tuesday night, mostly clear. Lows in the upper 50s. North winds 5 to 15 miles per hour. Gusts up to 30 miles per hour decreasing to 20 miles per hour after midnight. Wednesday, sunny. Highs in the lower 80s. North winds 5 to 10 miles per hour with gusts to around 25 miles per hour. Wednesday night, clear. Lows in the upper 50s. North winds 5 to 10 miles per hour with gusts to around 20 miles per hour in the evening becoming light. Thursday, sunny. Highs in the mid-80s. Thursday night, mostly clear. Lows in the upper 50s. Friday, mostly sunny in the morning, then becoming partly sunny. A 30% chance of showers and thunderstorms. Highs in the mid-80s. Friday night, mostly cloudy with a 50% chance of showers and thunderstorms. Lows in the lower 60s. Saturday, mostly cloudy with a 50% chance of showers and thunderstorms. Highs in the upper 70s. Saturday night, partly cloudy with a chance of showers and a slight chance of thunderstorms. Lows in the lower 60s. Chance of rain 50%. Sunday, partly sunny in the morning, then becoming mostly sunny. A 20% chance of showers. Highs in the lower 80s. Sunday night, mostly clear.

lows in the upper 50s. Monday, sunny. Highs in the lower 80s. Severe thunderstorm watch number 520 has been canceled for the following counties in Michigan, Clare and Osceola. Severe thunderstorm watch number 520 remains in effect until 8 p.m. Eastern Daylight Time for the following counties in Michigan, Gratiot, Isabella, Mecosta and Montcalm. Remember, a severe thunderstorm watch means the conditions are favorable for the development of severe weather, including large hail and damaging winds, in and close to the watch area. While severe weather may not be imminent, persons should remain alert for rapidly changing weather conditions and listen for later statements and possible warnings. 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The current time is 2:43 p.m. Eastern Daylight Time. Conditions around the area at 2 p.m. The report from Mount Pleasant was not available. Across the remainder of South Central Lower Michigan, at Alma, the weather conditions were not available. Elsewhere in Central and Northern Lower Michigan, across Southern Lower Michigan, in the Upper Peninsula, in neighboring states, once again, at 2 p.m., the report from Mount Pleasant was not available. Now here is your local forecast. Severe thunderstorm watch 520 in effect until 8 p.m. Eastern Daylight Time this evening. Through early evening, showers with thunderstorms likely. Highs in the mid-80s. Southwest winds 10 to 15 miles per hour with gusts to around 25 miles per hour. Chance of rain 80%. Tonight, partly cloudy with a 50% chance of showers and thunderstorms. Lows in the mid-60s. West winds 5 to 10 miles per hour becoming north after midnight. Gusts up to 25 miles per hour. Tuesday, partly sunny in the morning then clearing. Highs in the lower 80s. North winds 5 to 15 miles per hour with gusts to around 25 miles per hour. Tuesday night, mostly clear. Lows in the upper 50s. North winds 5 to 15 miles per hour. Gusts up to 30 miles per hour decreasing to 20 miles per hour after midnight. Wednesday, sunny. Highs in the lower 80s. North winds 5 to 10 miles per hour with gusts to around 25 miles per hour. Wednesday night, clear. Lows in the upper 50s. North winds 5 to 10 miles per hour with gusts to around 20 miles per hour in the evening becoming light. Thursday, sunny. Highs in the mid-80s. Thursday night, mostly clear. Lows in the upper 50s. Friday, mostly sunny in the morning then becoming partly sunny. A 30% chance of showers and thunderstorms. Highs in the mid-80s. Friday night, mostly cloudy with a 50% chance of showers and thunderstorms. Lows in the lower 60s. Saturday, mostly cloudy with a 50% chance of showers and thunderstorms. Highs in the upper 70s. Saturday night, partly cloudy with a chance of showers and a slight chance of thunderstorms. Lows in the lower 60s. Chance of rain 50%. Sunday, partly sunny in the morning then becoming mostly sunny. A 20% chance of showers. Highs in the lower 80s. Sunday night, mostly clear. Lows in the upper 50s. Monday, sunny. Highs in the lower 80s. Severe thunderstorm watch number 520 has been canceled for the following counties in Michigan, Clare, and Osceola. Severe thunderstorm watch number 520 remains in effect until 8 p.m. Eastern Daylight Time for the following counties in Michigan, Gratiot, Isabella, Mecosta, and Montcalm. Remember, a severe thunderstorm watch means the conditions are favorable for the development of severe weather, including large hail and damaging winds, in and close to the watch area. While severe weather may not be

up to 25 miles per hour. Tuesday, partly sunny in the morning, then clearing. Highs in the lower 80s. North winds 5 to 15 miles per hour with gusts to around 25 miles per hour. Tuesday night, mostly clear. Lows in the upper 50s. North winds 5 to 15 miles per hour. Gusts up to 30 miles per hour, decreasing to 20 miles per hour after midnight. Wednesday, sunny. Highs in the lower 80s. North winds 5 to 10 miles per hour with gusts to around 25 miles per hour. Wednesday night, clear. Lows in the upper 50s. North winds 5 to 10 miles per hour with gusts to around 20 miles per hour, in the evening becoming light. Thursday, sunny. Highs in the mid-80s. Thursday night, mostly clear. Lows in the upper 50s. Friday, mostly sunny in the morning, then becoming partly sunny. A 30% chance of showers and thunderstorms. Highs in the mid-80s. Friday night, mostly cloudy with a 50% chance of showers and thunderstorms. Lows in the lower 60s. Saturday, mostly cloudy with a 50% chance of showers and thunderstorms. Highs in the upper 70s. Saturday night, partly cloudy with a chance of showers and a slight chance of thunderstorms. Lows in the lower 60s. Chance of rain 50%. Sunday, partly sunny in the morning, then becoming mostly sunny. A 20% chance of showers. Highs in the lower 80s. Sunday night, mostly clear. Lows in the upper 50s. Monday, sunny. Highs in the lower 80s. Severe thunderstorm watch number 520 remains in effect until 8 p.m. Eastern Daylight Time for the following counties in Michigan: Gratiot, Isabella, Mecosta, and Montcalm. Remember, a severe thunderstorm watch means the conditions are favorable for the development of severe weather, including large hail and damaging winds, in and close to the watch area. While severe weather may not be imminent, persons should remain alert for rapidly changing weather conditions and listen for later statements and possible warnings. 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The current time is 2:59 p.m. Eastern Daylight Time. Conditions around the area at 2 p.m. The report from Mount Pleasant was not available. Across the remainder of south-central Lower Michigan, at Alma, the weather conditions were not available. Elsewhere in central and northern Lower Michigan, across southern Lower Michigan, in the Upper Peninsula, in neighboring states, once again, at 2 p.m., the report from Mount Pleasant was not available. Now here is your local forecast. Severe thunderstorm watch 520 in effect until 8 p.m. Eastern Daylight Time this evening. Through early evening, showers with thunderstorms likely. Highs in the mid-80s. Southwest winds 10 to 15 miles per hour with gusts to around 25 miles per hour. Chance of rain 80%. Tonight, partly cloudy with a 50% chance of showers and thunderstorms. Lows in the mid-60s. West winds 5 to 10 miles per hour becoming north after midnight. Gusts up to 25 miles per hour. Tuesday, partly sunny in the morning, then clearing. Highs in the lower 80s. North winds 5 to 15 miles per hour with gusts to around 25 miles per hour. Tuesday night, mostly clear. Lows in the upper 50s. North winds 5 to 15 miles per hour. Gusts up to 30 miles per hour, decreasing to 20 miles per hour after midnight. Wednesday, sunny. Highs in the lower 80s. North winds 5 to 10 miles per hour with gusts to around 25 miles per hour. Wednesday night, clear. Lows in the upper 50s. North winds 5 to 10 miles per hour with gusts to around 20 miles per hour.

in the Upper Peninsula, Sault Ste. Marie was 77 degrees under partly sunny skies, and in Marquette, it was partly sunny with a temperature of 73. In neighboring states, Chicago was 72 degrees with light rain. In Cleveland, it was partly sunny and the temperature was 86. Once again, at 3 p.m., Mount Pleasant was 75 degrees with light rain. Now here is your local forecast. Severe thunderstorm watch 520 in effect until 8 p.m. Eastern Daylight Time this evening. Through early evening, showers with thunderstorms likely. Highs in the mid-80s. Southwest winds 10 to 15 miles per hour with gusts to around 25 miles per hour. Chance of rain 80%. Tonight, partly cloudy with a 50% chance of showers and thunderstorms. Lows in the mid-60s. West winds 5 to 10 miles per hour becoming north after midnight. Gusts up to 25 miles per hour. Tuesday, partly sunny in the morning then clearing. Highs in the lower 80s. North winds 5 to 15 miles per hour with gusts to around 25 miles per hour. Tuesday night, mostly clear. Lows in the upper 50s. North winds 5 to 15 miles per hour. Gusts up to 30 miles per hour decreasing to 20 miles per hour after midnight. Wednesday, sunny. Highs in the lower 80s. North winds 5 to 10 miles per hour with gusts to around 25 miles per hour. Wednesday night, clear. Lows in the upper 50s. North winds 5 to 10 miles per hour with gusts to around 20 miles per hour in the evening becoming light. Thursday, sunny. Highs in the mid-80s. Thursday night, mostly clear. Lows in the upper 50s. Friday, mostly sunny in the morning then becoming partly sunny. A 30% chance of showers and thunderstorms. Highs in the mid-80s. Friday night, mostly cloudy with a 50% chance of showers and thunderstorms. Lows in the lower 60s. Saturday, mostly cloudy with a 50% chance of showers and thunderstorms. Highs in the upper 70s. Saturday night, partly cloudy with a chance of showers and a slight chance of thunderstorms. Lows in the lower 60s. Chance of rain 50%. Sunday, partly sunny in the morning then becoming mostly sunny. A 20% chance of showers. Highs in the lower 80s. Sunday night, mostly clear. Lows in the upper 50s. Monday, sunny. Highs in the lower 80s. Severe thunderstorm watch number 520 remains in effect until 8 p.m. Eastern Daylight Time for the following counties in Michigan, Gratiot, Isabella, Mecosta, and Montcalm. Remember, a severe thunderstorm watch means the conditions are favorable for the development of severe weather, including large hail and damaging winds in and close to the watch area. While severe weather may not be imminent, persons should remain alert for rapidly changing weather conditions and listen for later statements and possible warnings. 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From the Broadcast Tower of Central Michigan University, courtesy of the CMU Public Broadcast Center. The current time is 3:21 p.m. Eastern Daylight Time. Conditions around the area at 3 p.m. At Mount Pleasant, light rain was falling. The temperature was 75 degrees, the dew point 67, and the relative humidity 76%. The wind was south at 12 miles an hour. The pressure was 29.74 inches and falling. Across the remainder of south-central lower Michigan, rain was falling, with a temperature of 79 at Alma, 70 at Big Rapids, and 79 at Midland. It was cloudy, with a temperature of 82 at Saginaw, and 81 at Houghton Lake. Elsewhere in central and northern lower Michigan, skies ranged from partly sunny to cloudy. It was 70 at Cadillac, 77 at Alpena, 79 at Palestine, and 81.

run at Traverse City. Across southern lower Michigan, temperatures were between 78 and 85 degrees. At Lansing, it was partly sunny. At Detroit, it was cloudy. At Kalamazoo, rain and fog were reported. In the Upper Peninsula, Sault Ste. Marie was 77 degrees under partly sunny skies, and in Marquette, it was partly sunny with a temperature of 73. In neighboring states, Chicago was 72 degrees with light rain. In Cleveland, it was partly sunny and the temperature was 86. Once again, at 3 p.m., Mount Pleasant was 75 degrees with light rain. Now here is your local forecast. Severe thunderstorm watch 520 in effect until 8 p.m. Eastern Daylight Time this evening. Through early evening, showers with thunderstorms likely. Highs in the mid-80s. Southwest winds 10 to 15 miles per hour with gusts to around 25 miles per hour. Chance of rain 80%. Tonight, partly cloudy with a 50% chance of showers and thunderstorms. Lows in the mid-60s. West winds 5 to 10 miles per hour becoming north after midnight. Gusts up to 25 miles per hour. Tuesday, partly sunny in the morning then clearing. Highs in the lower 80s. North winds 5 to 15 miles per hour with gusts to around 25 miles per hour. Tuesday night, mostly clear. Lows in the upper 50s. North winds 5 to 15 miles per hour. Gusts up to 30 miles per hour decreasing to 20 miles per hour after midnight. Wednesday, sunny. Highs in the lower 80s. North winds 5 to 10 miles per hour with gusts to around 25 miles per hour. Wednesday night, clear. Lows in the upper 50s. North winds 5 to 10 miles per hour with gusts to around 20 miles per hour in the evening becoming light. Thursday, sunny. Highs in the mid-80s. Thursday night, mostly clear. Lows in the upper 50s. Friday, mostly sunny in the morning then becoming partly sunny. A 30% chance of showers and thunderstorms. Highs in the mid-80s. Friday night, mostly cloudy with a 50% chance of showers and thunderstorms. Lows in the lower 60s. Saturday, mostly cloudy with a 50% chance of showers and thunderstorms. Highs in the upper 70s. Saturday night, partly cloudy with a chance of showers and a slight chance of thunderstorms. Lows in the lower 60s. Chance of rain 50%. Sunday, partly sunny in the morning then becoming mostly sunny. A 20% chance of showers. Highs in the lower 80s. Sunday night, mostly clear. Lows in the upper 50s. Monday, sunny. Highs in the lower 80s. Severe thunderstorm watch number 520 remains in effect until 8 p.m. Eastern Daylight Time for the following counties in Michigan: Gratiot, Isabella, Mecosta, and Montcalm. Remember, a severe thunderstorm watch means the conditions are favorable for the development of severe weather, including large hail and damaging winds, in and close to the watch area. While severe weather may not be imminent, persons should remain alert for rapidly changing weather conditions and listen for later statements and possible warnings. 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The current time is 3:26 p.m. Eastern Daylight Time. Conditions around the area at 3 p.m. At Mount Pleasant, light rain was falling. The temperature was 75 degrees, the dew point 67, and the relative humidity 76%. The wind was south at 12 miles an hour. The pressure was 29.74 inches and falling. Across the remainder of south central lower Michigan, rain was falling, with a temperature of 79 at Alma, 70 at Big Rapids, and 79 at Midland. It was cloudy, with a temperature

temperature of 82 at Saginaw and 81 at Houghton Lake. Elsewhere in central and northern lower Michigan, skies ranged from partly sunny to cloudy. It was 70 at Cadillac, 77 at Alpena, 79 at Pellston, and 81 at Traverse City. Across southern lower Michigan, temperatures were between 78 and 85 degrees. At Lansing, it was partly sunny. At Detroit, it was cloudy. At Kalamazoo, rain and fog were reported. In the Upper Peninsula, Sault Ste. Marie was 77 degrees under partly sunny skies, and in Marquette, it was partly sunny with a temperature of 73. In neighboring states, Chicago was 72 degrees with light rain. In Cleveland, it was partly sunny and the temperature was 86. Once again, at 3 p.m., Mount Pleasant was 75 degrees with light rain. Now here is your local forecast. Severe thunderstorm watch 520 in effect until 8 p.m. Eastern Daylight Time this evening. Through early evening, showers with thunderstorms likely. Highs in the mid-80s. Southwest winds 10 to 15 miles per hour with gusts to around 25 miles per hour. Chance of rain 80%. Tonight, partly cloudy with a 50% chance of showers and thunderstorms. Lows in the mid-60s. West winds 5 to 10 miles per hour becoming north after midnight. Gusts up to 25 miles per hour. Tuesday, partly sunny in the morning then clearing. Highs in the lower 80s. North winds 5 to 15 miles per hour with gusts to around 25 miles per hour. Tuesday night, mostly clear. Lows in the upper 50s. North winds 5 to 15 miles per hour. Gusts up to 30 miles per hour decreasing to 20 miles per hour after midnight. Wednesday, sunny. Highs in the lower 80s. North winds 5 to 10 miles per hour with gusts to around 25 miles per hour. Wednesday night, clear. Lows in the upper 50s. North winds 5 to 10 miles per hour with gusts to around 20 miles per hour in the evening becoming light. Thursday, sunny. Highs in the mid-80s. Thursday night, mostly clear. Lows in the upper 50s. Friday, mostly sunny in the morning then becoming partly sunny. A 30% chance of showers and thunderstorms. Highs in the mid-80s. Friday night, mostly cloudy with a 50% chance of showers and thunderstorms. Lows in the lower 60s. Saturday, mostly cloudy with a 50% chance of showers and thunderstorms. Highs in the upper 70s. Saturday night, partly cloudy with a chance of showers and a slight chance of thunderstorms. Lows in the lower 60s. Chance of rain 50%. Sunday, partly sunny in the morning, then becoming mostly sunny. A 20% chance of showers. Highs in the lower 80s. Sunday night, mostly clear. Lows in the upper 50s. Monday, sunny. Highs in the lower 80s. Severe thunderstorm watch number 520 remains in effect until 8 p.m. Eastern Daylight Time for the following counties in Michigan: Gratiot, Isabella, Mecosta, and Montcalm. Remember, a severe thunderstorm watch means the conditions are favorable for the development of severe weather, including large hail and damaging winds, in and close to the watch area. While severe weather may not be imminent, persons should remain alert for rapidly changing weather conditions and listen for later statements and possible warnings. 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The current time is 3:32 p.m. Eastern Daylight Time. Conditions around the area at 3 p.m. At Mount Pleasant, light rain was falling. The temperature was 75 degrees, the dew point 67, and the relative humidity 76%. The wind was south at 12 miles an hour.
the pressure was 29.74 inches and falling. Across the remainder of south-central lower Michigan, rain was falling with a temperature of 79 at Alma, 70 at Big Rapids, and 79 at Midland. It was cloudy with a temperature of 82 at Saginaw and 81 at Houghton Lake. Elsewhere in central and northern lower Michigan, skies ranged from partly sunny to cloudy. It was 70 at Cadillac, 77 at Alpena, 79 at Palestine, and 81 at Traverse City. To cloudy. It was 70 at Cadillac, 77 at Alpena, 79 at Palestine, and 81 at Traverse City. Across southern lower Michigan, temperatures were between 78 and 85 degrees. At Lansing, it was partly sunny. At Detroit, it was cloudy. At Kalamazoo, rain and fog were reported. In the Upper Peninsula, Sault Ste. Marie was 77 degrees under partly sunny skies, and in Marquette, it was partly sunny with a temperature of 73. In neighboring states, Chicago was 72 degrees with light rain. In Cleveland, it was partly sunny and the temperature was 86. Once again, at 3 p.m., Mount Pleasant was 75 degrees with light rain. Now here is your local forecast. Severe thunderstorm watch 520 in effect until 8 p.m. Eastern Daylight Time this evening. Through early evening, showers with thunderstorms likely. Highs in the mid-80s. Southwest winds 10 to 15 miles per hour with gusts to around 25 miles per hour. Chance of rain 80%. Tonight, partly cloudy with a 50% chance of showers and thunderstorms. Lows in the mid-60s. West winds 5 to 10 miles per hour becoming north after midnight. Gusts up to 25 miles per hour. Tuesday, partly sunny in the morning then clearing. Highs in the lower 80s. North winds 5 to 15 miles per hour with gusts to around 25 miles per hour. Tuesday night, mostly clear. Lows in the upper 50s. North winds 5 to 15 miles per hour. Gusts up to 30 miles per hour decreasing to 20 miles per hour after midnight. Wednesday, sunny. Highs in the lower 80s. North winds 5 to 10 miles per hour with gusts to around 25 miles per hour. Wednesday night, clear. Lows in the upper 50s. North winds 5 to 10 miles per hour with gusts to around 20 miles per hour in the evening becoming light. Thursday, sunny. Highs in the mid-80s. Thursday night, mostly clear. Lows in the upper 50s. Friday, mostly sunny in the morning then becoming partly sunny. A 30% chance of showers and thunderstorms. Highs in the mid-80s. Friday night, mostly cloudy with a 50% chance of showers and thunderstorms. Lows in the lower 60s. Saturday, mostly cloudy with a 50% chance of showers and thunderstorms. Highs in the upper 70s. Saturday night, partly cloudy with a chance of showers and a slight chance of thunderstorms. Lows in the lower 60s. Chance of rain 50%. Sunday, partly sunny in the morning then becoming mostly sunny. A 20% chance of showers. Highs in the lower 80s. Sunday night, mostly clear. Lows in the upper 50s. Monday, sunny. Highs in the lower 80s. Severe thunderstorm watch number 520 remains in effect until 8 p.m. Eastern Daylight Time for the following counties in Michigan: Gratiot, Isabella, Mecosta, and Montcalm. Remember, a severe thunderstorm watch means the conditions are favorable for the development of severe weather, including large hail and damaging winds, in and close to the watch area. While severe weather may not be imminent, persons should remain alert for rapidly changing weather conditions and listen for later statements and possible warnings. 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

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The current time is 3:37 p.m. Eastern Daylight Time. Conditions around the area at 3 p.m. At Mount Pleasant, light rain was falling. The temperature was 75 degrees, the dew point 67, and the relative humidity 76%. The wind was south at 12 miles an hour. The pressure was 29.74 inches and falling. Across the remainder of south central lower Michigan, rain was falling with a temperature of 79 at Alma, 70 at Big Rapids, and 79 at Midland. It was cloudy with a temperature of 82 at Saginaw and 81 at Houghton Lake. Elsewhere in central and northern lower Michigan, skies ranged from partly sunny to cloudy. It was 70 at Cadillac, 77 at Alpena, 79 at Pelston, and 81 at Traverse City. Across southern lower Michigan, temperatures were between 78 and 85 degrees. At Lansing, it was partly sunny. At Detroit, it was cloudy. At Kalamazoo, rain and fog were reported. In the Upper Peninsula, Sault Ste. Marie was 77 degrees under partly sunny skies, and in Marquette, it was partly sunny with a temperature of 73. In neighboring states, Chicago was 72 degrees with light rain. In Cleveland, it was partly sunny and the temperature was 86. Once again, at 3 p.m., Mount Pleasant was 75 degrees with light rain. Now here is your local forecast. Severe thunderstorm watch 520 in effect until 8 p.m. Eastern Daylight Time this evening. Through early evening, showers with thunderstorms likely. Highs in the mid-80s. Southwest winds 10 to 15 miles per hour with gusts to around 25 miles per hour. Chance of rain 80%. Tonight, partly cloudy with a 50% chance of showers and thunderstorms. Lows in the mid-60s. West winds 5 to 10 miles per hour becoming north after midnight. Gusts up to 25 miles per hour. Tuesday, partly sunny in the morning then clearing. Highs in the lower 80s. North winds 5 to 15 miles per hour with gusts to around 25 miles per hour. Tuesday night, mostly clear. Lows in the upper 50s. North winds 5 to 15 miles per hour. Gusts up to 30 miles per hour decreasing to 20 miles per hour after midnight. Wednesday, sunny. Highs in the lower 80s. North winds 5 to 10 miles per hour with gusts to around 25 miles per hour. Wednesday night, clear. Lows in the upper 50s. North winds 5 to 10 miles per hour with gusts to around 20 miles per hour in the evening becoming light. Thursday, sunny. Highs in the mid-80s. Thursday night, mostly clear. Lows in the upper 50s. Friday, mostly sunny in the morning then becoming partly sunny. A 30% chance of showers and thunderstorms. Highs in the mid-80s. Friday night, mostly cloudy with a 50% chance of showers and thunderstorms. Lows in the lower 60s. Saturday, mostly cloudy with a 50% chance of showers and thunderstorms. Highs in the upper 70s. Saturday night, partly cloudy with a chance of showers and a slight chance of thunderstorms. Lows in the lower 60s. Chance of rain 50%. Sunday, partly sunny in the morning then becoming mostly sunny. A 20% chance of showers. Highs in the lower 80s. Sunday night, mostly clear. Lows in the upper 50s. Monday, sunny. Highs in the lower 80s. Severe thunderstorm watch number 520 remains in effect until 8 p.m. Eastern Daylight Time for the following counties in Michigan: Gratiot, Isabella, Mecosta, and Montcalm. Remember, a severe thunderstorm watch means the conditions are favorable for the development of severe weather, including large hail and damaging winds, in and close to the watch area. While severe weather may not be imminent, persons should remain alert for rapidly changing weather conditions and listen for later statements and possible warnings. 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
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Severe thunderstorm watch number 520 has been canceled for the following counties in Michigan: Gratiot, Isabella, Mecosta, and Montcalm. 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The current time is 3:43 p.m. Eastern Daylight Time. Conditions around the area at 3 p.m. At Mount Pleasant, light rain was falling. The temperature was 75 degrees, the dew point 67, and the relative humidity 76%. The wind was south at 12 miles an hour. The pressure was 29.74 inches and falling. Across the remainder of south central lower Michigan, rain was falling, with a temperature of 79 at Alma, 70 at Big Rapids, and 79 at Midland. It was cloudy, with a temperature of 82 at Saginaw, and 81 at Houghton Lake. Elsewhere in central and northern lower Michigan, skies ranged from partly sunny to cloudy. It was 70 at Cadillac, 77 at Alpena, 79 at Pelston, and 81 at Traverse City. Across southern lower Michigan, temperatures were between 78 and 85 degrees. At Lansing, it was partly sunny. At Detroit, it was cloudy. At Kalamazoo, rain and fog were reported. In the Upper Peninsula, Sault Ste. Marie was 77 degrees under partly sunny skies, and in Marquette, it was partly sunny with a temperature of 73. In neighboring states, Chicago was 72 degrees with light rain. In Cleveland, it was partly sunny and the temperature was 86. Once again, at 3 p.m., Mount Pleasant was 75 degrees with light rain. Now here is your local forecast. Severe thunderstorm watch 520 in effect until 8 p.m. Eastern Daylight Time this evening. Through early evening, showers with thunderstorms likely. Highs in the mid-80s. Southwest winds 10 to 15 miles per hour with gusts to around 25 miles per hour. Chance of rain 80%. Tonight, partly cloudy with a 50% chance of showers and thunderstorms. Lows in the mid-60s. West winds 5 to 10 miles per hour becoming north after midnight. Gusts up to 25 miles per hour. Tuesday, partly sunny in the morning then clearing. Highs in the lower 80s. North winds 5 to 15 miles per hour with gusts to around 25 miles per hour. Tuesday night, mostly clear. Lows in the upper 50s. North winds 5 to 15 miles per hour. Gusts up to 30 miles per hour, decreasing to 20 miles per hour after midnight. Wednesday, sunny. Highs in the lower 80s. North winds 5 to 10 miles per hour with gusts to around 25 miles per hour. Wednesday night, clear. Lows in the upper 50s. North winds 5 to 10 miles per hour with gusts to around 20 miles per hour in the evening becoming light. Thursday, sunny. Highs in the mid-80s. Thursday night, mostly clear. Lows in the upper 50s. Friday, mostly sunny in the morning then becoming partly sunny. A 30% chance of showers and thunderstorms. Highs in the mid-80s. Friday night, mostly cloudy with a 50% chance of showers and thunderstorms. Lows in the lower 60s. Saturday, mostly cloudy with a 50% chance of showers and thunderstorms. Highs in the upper 70s. Saturday night, partly cloudy with a chance of showers and a slight chance of thunderstorms. Lows in the lower 60s. Chance of rain 50%. Sunday, partly sunny in the morning then becoming mostly sunny. A 20% chance of showers. Highs in the lower 80s. Sunday night, mostly clear. Lows in the upper 50s. Monday, sunny. Highs in the lower 80s.
Severe thunderstorm watch number 520 has been canceled for the following counties in Michigan: Gratiot, Isabella, Mecosta, and Montcalm. 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The current time is 3:47 p.m. Eastern Daylight Time. Conditions around the area at 3 p.m. At Mount Pleasant, light rain was falling. The temperature was 75 degrees, the dew point 67, and the relative humidity 76%. The wind was south at 12 miles an hour. The pressure was 29.74 inches and falling. Across the remainder of south central lower Michigan, rain was falling, with a temperature of 79 at Alma, 70 at Big Rapids, and 79 at Midland. It was cloudy, with a temperature of 82 at Saginaw, and 81 at Houghton Lake. Elsewhere in central and northern lower Michigan, skies ranged from partly sunny to cloudy. It was 70 at Cadillac, 77 at Alpena, 79 at Palestine, and 81 at Traverse City. Across southern lower Michigan, temperatures were between 78 and 85 degrees. At Lansing, it was partly sunny. At Detroit, it was cloudy. At Kalamazoo, rain and fog were reported. In the Upper Peninsula, Sault Ste. Marie was 77 degrees under partly sunny skies, and in Marquette, it was partly sunny with a temperature of 73. In neighboring states, Chicago was 72 degrees with light rain. In Cleveland, it was partly sunny and the temperature was 86. Once again, at 3 p.m., Mount Pleasant was 75 degrees with light rain. Now here is your local forecast. Through early evening, showers with thunderstorms likely. Highs in the mid-80s. Southwest winds 10 to 15 miles per hour with gusts to around 25 miles per hour. Chance of rain 80%. Tonight, partly cloudy with a 50% chance of showers and thunderstorms. Lows in the mid-60s. West winds 5 to 10 miles per hour becoming north after midnight. Gusts up to 25 miles per hour. Tuesday, partly sunny in the morning then clearing. Highs in the lower 80s. North winds 5 to 15 miles per hour with gusts to around 25 miles per hour. Tuesday night, mostly clear. Lows in the upper 50s. North winds 5 to 15 miles per hour. Gusts up to 30 miles per hour, decreasing to 20 miles per hour after midnight. Wednesday, sunny. Highs in the lower 80s. North winds 5 to 10 miles per hour with gusts to around 25 miles per hour. Wednesday night, clear. Lows in the upper 50s. North winds 5 to 10 miles per hour with gusts to around 20 miles per hour in the evening becoming light. Thursday, sunny. Highs in the mid-80s. Thursday night, mostly clear. Lows in the upper 50s. Friday, mostly sunny in the morning then becoming partly sunny. A 30% chance of showers and thunderstorms. Highs in the mid-80s. Friday night, mostly cloudy with a 50% chance of showers and thunderstorms. Lows in the lower 60s. Saturday, mostly cloudy with a 50% chance of showers and thunderstorms. Highs in the upper 70s. Saturday night, partly cloudy with a chance of showers and a slight chance of thunderstorms. Lows in the lower 60s. Chance of rain 50%. Sunday, partly sunny in the morning, then becoming mostly sunny. A 20% chance of showers. Highs in the lower 80s. Sunday night, mostly clear. Lows in the upper 50s. Monday, sunny. Highs in the lower 80s. 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The current time is 3:52 p.m. Eastern Daylight Time.
conditions around the area at 3 p.m. At Mount Pleasant, light rain was falling. The temperature was 75 degrees, the dew point 67, and the relative humidity 76%. The wind was south at 12 miles an hour. The pressure was 29.74 inches and falling. Across the remainder of south-central lower Michigan, rain was falling, with a temperature of 79 at Alma, 70 at Big Rapids, and 79 at Midland. It was cloudy, with a temperature of 82 at Saginaw, and 81 at Houghton Lake. Elsewhere in central and northern lower Michigan, skies ranged from partly sunny to cloudy. It was 70 at Cadillac, 77 at Alpena, 79 at Palestine, and 81 at Traverse City. Across southern lower Michigan, temperatures were between 78 and 85 degrees. At Lansing, it was partly sunny. At Detroit, it was cloudy. At Kalamazoo, rain and fog were reported. In the Upper Peninsula, Sault Ste. Marie was 77 degrees under partly sunny skies, and in Marquette, it was partly sunny with a temperature of 73. In neighboring states, Chicago was 72 degrees with light rain. In Cleveland, it was partly sunny and the temperature was 86. Once again, at 3 p.m., Mount Pleasant was 75 degrees with light rain. Now here is your local forecast. Through early evening, showers with thunderstorms likely. Highs in the mid-80s. Southwest winds 10 to 15 miles per hour with gusts to around 25 miles per hour. Chance of rain 80%. Tonight, partly cloudy with a 50% chance of showers and thunderstorms. Lows in the mid-60s. West winds 5 to 10 miles per hour becoming north after midnight. Gusts up to 25 miles per hour. Tuesday, partly sunny in the morning then clearing. Highs in the lower 80s. North winds 5 to 15 miles per hour with gusts to around 25 miles per hour. Tuesday night, mostly clear. Lows in the upper 50s. North winds 5 to 15 miles per hour. Gusts up to 30 miles per hour decreasing to 20 miles per hour after midnight. Wednesday, sunny. Highs in the lower 80s. North winds 5 to 10 miles per hour with gusts to around 25 miles per hour. Wednesday night, clear. Lows in the upper 50s. North winds 5 to 10 miles per hour with gusts to around 20 miles per hour in the evening becoming light. Thursday, sunny. Highs in the mid-80s. Thursday night, mostly clear. Lows in the upper 50s. Friday, mostly sunny in the morning then becoming partly sunny. A 30% chance of showers and thunderstorms. Highs in the mid-80s. Friday night, mostly cloudy with a 50% chance of showers and thunderstorms. Lows in the lower 60s. Saturday, mostly cloudy with a 50% chance of showers and thunderstorms. Highs in the upper 70s. Saturday night, partly cloudy with a chance of showers and a slight chance of thunderstorms. Lows in the lower 60s. Chance of rain 50%. Sunday, partly sunny in the morning, then becoming mostly sunny. A 20% chance of showers. Highs in the lower 80s. Sunday night, mostly clear. Lows in the upper 50s. Monday, sunny. Highs in the lower 80s. 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The current time is 3:56 p.m. Eastern Daylight Time. Conditions around the area at 3 p.m. At Mount Pleasant, light rain was falling. The temperature was 75 degrees, the dew point 67, and the relative humidity 76%. The wind was south at 12 miles an hour. The pressure was 29.74 inches and falling. Across the remainder of south-central lower Michigan, rain was falling, with a temperature of 79 at Alma, 70 at Big Rapids, and 79 at Midland.
It was cloudy, with a temperature of 82 at Saginaw and 81 at Houghton Lake. Elsewhere in central and northern lower Michigan, skies rained.

from partly sunny to cloudy. It was 70 at Cadillac, 77 at Alpena, 79 at Pellston, and 81 at Traverse City. Across southern lower Michigan, temperatures were between 78 and 85 degrees. At Lansing, it was partly sunny. At Detroit, it was cloudy. At Kalamazoo, rain and fog were reported. In the Upper Peninsula, Sault Ste. Marie was 77 degrees under partly sunny skies, and in Marquette, it was partly sunny with a temperature of 73. In neighboring states, Chicago was 72 degrees with light rain. In Cleveland, it was partly sunny and the temperature was 86. Once again, at 3 p.m., Mount Pleasant was 75 degrees with light rain. Now here is your local forecast. Through early evening, showers with thunderstorms likely. Highs in the mid-80s. Southwest winds 10 to 15 miles per hour with gusts to around 25 miles per hour. Chance of rain 80%. Tonight, partly cloudy with a 50% chance of showers and thunderstorms. Lows in the mid-60s. West winds 5 to 10 miles per hour becoming north after midnight. Gusts up to 25 miles per hour. Tuesday, partly sunny in the morning then clearing. Highs in the lower 80s. North winds 5 to 15 miles per hour with gusts to around 25 miles per hour. Tuesday night, mostly clear. Lows in the upper 50s. North winds 5 to 15 miles per hour. Gusts up to 30 miles per hour decreasing to 20 miles per hour after midnight. Wednesday, sunny. Highs in the lower 80s. North winds 5 to 10 miles per hour with gusts to around 25 miles per hour. Wednesday night, clear. Lows in the upper 50s. North winds 5 to 10 miles per hour with gusts to around 20 miles per hour in the evening becoming light. Thursday, sunny. Highs in the mid-80s. Thursday night, mostly clear. Lows in the upper 50s. Friday, mostly sunny in the morning then becoming partly sunny. A 30% chance of showers and thunderstorms. Highs in the mid-80s. Friday night, mostly cloudy with a 50% chance of showers and thunderstorms. Lows in the lower 60s. Saturday, mostly cloudy with a 50% chance of showers and thunderstorms. Highs in the upper 70s. Saturday night, partly cloudy with a chance of showers and a slight chance of thunderstorms. Lows in the lower 60s. Chance of rain 50%. Sunday, partly sunny in the morning, then becoming mostly sunny. A 20% chance of showers. Highs in the lower 80s. Sunday night, mostly clear. Lows in the upper 50s. Monday, sunny. Highs in the lower 80s. 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From the broadcast tower of Central Michigan University, courtesy of the CMU Public Broadcast Center. The current time is 4:01 p.m. Eastern Daylight Time. Conditions around the area at 3 p.m. At Mount Pleasant, light rain was falling. The temperature was 75 degrees, the dew point 67, and the relative humidity 76%. The wind was south at 12 miles an hour. The pressure was 29.74 inches and falling. Across the remainder of south central lower Michigan, rain was falling with a temperature of 79 at Alma, 70 at Big Rapids, and 79 at Midland. It was cloudy with a temperature of 82 at Saginaw and 81 at Houghton Lake. Elsewhere in central and northern lower Michigan, skies ranged from partly sunny to cloudy. It was 70 at Cadillac, 77 at Alpena, 79 at Pellston, and 81 at Traverse City. Across southern lower Michigan, temperatures were between 78 and 85 degrees. At Lansing, it was partly sunny. At Detroit, it was cloudy. At Kalamazoo, rain and fog were reported. In the Upper Peninsula, Sault Ste. Marie was 77 degrees under partly sunny skies,
And in Marquette, it was partly sunny with a temperature of 73. In neighboring states, Chicago was 72 degrees with light rain. In Cleveland, it was partly sunny and the temperature was 86. Once again, at 3 p.m., Mount Pleasant was 75 degrees with light rain. Now here is your local forecast. Through early evening, showers with thunderstorms likely. Highs in the mid-80s. Southwest winds 10 to 15 miles per hour with gusts to around 25 miles per hour. Chance of rain 80%. Tonight, partly cloudy with a 50% chance of showers and thunderstorms. Lows in the mid-60s. West winds 5 to 10 miles per hour becoming north after midnight. Gusts up to 25 miles per hour. Tuesday, partly sunny in the morning then clearing. Highs in the lower 80s. North winds 5 to 15 miles per hour with gusts to around 25 miles per hour. Tuesday night, mostly clear. Lows in the upper 50s. North winds 5 to 15 miles per hour. Gusts up to 30 miles per hour decreasing to 20 miles per hour after midnight. Wednesday, sunny. Highs in the lower 80s. North winds 5 to 10 miles per hour with gusts to around 25 miles per hour. Wednesday night, clear. Lows in the upper 50s. North winds 5 to 10 miles per hour with gusts to around 20 miles per hour in the evening becoming light. Thursday, sunny. Highs in the mid-80s. Thursday night, mostly clear. Lows in the upper 50s. Friday, mostly sunny in the morning then becoming partly sunny. A 30% chance of showers and thunderstorms. Highs in the mid-80s. Friday night, mostly cloudy with a 50% chance of showers and thunderstorms. Lows in the lower 60s. Saturday, mostly cloudy with a 50% chance of showers and thunderstorms. Highs in the upper 70s. Saturday night, partly cloudy with a chance of showers and a slight chance of thunderstorms. Lows in the lower 60s. Chance of rain 50%. Sunday, partly sunny in the morning, then becoming mostly sunny. A 20% chance of showers. Highs in the lower 80s. Sunday night, mostly clear. Lows in the upper 50s. Monday, sunny. Highs in the lower 80s. 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The current time is 4:05 p.m. Eastern Daylight Time. Conditions around the area at 3 p.m. At Mount Pleasant, light rain was falling. The temperature was 75 degrees, the dew point 67, and the relative humidity 76%. The wind was south at 12 miles an hour. The pressure was 29.74 inches and falling. Across the remainder of south central lower Michigan, rain was falling, with a temperature of 79 at Alma, 70 at Big Rapids, and 79 at Midland. It was cloudy, with a temperature of 82 at Saginaw, and 81 at Houghton Lake. Elsewhere in central and northern lower Michigan, skies ranged from partly sunny to cloudy. It was 70 at Cadillac, 77 at Alpena, 79 at Palestine, and 81 at Traverse City. Across southern lower Michigan, temperatures were between 78 and 85 degrees. At Lansing, it was partly sunny. At Detroit, it was cloudy. At Kalamazoo, rain and fog were reported. In the Upper Peninsula, Sault Ste. Marie was 77 degrees under partly sunny skies, and in Marquette, it was partly sunny with a temperature of 73. In neighboring states, Chicago was 72 degrees with light rain. In Cleveland, it was partly sunny and the temperature was 86. Once again, at 3 p.m., Mount Pleasant was 75 degrees with light rain. Now here is your local forecast. Through early evening, showers with thunderstorms likely. Highs in the mid-80s.
southwest winds 10 to 15 miles per hour with gusts to around 25 miles per hour. Chance of rain 80%. Tonight, partly cloudy with a 50% chance of showers and thunderstorms. Lows in the mid-60s. West winds 5 to 10 miles per hour becoming north after midnight. Gusts up to 25 miles per hour. Tuesday, partly sunny in the morning then clearing. Highs in the lower 80s. North winds 5 to 15 miles per hour with gusts to around 25 miles per hour. Tuesday night, mostly clear. Lows in the upper 50s. North winds 5 to 15 miles per hour. Gusts up to 30 miles per hour decreasing to 20 miles per hour after midnight. Wednesday, sunny. Highs in the lower 80s. North winds 5 to 10 miles per hour with gusts to around 25 miles per hour. Wednesday night, clear. Lows in the upper 50s. North winds 5 to 10 miles per hour with gusts to around 20 miles per hour in the evening becoming light. Thursday, sunny. Highs in the mid-80s. Thursday night, mostly clear. Lows in the upper 50s. Friday, mostly sunny in the morning then becoming partly sunny. A 30% chance of showers and thunderstorms. Highs in the mid-80s. Friday night, mostly cloudy with a 50% chance of showers and thunderstorms. Lows in the lower 60s. Saturday, mostly cloudy with a 50% chance of showers and thunderstorms. Highs in the upper 70s. Saturday night, partly cloudy with a chance of showers and a slight chance of thunderstorms. Lows in the lower 60s. Chance of rain 50%. Sunday, partly sunny in the morning, then becoming mostly sunny. A 20% chance of showers. Highs in the lower 80s. Sunday night, mostly clear. Lows in the upper 50s. Monday, sunny. Highs in the lower 80s. 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The current time is 4:10 p.m. Eastern Daylight Time. Conditions around the area at 3 p.m. At Mount Pleasant, light rain was falling. The temperature was 75 degrees. The dew point 67, and the relative humidity 76%. The wind was south at 12 miles an hour. The pressure was 29.74 inches and falling. Across the remainder of south central lower Michigan, rain was falling, with a temperature of 79 at Alma, 70 at Big Rapids, and 79 at Midland. It was cloudy, with a temperature of 82 at Saginaw, and 81 at Houghton Lake. Elsewhere in central and northern lower Michigan, skies ranged from partly sunny to cloudy. It was 70 at Cadillac, 77 at Alpena, 79 at Pelston, and 81 at Traverse City. Across southern lower Michigan, temperatures were between 78 and 85 degrees. At Lansing, it was partly sunny. At Detroit, it was cloudy. At Kalamazoo, rain and fog were reported. In the Upper Peninsula, Sault Ste. Marie was 77 degrees under partly sunny skies, and in Marquette, it was partly sunny with a temperature of 73. In neighboring states, Chicago was 72 degrees with light rain. In Cleveland, it was partly sunny and the temperature was 86. Once again, at 3 p.m., Mount Pleasant was 75 degrees with light rain. Now here is your local forecast. Through early evening, showers with thunderstorms likely. Highs in the mid-80s. Southwest winds 10 to 15 miles per hour with gusts to around 25 miles per hour. Chance of rain 80%. Tonight, partly cloudy with a 50% chance of showers and thunderstorms. Lows in the mid-60s. West winds 5 to 10 miles per hour becoming north after midnight. Gusts up to 25 miles per hour. Tuesday, partly sunny in the morning then clearing. Highs in the lower 80s.
North winds 5 to 15 miles per hour with gusts to around 25 miles per hour. Tuesday night, mostly clear. Lows in the upper 50s. North winds 5 to 15 miles per hour. Gusts up to 30 miles per hour, decreasing to 20 miles per hour after midnight. Wednesday, sunny. Highs in the lower 80s. North winds 5 to 10 miles per hour with gusts to around 25 miles per hour. Wednesday night, clear. Lows in the upper 50s. North winds 5 to 10 miles per hour with gusts to around 20 miles per hour in the evening, becoming light. Thursday, sunny. Highs in the mid-80s. Thursday night, mostly clear. Lows in the upper 50s. Friday, mostly sunny in the morning, then becoming partly sunny. A 30% chance of showers and thunderstorms. Highs in the mid-80s. Friday night, mostly cloudy with a 50% chance of showers and thunderstorms. Lows in the lower 60s. Saturday, mostly cloudy with a 50% chance of showers and thunderstorms. Highs in the upper 70s. Saturday night, partly cloudy with a chance of showers and a slight chance of thunderstorms. Lows in the lower 60s. Chance of rain 50%. Sunday, partly sunny in the morning, then becoming mostly sunny. A 20% chance of showers. Highs in the lower 80s. Sunday night, mostly clear. Lows in the upper 50s. Monday, sunny. Highs in the lower 80s. 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The current time is 4:14 p.m. Eastern Daylight Time. Conditions around the area at 4 p.m. At Mount Pleasant, light rain was falling. The temperature was 76 degrees, the dew point 71, and the relative humidity 83%. The wind was southwest at 16 miles an hour, gusting to 26. The pressure was 29.66 inches and falling. Across the remainder of south central lower Michigan, temperatures were between 75 and 80 degrees. At Saginaw, haze was reported. It was partly sunny at Big Rapids, Houghton Lake, and Midland. At Alma, rain and fog were reported. Elsewhere in central and northern lower Michigan, skies ranged from mostly sunny to partly sunny, and temperatures were between 77 and 82 degrees. Across southern lower Michigan, at Lansing, a thunderstorm was reported with a temperature of 73. At Kalamazoo, rain was falling with a temperature of 77. At Detroit, it was cloudy with a temperature of 83. In the Upper Peninsula, Sault Ste. Marie was 78 degrees under mostly sunny skies, and in Marquette, it was cloudy with a temperature of 64. In neighboring states, Chicago was 72 degrees under cloudy skies. In Cleveland, it was partly sunny and the temperature was 84. Once again, at 4 p.m., Mount Pleasant was 76 degrees with light rain. Now here is your local forecast. Through early evening, showers with thunderstorms likely. Highs in the mid-80s. Southwest winds 10 to 15 miles per hour with gusts to around 25 miles per hour. Chance of rain 80%. Tonight, partly cloudy with a 50% chance of showers and thunderstorms. Lows in the mid-60s. West winds 5 to 10 miles per hour, becoming north after midnight. Gusts up to 25 miles per hour. Tuesday, partly sunny in the morning, then clearing. Highs in the lower 80s. North winds 5 to 15 miles per hour with gusts to around 25 miles per hour. Tuesday night, mostly clear. Lows in the upper 50s. North winds 5 to 15 miles per hour. Gusts up to 30 miles per hour, decreasing to 20 miles per hour after midnight. Wednesday, sunny. Highs in the lower 80s. North winds 5 to 10 miles per hour with gusts to around 25 miles per hour. Wednesday night,
clear. Lows in the upper 50s. North winds 5 to 10 miles per hour with gusts to around 20 miles per hour in the evening.

chance of rain 50%. Sunday, partly sunny in the morning, then becoming mostly sunny. A 20% chance of showers. Highs in the lower 80s. Sunday night, mostly clear. Lows in the upper 50s. Monday, sunny. Highs in the lower 80s. 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The current time is 4:18 p.m. Eastern Daylight Time. Conditions around the area at 4 p.m. At Mount Pleasant, light rain was falling. The temperature was 76 degrees, the dew point 71, and the relative humidity 83%. The wind was southwest at 16 miles an hour, gusting to 26. The pressure was 29.66 inches and falling. Across the remainder of south central lower Michigan, temperatures were between 75 and 80 degrees. At Saginaw, haze was reported. It was partly sunny at Big Rapids, Houghton Lake, and Midland. At Alma, rain and fog were reported. Elsewhere in central and northern lower Michigan, skies ranged from mostly sunny to partly sunny, and temperatures were between 77 and 82 degrees. Across southern lower Michigan, at Lansing, a thunderstorm was reported with a temperature of 73. At Kalamazoo, rain was falling with a temperature of 77. At Detroit, it was cloudy with a temperature of 83. In the Upper Peninsula, Sault Ste. Marie was 78 degrees under mostly sunny skies, and in Marquette, it was cloudy with a temperature of 64. In neighboring states, Chicago was 72 degrees under cloudy skies. In Cleveland, it was partly sunny and the temperature was 84. Once again, at 4 p.m., Mount Pleasant was 76 degrees with light rain. Now here is your local forecast. Through early evening, showers with thunderstorms likely. Highs in the mid-80s. Southwest winds 10 to 15 miles per hour with gusts to around 25 miles per hour. Chance of rain 80%. Tonight, partly cloudy with a 50% chance of showers and thunderstorms. Lows in the mid-60s. West winds 5 to 10 miles per hour becoming north after midnight. Gusts up to 25 miles per hour. Tuesday, partly sunny in the morning then clearing. Highs in the lower 80s. North winds 5 to 15 miles per hour with gusts to around 25 miles per hour. Tuesday night, mostly clear. Lows in the upper 50s. North winds 5 to 15 miles per hour. Gusts up to 30 miles per hour, decreasing to 20 miles per hour after midnight. Wednesday, sunny. Highs in the lower 80s. North winds 5 to 10 miles per hour with gusts to around 25 miles per hour. Wednesday night, clear. Lows in the upper 50s. North winds 5 to 10 miles per hour with gusts to around 20 miles per hour in the evening becoming light. Thursday, sunny. Highs in the mid-80s. Thursday night, mostly clear. Lows in the upper 50s. Friday, mostly sunny in the morning, then becoming partly sunny. A 30% chance of showers and thunderstorms. Highs in the mid-80s. Friday night, mostly cloudy with a 50% chance of showers and thunderstorms. Lows in the lower 60s. Saturday, mostly cloudy with a 50% chance of showers and thunderstorms. Highs in the upper 70s. Saturday night, partly cloudy with a chance of showers and a slight chance of thunderstorms. Lows in the lower 60s. Chance of rain 50%. Sunday, partly sunny in the morning, then becoming mostly sunny. A 20% chance of showers. Highs in the lower 80s. Sunday night, mostly clear. Lows in the upper 50s. Monday, sunny. Highs in the lower 80s. 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

and northern lower Michigan. Skies ranged from mostly sunny to partly sunny, and temperatures were between 77 and 82 degrees. Across southern lower Michigan, at Lansing, a thunderstorm was reported with a temperature of 73. At Kalamazoo, rain was falling with a temperature of 77. At Detroit, it was cloudy with a temperature of 83. In the Upper Peninsula, Sault Ste. Marie was 78 degrees under mostly sunny skies, and in Marquette, it was cloudy with a temperature of 64. In neighboring states, Chicago was 72 degrees under cloudy skies. In Cleveland, it was partly sunny and the temperature was 84. Once again, at 4 p.m., Mount Pleasant was 76 degrees with light rain. Now here is your local forecast. Through early evening, showers with thunderstorms likely. Highs in the mid-80s. Southwest winds 10 to 15 miles per hour with gusts to around 25 miles per hour. Chance of rain 80%. Tonight, partly cloudy with a 50% chance of showers and thunderstorms. Lows in the mid-60s. West winds 5 to 10 miles per hour becoming north after midnight. Gusts up to 25 miles per hour. Tuesday, partly sunny in the morning then clearing. Highs in the lower 80s. North winds 5 to 15 miles per hour with gusts to around 25 miles per hour. Tuesday night, mostly clear. Lows in the upper 50s. North winds 5 to 15 miles per hour. Gusts up to 30 miles per hour decreasing to 20 miles per hour after midnight. Wednesday, sunny. Highs in the lower 80s. North winds 5 to 10 miles per hour with gusts to around 25 miles per hour. Wednesday night, clear. Lows in the upper 50s. North winds 5 to 10 miles per hour with gusts to around 20 miles per hour in the evening becoming light. Thursday, sunny. Highs in the mid-80s. Thursday night, mostly clear. Lows in the upper 50s. Friday, mostly sunny in the morning then becoming partly sunny. A 30% chance of showers and thunderstorms. Highs in the mid-80s. Friday night, mostly cloudy with a 50% chance of showers and thunderstorms. Lows in the lower 60s. Saturday, mostly cloudy with a 50% chance of showers and thunderstorms. Highs in the upper 70s. Saturday night, partly cloudy with a chance of showers and a slight chance of thunderstorms. Lows in the lower 60s. Chance of rain 50%. Sunday, partly sunny in the morning, then becoming mostly sunny. A 20% chance of showers. Highs in the lower 80s. Sunday night, mostly clear. Lows in the upper 50s. Monday, sunny. Highs in the lower 80s. 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The current time is 4:36 p.m. Eastern Daylight Time. Conditions around the area at 4 p.m. At Mount Pleasant, light rain was falling. The temperature was 76 degrees, the dew point 71, and the relative humidity 83%. The wind was southwest at 16 miles an hour, gusting to 26. The pressure was 29.66 inches and falling. Across the remainder of south-central lower Michigan, temperatures were between 75 and 80 degrees. At Saginaw, haze was reported. It was partly sunny at Big Rapids, Houghton Lake, and Midland. At Alma, rain and fog were reported. Elsewhere in central and northern lower Michigan, skies ranged from mostly sunny to partly sunny, and temperatures were between 77 and 82 degrees. Across southern lower Michigan, at Lansing, a thunderstorm was reported with a temperature of 73. At Kalamazoo, rain was falling with a temperature of 77. At Detroit, it was cloudy with a temperature of 83. In the Upper Peninsula, Sault Ste. Marie was 78 degrees under mostly sunny skies, and in Marquette,

It was cloudy with a temperature of 64. In neighboring states, Chicago was 72 degrees under cloudy skies. In Cleveland, it was partly sunny and the temperature was 84. Once again, at 4 p.m., Mount Pleasant was 76 degrees with light rain. Now here is your local forecast. Through early evening, showers with thunderstorms likely. Highs in the mid-80s. Southwest winds 10 to 15 miles per hour with gusts to around 25 miles per hour. Chance of rain 80%. Tonight, partly cloudy with a 50% chance of showers and thunderstorms. Lows in the mid-60s. West winds 5 to 10 miles per hour becoming north after midnight. Gusts up to 25 miles per hour. Tuesday, partly sunny in the morning then clearing. Highs in the lower 80s. North winds 5 to 15 miles per hour with gusts to around 25 miles per hour. Tuesday night, mostly clear. Lows in the upper 50s. North winds 5 to 15 miles per hour. Gusts up to 30 miles per hour decreasing to 20 miles per hour after midnight. Wednesday, sunny. Highs in the lower 80s. North winds 5 to 10 miles per hour with gusts to around 25 miles per hour. Wednesday night, clear. Lows in the upper 50s. North winds 5 to 10 miles per hour with gusts to around 20 miles per hour in the evening becoming light. Thursday, sunny. Highs in the mid-80s. Thursday night, mostly clear. Lows in the upper 50s. Friday, mostly sunny in the morning then becoming partly sunny. A 30% chance of showers and thunderstorms. Highs in the mid-80s. Friday night, mostly cloudy with a 50% chance of showers and thunderstorms. Lows in the lower 60s. Saturday, mostly cloudy with a 50% chance of showers and thunderstorms. Highs in the upper 70s. Saturday night, partly cloudy with a chance of showers and a slight chance of thunderstorms. Lows in the lower 60s. Chance of rain 50%. Sunday, partly sunny in the morning, then becoming mostly sunny. A 20% chance of showers. Highs in the lower 80s. Sunday night, mostly clear. Lows in the upper 50s. Monday, sunny. Highs in the lower 80s. 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The current time is 4:41 p.m. Eastern Daylight Time. Conditions around the area at 4 p.m. At Mount Pleasant, light rain was falling. The temperature was 76 degrees, the dew point 71, and the relative humidity 83%. The wind was southwest at 16 miles an hour, gusting to 26. The pressure was 29.66 inches and falling. Across the remainder of south central lower Michigan, temperatures were between 75 and 80 degrees. At Saginaw, haze was reported. It was partly sunny at Big Rapids, Houghton Lake, and Midland. At Alma, rain and fog were reported. Elsewhere in central and northern lower Michigan, skies ranged from mostly sunny to partly sunny, and temperatures were between 77 and 82 degrees. Across southern lower Michigan, at Lansing, a thunderstorm was reported with a temperature of 73. At Kalamazoo, rain was falling with a temperature of 77. At Detroit, it was cloudy with a temperature of 83. In the Upper Peninsula, Sault Ste. Marie was 78 degrees under mostly sunny skies, and in Marquette, it was cloudy with a temperature of 64. In neighboring states, Chicago was 72 degrees under cloudy skies. In Cleveland, it was partly sunny and the temperature was 84. Once again, at 4 p.m., Mount Pleasant was 76 degrees with light rain. Now here is your local forecast. Through early evening, showers with thunderstorms likely. Highs in the mid-80s.
southwest winds 10 to 15 miles per hour with gusts to around 25 miles per hour. Chance of rain 80%. Tonight, partly cloudy with a 50% chance of showers and thunderstorms. Lows in the mid-60s. West winds 5 to 10 miles per hour becoming north after midnight. Gusts up to 25 miles per hour. Tuesday, partly sunny in the morning then clearing. Highs in the lower 80s. North winds 5 to 15 miles per hour with gusts to around 25 miles per hour. Tuesday night, mostly clear. Lows in the upper 50s. North winds 5 to 15 miles per hour. Gusts up to 30 miles per hour decreasing to 20 miles per hour after midnight. Wednesday, sunny. Highs in the lower 80s. North winds 5 to 10 miles per hour with gusts to around 25 miles per hour. Wednesday night, clear. Lows in the upper 50s. North winds 5 to 10 miles per hour with gusts to around 20 miles per hour in the evening becoming light. Thursday, sunny. Highs in the mid-80s. Thursday night, mostly clear. Lows in the upper 50s. Friday, mostly sunny in the morning then becoming partly sunny. A 30% chance of showers and thunderstorms. Highs in the mid-80s. Friday night, mostly cloudy with a 50% chance of showers and thunderstorms. Lows in the lower 60s. Saturday, mostly cloudy with a 50% chance of showers and thunderstorms. Highs in the upper 70s. Saturday night, partly cloudy with a chance of showers and a slight chance of thunderstorms. Lows in the lower 60s. Chance of rain 50%. Sunday, partly sunny in the morning, then becoming mostly sunny. A 20% chance of showers. Highs in the lower 80s. Sunday night, mostly clear. Lows in the upper 50s. Monday, sunny. Highs in the lower 80s. 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The current time is 4:45 p.m. Eastern Daylight Time. Conditions around the area at 4 p.m. At Mount Pleasant, light rain was falling. The temperature was 76 degrees, the dew point 71, and the relative humidity 83%. The wind was southwest at 16 miles an hour, gusting to 26. The pressure was 29.66 inches and falling. Across the remainder of south-central lower Michigan, temperatures were between 75 and 80 degrees. At Saginaw, haze was reported. It was partly sunny at Big Rapids, Houghton Lake, and Midland. At Alma, rain and fog were reported. Elsewhere in central and northern lower Michigan, skies ranged from mostly sunny to partly sunny, and temperatures were between 77 and 82 degrees. Across southern lower Michigan, at Lansing, a thunderstorm was reported with a temperature of 73. At Kalamazoo, rain was falling with a temperature of 77. At Detroit, it was cloudy with a temperature of 83. In the Upper Peninsula, Sault Ste. Marie was 78 degrees under mostly sunny skies, and in Marquette, it was cloudy with a temperature of 64. In neighboring states, Chicago was 72 degrees under cloudy skies. In Cleveland, it was partly sunny and the temperature was 84. Once again, at 4 p.m., Mount Pleasant was 76 degrees with light rain. Now here is your local forecast. Through early evening, showers with thunderstorms likely. Highs in the mid-80s. Southwest winds 10 to 15 miles per hour with gusts to around 25 miles per hour. Chance of rain 80%. Tonight, partly cloudy with a 50% chance of showers and thunderstorms. Lows in the mid-60s. West winds 5 to 10 miles per hour becoming north after midnight. Gusts up to 25 miles per hour. Tuesday, partly sunny in the morning then clearing. Highs in the lower 80s.
North winds 5 to 15 miles per hour with gusts to around 25 miles per hour. Tuesday night, mostly clear. Lows in the upper 50s. North winds 5 to 15 miles per hour. Gusts up to 30 miles per hour, decreasing to 20 miles per hour after midnight. Wednesday, sunny. Highs in the lower 80s. North winds 5 to 10 miles per hour with gusts to around 25 miles per hour. Wednesday night, clear. Lows in the upper 50s. North winds 5 to 10 miles per hour with gusts to around 20 miles per hour in the evening, becoming light. Thursday, sunny. Highs in the mid-80s. Thursday night, mostly clear. Lows in the upper 50s. Friday, mostly sunny in the morning, then becoming partly sunny. A 30% chance of showers and thunderstorms. Highs in the mid-80s. Friday night, mostly cloudy with a 50% chance of showers and thunderstorms. Lows in the lower 60s. Saturday, mostly cloudy with a 50% chance of showers and thunderstorms. Highs in the upper 70s. Saturday night, partly cloudy with a chance of showers and a slight chance of thunderstorms. Lows in the lower 60s. Chance of rain 50%. Sunday, partly sunny in the morning, then becoming mostly sunny. A 20% chance of showers. Highs in the lower 80s. Sunday night, mostly clear. Lows in the upper 50s. Monday, sunny. Highs in the lower 80s. 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The current time is 4:50 p.m. Eastern Daylight Time. Conditions around the area at 4 p.m. At Mount Pleasant, light rain was falling. The temperature was 76 degrees, the dew point 71, and the relative humidity 83%. The wind was southwest at 16 miles an hour, gusting to 26. The pressure was 29.66 inches and falling. Across the remainder of south central lower Michigan, temperatures were between 75 and 80 degrees. At Saginaw, haze was reported. It was partly sunny at Big Rapids, Houghton Lake, and Midland. At Alma, rain and fog were reported. Elsewhere in central and northern lower Michigan, skies ranged from mostly sunny to partly sunny, and temperatures were between 77 and 82 degrees. Across southern lower Michigan, at Lansing, a thunderstorm was reported with a temperature of 73. At Kalamazoo, rain was falling with a temperature of 77. At Detroit, it was cloudy with a temperature of 83. In the Upper Peninsula, Sault Ste. Marie was 78 degrees under mostly sunny skies, and in Marquette, it was cloudy with a temperature of 64. In neighboring states, Chicago was 72 degrees under cloudy skies. In Cleveland, it was partly sunny and the temperature was 84. Once again, at 4 p.m., Mount Pleasant was 76 degrees with light rain. Now here is your local forecast. Through early evening, showers with thunderstorms likely. Highs in the mid-80s. Southwest winds 10 to 15 miles per hour with gusts to around 25 miles per hour. Chance of rain 80%. Tonight, partly cloudy with a 50% chance of showers and thunderstorms. Lows in the mid-60s. West winds 5 to 10 miles per hour, becoming north after midnight. Gusts up to 25 miles per hour. Tuesday, partly sunny in the morning, then clearing. Highs in the lower 80s. North winds 5 to 15 miles per hour with gusts to around 25 miles per hour. Tuesday night, mostly clear. Lows in the upper 50s. North winds 5 to 15 miles per hour. Gusts up to 30 miles per hour, decreasing to 20 miles per hour after midnight. Wednesday, sunny. Highs in the lower 80s. North winds 5 to 10 miles per hour with gusts to around 25 miles per hour. Wednesday night,
clear. Lows in the upper 50s. North winds 5 to 10 miles per hour with gusts to around 20 miles per hour in the evening, becoming light. Thursday, sunny. Highs in the mid-80s. Thursday night, mostly clear. Lows in the upper 50s. Friday, mostly sunny in the morning, then becoming partly sunny. A 30% chance of showers and thunderstorms. Highs in the mid-80s. Friday night, mostly cloudy with a 50% chance of showers and thunderstorms. Lows in the lower 60s. Saturday, mostly cloudy with a 50% chance of showers and thunderstorms. Highs in the upper 70s. Saturday night, partly cloudy with a chance of showers and a slight chance of thunderstorms. Lows in the lower 60s. Chance of rain 50%. Sunday, partly sunny in the morning, then becoming mostly sunny. A 20% chance of showers. Highs in the lower 80s. Sunday night, mostly clear. Lows in the upper 50s. Monday, sunny. Highs in the lower 80s. 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The current time is 4:54 p.m. Eastern Daylight Time. Conditions around the area at 4 p.m. At Mount Pleasant, light rain was falling. The temperature was 76 degrees, the dew point 71, and the relative humidity 83%. The wind was southwest at 16 miles an hour, gusting to 26. The pressure was 29.66 inches and falling. Across the remainder of south central lower Michigan, temperatures were between 75 and 80 degrees. At Saginaw, haze was reported. It was partly sunny at Big Rapids, Houghton Lake, and Midland. At Alma, rain and fog were reported. Elsewhere in central and northern lower Michigan, skies ranged from mostly sunny to partly sunny, and temperatures were between 77 and 82 degrees. Across southern lower Michigan, at Lansing, a thunderstorm was reported with a temperature of 73. At Kalamazoo, rain was falling with a temperature of 77. At Detroit, it was cloudy with a temperature of 83. In the Upper Peninsula, Sault Ste. Marie was 78 degrees under mostly sunny skies, and in Marquette, it was cloudy with a temperature of 64. In neighboring states, Chicago was 72 degrees under cloudy skies. In Cleveland, it was partly sunny and the temperature was 84. Once again, at 4 p.m., Mount Pleasant was 76 degrees with light rain. Now here is your local forecast. Through early evening, showers with thunderstorms likely. Highs in the mid-80s. Southwest winds 10 to 15 miles per hour with gusts to around 25 miles per hour. Chance of rain 80%. Tonight, partly cloudy with a 50% chance of showers and thunderstorms. Lows in the mid-60s. West winds 5 to 10 miles per hour, becoming north after midnight. Gusts up to 25 miles per hour. Tuesday, partly sunny in the morning, then clearing. Highs in the lower 80s. North winds 5 to 15 miles per hour with gusts to around 25 miles per hour. Tuesday night, mostly clear. Lows in the upper 50s. North winds 5 to 15 miles per hour. Gusts up to 30 miles per hour, decreasing to 20 miles per hour after midnight. Wednesday, sunny. Highs in the lower 80s. North winds 5 to 10 miles per hour with gusts to around 25 miles per hour. Wednesday night, clear. Lows in the upper 50s. North winds 5 to 10 miles per hour with gusts to around 20 miles per hour in the evening, becoming light. Thursday, sunny. Highs in the mid-80s. Thursday night, mostly clear. Lows in the upper 50s. Friday, mostly sunny in the morning, then becoming partly sunny. A 30% chance of showers and thunderstorms. Highs in the mid-80s. Friday night,
mostly cloudy with a 50% chance of showers and thunderstorms. Lows in the lower 60s. Saturday, mostly cloudy with a 50% chance of showers and thunderstorms. Highs in the upper 70s. Saturday night, partly cloudy with a chance of showers and a slight chance of thunderstorms. Lows in the lower 60s. Chance of rain 50%. Sunday, partly sunny in the morning, then becoming mostly sunny. A 20% chance of showers. Highs in the lower 80s. Sunday night, mostly clear. Lows in the upper 50s. Monday, sunny. Highs in the lower 80s. Now here is your local forecast. Through early evening, showers with thunderstorms likely. Highs in the mid-80s. Southwest winds 10 to 15 miles per hour with gusts to around 25 miles per hour. Chance of rain 80%. Tonight, partly cloudy with a 50% chance of showers and thunderstorms. Lows in the mid-60s. West winds 5 to 10 miles per hour becoming north after midnight. Gusts up to 25 miles per hour. Tuesday, partly sunny in the morning then clearing. Highs in the lower 80s. North winds 5 to 15 miles per hour with gusts to around 25 miles per hour. Tuesday night, mostly clear. Lows in the upper 50s. North winds 5 to 15 miles per hour. Gusts up to 30 miles per hour decreasing to 20 miles per hour after midnight. Wednesday, sunny. Highs in the lower 80s. North winds 5 to 10 miles per hour with gusts to around 25 miles per hour. Wednesday night, clear. Lows in the upper 50s. North winds 5 to 10 miles per hour with gusts to around 20 miles per hour in the evening becoming light. Thursday, sunny. Highs in the mid-80s. Thursday night, mostly clear. Lows in the upper 50s. Friday, mostly sunny in the morning then becoming partly sunny. A 30% chance of showers and thunderstorms. Highs in the mid-80s. Friday night, mostly cloudy with a 50% chance of showers and thunderstorms. Lows in the lower 60s. Saturday, mostly cloudy with a 50% chance of showers and thunderstorms. Highs in the upper 70s. Saturday night, partly cloudy with a chance of showers and a slight chance of thunderstorms. Lows in the lower 60s. Chance of rain 50%. Sunday, partly sunny in the morning, then becoming mostly sunny. A 20% chance of showers. Highs in the lower 80s. Sunday night, mostly clear. Lows in the upper 50s. Monday, sunny. Highs in the lower 80s. 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The current time is 5:01 p.m. Eastern Daylight Time. Conditions around the area at 4 p.m. At Mount Pleasant, light rain was falling. The temperature was 76 degrees, the dew point 71, and the relative humidity 83%. The wind was southwest at 16 miles an hour, gusting to 26. The pressure was 29.66 inches and falling. Across the remainder of south central lower Michigan, temperatures were between 75 and 80 degrees. At Saginaw, haze was reported. It was partly sunny at Big Rapids, Houghton Lake, and Midland. At Alma, rain and fog were reported. Elsewhere in central and northern lower Michigan, skies ranged from mostly sunny to partly sunny, and temperatures were between 77 and 82 degrees. Across southern lower Michigan, at Lansing, a thunderstorm was reported with a temperature of 73. At Kalamazoo, rain was falling with a temperature of 77. At Detroit, it was cloudy with a temperature of 83. In the Upper Peninsula, Sault Ste. Marie was 78 degrees under mostly sunny skies, and in Marquette, it was cloudy with a temperature of 64. In neighboring states,
Chicago was 72 degrees under cloudy skies. In Cleveland, it was partly sunny and the temperature was 84. Once again, at 4 p.m., Mount Pleasant was 76 degrees with light rain. Now here is your local forecast. Through early evening, showers with thunderstorms likely. Highs in the mid-80s. Southwest winds 10 to 15 miles per hour with gusts to around 25 miles per hour. Chance of rain 80%. Tonight, partly cloudy with a 50% chance of showers and thunderstorms. Lows in the mid-60s. West winds 5 to 10 miles per hour becoming north after midnight. Gusts up to 25 miles per hour. Tuesday, partly sunny in the morning then clearing. Highs in the lower 80s. North winds 5 to 15 miles per hour with gusts to around 25 miles per hour. Tuesday night, mostly clear. Lows in the upper 50s. North winds 5 to 15 miles per hour. Gusts up to 30 miles per hour decreasing to 20 miles per hour after midnight. Wednesday, sunny. Highs in the lower 80s. North winds 5 to 10 miles per hour with gusts to around 25 miles per hour. Wednesday night, clear. Lows in the upper 50s. North winds 5 to 10 miles per hour with gusts to around 20 miles per hour in the evening becoming light. Thursday, sunny. Highs in the mid-80s. Thursday night, mostly clear. Lows in the upper 50s. Friday, mostly sunny in the morning then becoming partly sunny. A 30% chance of showers and thunderstorms. Highs in the mid-80s. Friday night, mostly cloudy with a 50% chance of showers and thunderstorms. Lows in the lower 60s. Saturday, mostly cloudy with a 50% chance of showers and thunderstorms. Highs in the upper 70s. Saturday night, partly cloudy with a chance of showers and a slight chance of thunderstorms. Lows in the lower 60s. Chance of rain 50%. Sunday, partly sunny in the morning, then becoming mostly sunny. A 20% chance of showers. Highs in the lower 80s. Sunday night, mostly clear. Lows in the upper 50s. Monday, sunny. Highs in the lower 80s. 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The current time is 5:06 p.m. Eastern Daylight Time. Conditions around the area at 4 p.m. At Mount Pleasant, light rain was falling. The temperature was 76 degrees, the dew point 71, and the relative humidity 83%. The wind was southwest at 16 miles an hour, gusting to 26. The pressure was 29.66 inches and falling. Across the remainder of south-central lower Michigan, temperatures were between 75 and 80 degrees. At Saginaw, haze was reported. It was partly sunny at Big Rapids, Houghton Lake, and Midland. At Alma, rain and fog were reported. Elsewhere in central and northern lower Michigan, skies ranged from mostly sunny to partly sunny, and temperatures were between 77 and 82 degrees. Across southern lower Michigan, at Lansing, a thunderstorm was reported with a temperature of 73. At Kalamazoo, rain was falling with a temperature of 77. At Detroit, it was cloudy with a temperature of 83. In the Upper Peninsula, Sault Ste. Marie was 78 degrees under mostly sunny skies, and in Marquette, it was cloudy with a temperature of 64. In neighboring states, Chicago was 72 degrees under cloudy skies. In Cleveland, it was partly sunny and the temperature was 84. Once again, at 4 p.m., Mount Pleasant was 76 degrees with light rain. Now here is your local forecast. Through early evening, showers with thunderstorms likely. Highs in the mid-80s. Southwest winds 10 to 15 miles per hour with gusts to around 25 miles per hour.
chance of rain 80%. Tonight, partly cloudy with a 50% chance of showers and thunderstorms. Lows in the mid-60s. West winds 5 to 10 miles per hour becoming north after midnight. Gusts up to 25 miles per hour. Tuesday, partly sunny in the morning then clearing. Highs in the lower 80s. North winds 5 to 15 miles per hour with gusts to around 25 miles per hour. Tuesday night, mostly clear. Lows in the upper 50s. North winds 5 to 15 miles per hour. Gusts up to 30 miles per hour decreasing to 20 miles per hour after midnight. Wednesday, sunny. Highs in the lower 80s. North winds 5 to 10 miles per hour with gusts to around 25 miles per hour. Wednesday night, clear. Lows in the upper 50s. North winds 5 to 10 miles per hour with gusts to around 20 miles per hour in the evening becoming light. Thursday, sunny. Highs in the mid-80s. Thursday night, mostly clear. Lows in the upper 50s. Friday, mostly sunny in the morning then becoming partly sunny. A 30% chance of showers and thunderstorms. Highs in the mid-80s. Friday night, mostly cloudy with a 50% chance of showers and thunderstorms. Lows in the lower 60s. Saturday, mostly cloudy with a 50% chance of showers and thunderstorms. Highs in the upper 70s. Saturday night, partly cloudy with a chance of showers and a slight chance of thunderstorms. Lows in the lower 60s. Chance of rain 50%. Sunday, partly sunny in the morning, then becoming mostly sunny. A 20% chance of showers. Highs in the lower 80s. Sunday night, mostly clear. Lows in the upper 50s. Monday, sunny. Highs in the lower 80s. 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The current time is 5:10 p.m. Eastern Daylight Time. Conditions around the area at 4 p.m. At Mount Pleasant, light rain was falling. The temperature was 76 degrees. The dew point 71, and the relative humidity 83%. The wind was southwest at 16 miles an hour, gusting to 26. The pressure was 29.66 inches and falling. Across the remainder of south central lower Michigan, temperatures were between 75 and 80 degrees. At Saginaw, haze was reported. It was partly sunny at Big Rapids, Houghton Lake, and Midland. At Alma, rain and fog were reported. Elsewhere in central and northern lower Michigan, skies ranged from mostly sunny to partly sunny, and temperatures were between 77 and 82 degrees. Across southern lower Michigan, at Lansing, a thunderstorm was reported with a temperature of 73. At Kalamazoo, rain was falling with a temperature of 77. At Detroit, it was cloudy with a temperature of 83. In the Upper Peninsula, Sault Ste. Marie was 78 degrees under mostly sunny skies, and in Marquette, it was cloudy with a temperature of 64. In neighboring states, Chicago was 72 degrees under cloudy skies. In Cleveland, it was partly sunny and the temperature was 84. Once again, at 4 p.m., Mount Pleasant was 76 degrees with light rain. Now here is your local forecast. Through early evening, showers with thunderstorms likely. Highs in the mid-80s. Southwest winds 10 to 15 miles per hour with gusts to around 25 miles per hour. Chance of rain 80%. Tonight, partly cloudy with a 50% chance of showers and thunderstorms. Lows in the mid-60s. West winds 5 to 10 miles per hour becoming north after midnight. Gusts up to 25 miles per hour. Tuesday, partly sunny in the morning then clearing. Highs in the lower 80s. North winds 5 to 15 miles per hour with gusts to around 25 miles per hour. Tuesday night, mostly clear.
lows in the upper 50s. North winds 5 to 15 miles per hour. Gusts up to 30 miles per hour, decreasing to 20 miles per hour after midnight. Wednesday, sunny. Highs in the lower 80s. North winds 5 to 10 miles per hour with gusts to around 25 miles per hour. Wednesday night, clear. Lows in the upper 50s. North winds 5 to 10 miles per hour with gusts to around 20 miles per hour in the evening, becoming light. Thursday, sunny. Highs in the mid-80s. Thursday night, mostly clear. Lows in the upper 50s. Friday, mostly sunny in the morning, then becoming partly sunny. A 30% chance of showers and thunderstorms. Highs in the mid-80s. Friday night, mostly cloudy with a 50% chance of showers and thunderstorms. Lows in the lower 60s. Saturday, mostly cloudy with a 50% chance of showers and thunderstorms. Highs in the upper 70s. Saturday night, partly cloudy with a chance of showers and a slight chance of thunderstorms. Lows in the lower 60s. Chance of rain 50%. Sunday, partly sunny in the morning, then becoming mostly sunny. A 20% chance of showers. Highs in the lower 80s. Sunday night, mostly clear. Lows in the upper 50s. Monday, sunny. Highs in the lower 80s. 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The current time is 5:14 p.m. Eastern Daylight Time. Conditions around the area at 5 p.m. At Mount Pleasant, it was partly sunny. The temperature was 82 degrees, the dew point 69, and the relative humidity 64%. The wind was southwest at 10 miles an hour, gusting to 20. The pressure was 29.72 inches and rising. Across the remainder of south-central lower Michigan, temperatures were between 77 and 82 degrees. At Houghton Lake, it was mostly sunny. It was partly sunny at Alma, Big Rapids, and Midland. At Saginaw, it was cloudy. Elsewhere in central and northern lower Michigan, skies ranged from mostly sunny to partly sunny, and temperatures were between 79 and 82 degrees. Across southern lower Michigan, at Lansing, rain was falling with a temperature of 71. At Detroit, it was cloudy with a temperature of 84. At Kalamazoo, rain and fog were reported with a temperature of 73. In the Upper Peninsula, Sault Ste. Marie was 80 degrees under mostly sunny skies, and in Marquette, it was cloudy with a temperature of 63. In neighboring states, Chicago was 72 degrees under partly sunny skies. In Cleveland, it was cloudy and the temperature was 83. Once again, at 5 p.m., Mount Pleasant was 82 degrees under partly sunny skies. Now here is your local forecast. Through early evening, showers with thunderstorms likely. Highs in the mid-80s. Southwest winds 10 to 15 miles per hour with gusts to around 25 miles per hour. Chance of rain 80%. Tonight, partly cloudy with a 50% chance of showers and thunderstorms. Lows in the mid-60s. West winds 5 to 10 miles per hour, becoming north after midnight. Gusts up to 25 miles per hour. Tuesday, partly sunny in the morning, then clearing. Highs in the lower 80s. North winds 5 to 15 miles per hour with gusts to around 25 miles per hour. Tuesday night, mostly clear. Lows in the upper 50s. North winds 5 to 15 miles per hour. Gusts up to 30 miles per hour, decreasing to 20 miles per hour after midnight. Wednesday, sunny. Highs in the lower 80s. North winds 5 to 10 miles per hour with gusts to around 25 miles per hour. Wednesday night, clear. Lows in the upper 50s.
North winds 5 to 10 miles per hour with gusts to around 20 miles per hour in the evening, becoming light. Thursday, sunny. Highs in the mid-80s. Thursday night, mostly

a 20% chance of showers. Highs in the lower 80s. Sunday night, mostly clear. Lows in the upper 50s. Monday, sunny. Highs in the lower 80s. 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The current time is 5:19 p.m. Eastern Daylight Time. Conditions around the area at 5 p.m. At Mount Pleasant, it was partly sunny. The temperature was 82 degrees, the dew point 69, and the relative humidity 64%. The wind was southwest at 10 miles an hour, gusting to 20. The pressure was 29.72 inches and rising. Across the remainder of south central lower Michigan, temperatures were between 77 and 82 degrees. At Houghton Lake, it was mostly sunny. It was partly sunny at Alma, Big Rapids, and Midland. At Saginaw, it was cloudy. Elsewhere in central and northern lower Michigan, skies ranged from mostly sunny to partly sunny, and temperatures were between 79 and 82 degrees. Across southern lower Michigan, at Lansing, rain was falling with a temperature of 71. At Detroit, it was cloudy with a temperature of 84. At Kalamazoo, rain and fog were reported with a temperature of 73. In the Upper Peninsula, Sault Ste. Marie was 80 degrees under mostly sunny skies, and in Marquette, it was cloudy with a temperature of 63. In neighboring states, Chicago was 72 degrees under partly sunny skies. In Cleveland, it was cloudy and the temperature was 83. Once again, at 5 p.m., Mount Pleasant was 82 degrees under partly sunny skies. Now here is your local forecast. Through early evening, showers with thunderstorms likely. Highs in the mid-80s. Southwest winds 10 to 15 miles per hour with gusts to around 25 miles per hour. Chance of rain 80%. Tonight, partly cloudy with a 50% chance of showers and thunderstorms. Lows in the mid-60s. West winds 5 to 10 miles per hour becoming north after midnight. Gusts up to 25 miles per hour. Tuesday, partly sunny in the morning then clearing. Highs in the lower 80s. North winds 5 to 15 miles per hour with gusts to around 25 miles per hour. Tuesday night, mostly clear. Lows in the upper 50s. North winds 5 to 15 miles per hour. Gusts up to 30 miles per hour decreasing to 20 miles per hour after midnight. Wednesday, sunny. Highs in the lower 80s. North winds 5 to 10 miles per hour with gusts to around 25 miles per hour. Wednesday night, clear. Lows in the upper 50s. North winds 5 to 10 miles per hour with gusts to around 20 miles per hour in the evening becoming light. Thursday, sunny. Highs in the mid-80s. Thursday night, mostly clear. Lows in the upper 50s. Friday, mostly sunny in the morning then becoming partly sunny. A 30% chance of showers and thunderstorms. Highs in the mid-80s. Friday night, mostly cloudy with a 50% chance of showers and thunderstorms. Lows in the lower 60s. Saturday, mostly cloudy with a 50% chance of showers and thunderstorms. Highs in the upper 70s. Saturday night, partly cloudy with a chance of showers and a slight chance of thunderstorms. Lows in the lower 60s. Chance of rain 50%. Sunday, partly sunny in the morning, then becoming mostly sunny. A 20% chance of showers. Highs in the lower 80s. Sunday night, mostly clear. Lows in the upper 50s. Monday, sunny. Highs in the lower 80s. 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

southern lower Michigan, at Lansing, rain was falling with a temperature of 71. At Detroit, it was cloudy with a temperature of 84. At Kalamazoo, rain and fog were reported with a temperature of 73. In the Upper Peninsula, Sault Ste. Marie was 80 degrees under mostly sunny skies, and in Marquette, it was cloudy with a temperature of 63. In neighboring states, Chicago was 72 degrees under partly sunny skies. In Cleveland, it was cloudy and the temperature was 83. Once again, at 5 p.m., Mount Pleasant was 82 degrees under partly sunny skies. Now here is your local forecast. Through early evening, showers with thunderstorms likely. Highs in the mid-80s. Southwest winds 10 to 15 miles per hour with gusts to around 25 miles per hour. Chance of rain 80%. Tonight, partly cloudy with a 50% chance of showers and thunderstorms. Lows in the mid-60s. West winds 5 to 10 miles per hour becoming north after midnight. Gusts up to 25 miles per hour. Tuesday, partly sunny in the morning then clearing. Highs in the lower 80s. North winds 5 to 15 miles per hour with gusts to around 25 miles per hour. Tuesday night, mostly clear. Lows in the upper 50s. North winds 5 to 15 miles per hour. Gusts up to 30 miles per hour decreasing to 20 miles per hour after midnight. Wednesday, sunny. Highs in the lower 80s. North winds 5 to 10 miles per hour with gusts to around 25 miles per hour. Wednesday night, clear. Lows in the upper 50s. North winds 5 to 10 miles per hour with gusts to around 20 miles per hour in the evening becoming light. Thursday, sunny. Highs in the mid-80s. Thursday night, mostly clear. Lows in the upper 50s. Friday, mostly sunny in the morning, then becoming partly sunny. A 30% chance of showers and thunderstorms. Highs in the mid-80s. Friday night, mostly cloudy with a 50% chance of showers and thunderstorms. Lows in the lower 60s. Saturday, mostly cloudy with a 50% chance of showers and thunderstorms. Highs in the upper 70s. Saturday night, partly cloudy with a chance of showers and a slight chance of thunderstorms. Lows in the lower 60s. Chance of rain 50%. Sunday, partly sunny in the morning, then becoming mostly sunny. A 20% chance of showers. Highs in the lower 80s. Sunday night, mostly clear. Lows in the upper 50s. Monday, sunny. Highs in the lower 80s. 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The current time is 5:37 p.m. Eastern Daylight Time. Conditions around the area at 5 p.m. At Mount Pleasant, it was partly sunny. The temperature was 82 degrees. The dew point 69, and the relative humidity 64%. The wind was southwest at 10 miles an hour, gusting to 20. The pressure was 29.72 inches and rising. Across the remainder of south central lower Michigan, temperatures were between 77 and 82 degrees. At Houghton Lake, it was mostly sunny. It was partly sunny at Alma, Big Rapids, and Midland. At Saginaw, it was cloudy. Elsewhere in central and northern lower Michigan, skies ranged from mostly sunny to partly sunny, and temperatures were between 79 and 82 degrees. Across southern lower Michigan, at Lansing, rain was falling with a temperature of 71. At Detroit, it was cloudy with a temperature of 84. At Kalamazoo, rain and fog were reported with a temperature of 73. In the Upper Peninsula, Sault Ste. Marie was 80 degrees under mostly sunny skies, and in Marquette, it was cloudy with a temperature of 63. In neighboring states, Chicago was 72 degrees under partly sunny skies. In Cleveland,
it was cloudy and the temperature was 83. Once again, at 5 p.m., Mount Pleasant was 82 degrees under partly sunny skies. Now here is your local forecast. Through early evening, showers with thunderstorms likely. Highs in the mid-80s. Southwest winds 10 to 15 miles per hour with gusts to around 25 miles per hour. Chance of rain 80%. Tonight, partly cloudy with a 50% chance of showers and thunderstorms. Lows in the mid-60s. West winds 5 to 10 miles per hour becoming north after midnight. Gusts up to 25 miles per hour. Tuesday, partly sunny in the morning then clearing. Highs in the lower 80s. North winds 5 to 15 miles per hour with gusts to around 25 miles per hour. Tuesday night, mostly clear. Lows in the upper 50s. North winds 5 to 15 miles per hour. Gusts up to 30 miles per hour decreasing to 20 miles per hour after midnight. Wednesday, sunny. Highs in the lower 80s. North winds 5 to 10 miles per hour with gusts to around 25 miles per hour. Wednesday night, clear. Lows in the upper 50s. North winds 5 to 10 miles per hour with gusts to around 20 miles per hour in the evening becoming light. Thursday, sunny. Highs in the mid-80s. Thursday night, mostly clear. Lows in the upper 50s. Friday, mostly sunny in the morning then becoming partly sunny. A 30% chance of showers and thunderstorms. Highs in the mid-80s. Friday night, mostly cloudy with a 50% chance of showers and thunderstorms. Lows in the lower 60s. Saturday, mostly cloudy with a 50% chance of showers and thunderstorms. Highs in the upper 70s. Saturday night, partly cloudy with a chance of showers and a slight chance of thunderstorms. Lows in the lower 60s. Chance of rain 50%. Sunday, partly sunny in the morning, then becoming mostly sunny. A 20% chance of showers. Highs in the lower 80s. Sunday night, mostly clear. Lows in the upper 50s. Monday, sunny. Highs in the lower 80s. 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The current time is 5:41 p.m. Eastern Daylight Time. Conditions around the area at 5 p.m. At Mount Pleasant, it was partly sunny. The temperature was 82 degrees. The dew point 69, and the relative humidity 64%. The wind was southwest at 10 miles an hour, gusting to 20. The pressure was 29.72 inches and rising. Across the remainder of south central lower Michigan, temperatures were between 77 and 82 degrees. At Houghton Lake, it was mostly sunny. It was partly sunny at Alma, Big Rapids, and Midland. At Saginaw, it was cloudy. Elsewhere in central and northern lower Michigan, skies ranged from mostly sunny to partly sunny, and temperatures were between 79 and 82 degrees. Across southern lower Michigan, at Lansing, rain was falling with a temperature of 71. At Detroit, it was cloudy with a temperature of 84. At Kalamazoo, rain and fog were reported with a temperature of 73. In the upper peninsula, Sault Ste. Marie was 80 degrees under mostly sunny skies, and in Marquette, it was cloudy with a temperature of 63. In neighboring states, Chicago was 72 degrees under partly sunny skies. In Cleveland, it was cloudy and the temperature was 83. Once again, at 5 p.m., Mount Pleasant was 82 degrees under partly sunny skies. Now here is your local forecast. Through early evening, showers with thunderstorms likely. Highs in the mid-80s. Southwest winds 10 to 15 miles per hour with gusts to around 25 miles per hour. Chance of rain 80%. Tonight, partly cloudy with a 50% chance of showers and thunderstorms.
lows in the mid-60s. West winds 5 to 10 miles per hour, becoming north after midnight. Gusts up to 25 miles per hour. Tuesday, partly sunny in the morning, then clearing. Highs in the lower 80s. North winds 5 to 15 miles per hour with gusts to around 25 miles per hour. Tuesday night, mostly clear. Lows in the upper 50s. North winds 5 to 15 miles per hour. Gusts up to 30 miles per hour, decreasing to 20 miles per hour after midnight. Wednesday, sunny. Highs in the lower 80s. North winds 5 to 10 miles per hour with gusts to around 25 miles per hour. Wednesday night, clear. Lows in the upper 50s. North winds 5 to 10 miles per hour with gusts to around 20 miles per hour in the evening, becoming light. Thursday, sunny. Highs in the mid-80s. Thursday night, mostly clear. Lows in the upper 50s. Friday, mostly sunny in the morning, then becoming partly sunny. A 30% chance of showers and thunderstorms. Highs in the mid-80s. Friday night, mostly cloudy with a 50% chance of showers and thunderstorms. Lows in the lower 60s. Saturday, mostly cloudy with a 50% chance of showers and thunderstorms. Highs in the upper 70s. Saturday night, partly cloudy with a chance of showers and a slight chance of thunderstorms. Lows in the lower 60s. Chance of rain 50%. Sunday, partly sunny in the morning, then becoming mostly sunny. A 20% chance of showers. Highs in the lower 80s. Sunday night, mostly clear. Lows in the upper 50s. Monday, sunny. Highs in the lower 80s. 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The current time is 5:46 p.m. Eastern Daylight Time. Conditions around the area at 5 p.m. At Mount Pleasant, it was partly sunny. The temperature was 82 degrees, the dew point 69, and the relative humidity 64%. The wind was southwest at 10 miles an hour, gusting to 20. The pressure was 29.72 inches and rising. Across the remainder of south-central lower Michigan, temperatures were between 77 and 82 degrees. At Houghton Lake, it was mostly sunny. It was partly sunny at Alma, Big Rapids, and Midland. At Saginaw, it was cloudy. Elsewhere in central and northern lower Michigan, skies ranged from mostly sunny to partly sunny, and temperatures were between 79 and 82 degrees. Across southern lower Michigan, at Lansing, rain was falling with a temperature of 71. At Detroit, it was cloudy with a temperature of 84. At Kalamazoo, rain and fog were reported with a temperature of 73. In the Upper Peninsula, Sault Ste. Marie was 80 degrees under mostly sunny skies, and in Marquette, it was cloudy with a temperature of 63. In neighboring states, Chicago was 72 degrees under partly sunny skies. In Cleveland, it was cloudy and the temperature was 83. Once again, at 5 p.m., Mount Pleasant was 82 degrees under partly sunny skies. Now here is your local forecast. Through early evening, showers with thunderstorms likely. Highs in the mid-80s. Southwest winds 10 to 15 miles per hour with gusts to around 25 miles per hour. Chance of rain 80%. Tonight, partly cloudy with a 50% chance of showers and thunderstorms. Lows in the mid-60s. West winds 5 to 10 miles per hour, becoming north after midnight. Gusts up to 25 miles per hour. Tuesday, partly sunny in the morning, then clearing. Highs in the lower 80s. North winds 5 to 15 miles per hour with gusts to around 25 miles per hour. Tuesday night, mostly clear. Lows in the upper 50s. North winds 5 to 15 miles per hour.
Gusts up to 30 miles per hour, decreasing to 20 miles per hour after midnight. Wednesday, sunny. Highs in the lower 80s. North winds 5 to 10 miles per hour with gusts to around 25 miles per hour. Wednesday night, clear. Lows in the upper 50s. North winds 5 to 10 miles per hour with gusts to around 20 miles per hour in the evening, becoming light. Thursday, sunny. Highs in the mid-80s. Thursday night, mostly clear. Lows in the upper 50s. Friday, mostly sunny in the morning, then becoming partly sunny. A 30% chance of showers and thunderstorms. Highs in the mid-80s. Friday night, mostly cloudy with a 50% chance of showers and thunderstorms. Lows in the lower 60s. Saturday, mostly cloudy with a 50% chance of showers and thunderstorms. Highs in the upper 70s. Saturday night, partly cloudy with a chance of showers and a slight chance of thunderstorms. Lows in the lower 60s. Chance of rain 50%. Sunday, partly sunny in the morning, then becoming mostly sunny. A 20% chance of showers. Highs in the lower 80s. Sunday night, mostly clear. Lows in the upper 50s. Monday, sunny. Highs in the lower 80s. 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The current time is 5:50 p.m. Eastern Daylight Time. Conditions around the area at 5 p.m. At Mount Pleasant, it was partly sunny. The temperature was 82 degrees, the dew point 69, and the relative humidity 64%. The wind was southwest at 10 miles an hour, gusting to 20. The pressure was 29.72 inches and rising. Across the remainder of south central lower Michigan, temperatures were between 77 and 82 degrees. At Houghton Lake, it was mostly sunny. It was partly sunny at Alma, Big Rapids, and Midland. At Saginaw, it was cloudy. Elsewhere in central and northern lower Michigan, skies ranged from mostly sunny to partly sunny, and temperatures were between 79 and 82 degrees. Across southern lower Michigan, at Lansing, rain was falling with a temperature of 71. At Detroit, it was cloudy with a temperature of 84. At Kalamazoo, rain and fog were reported with a temperature of 73. In the Upper Peninsula, Sault Ste. Marie was 80 degrees under mostly sunny skies, and in Marquette, it was cloudy with a temperature of 63. In neighboring states, Chicago was 72 degrees under partly sunny skies. In Cleveland, it was cloudy and the temperature was 83. Once again, at 5 p.m., Mount Pleasant was 82 degrees under partly sunny skies. Now here is your local forecast. Through early evening, showers with thunderstorms likely. Highs in the mid-80s. Southwest winds 10 to 15 miles per hour with gusts to around 25 miles per hour. Chance of rain 80%. Tonight, partly cloudy with a 50% chance of showers and thunderstorms. Lows in the mid-60s. West winds 5 to 10 miles per hour, becoming north after midnight. Gusts up to 25 miles per hour. Tuesday, partly sunny in the morning, then clearing. Highs in the lower 80s. North winds 5 to 15 miles per hour with gusts to around 25 miles per hour. Tuesday night, mostly clear. Lows in the upper 50s. North winds 5 to 15 miles per hour. Gusts up to 30 miles per hour, decreasing to 20 miles per hour after midnight. Wednesday, sunny. Highs in the lower 80s. North winds 5 to 10 miles per hour with gusts to around 25 miles per hour. Wednesday night, clear. Lows in the upper 50s. North winds 5 to 10 miles per hour with gusts to around 20 miles per hour in the evening, becoming light. Thursday, sunny. Highs in the mid-80s.
Thursday night, mostly clear. Lows in the upper 50s. Friday, mostly sunny in the morning, then becoming partly sunny. A 30% chance of showers and thunderstorms. Highs in the mid-80s. Friday night, mostly cloudy with a 50% chance of showers and thunderstorms. Lows in the lower 60s. Saturday, mostly cloudy with a 50% chance of showers and thunderstorms. Highs in the upper 70s. Saturday night, partly cloudy with a chance of showers and a slight chance of thunderstorms. Lows in the lower 60s. Chance of rain 50%. Sunday, partly sunny in the morning, then becoming mostly sunny. A 20% chance of showers. Highs in the lower 80s. Sunday night, mostly clear. Lows in the upper 50s. Monday, sunny. Highs in the lower 80s. 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The current time is 5:54 p.m. Eastern Daylight Time. Conditions around the area at 5 p.m. At Mount Pleasant, it was partly sunny. The temperature was 82 degrees. The dew point 69, and the relative humidity 64%. The wind was southwest at 10 miles an hour, gusting to 20. The pressure was 29.72 inches and rising. Across the remainder of south central lower Michigan, temperatures were between 77 and 82 degrees. At Houghton Lake, it was mostly sunny. It was partly sunny at Alma, Big Rapids, and Midland. At Saginaw, it was cloudy. Elsewhere in central and northern lower Michigan, skies ranged from mostly sunny to partly sunny, and temperatures were between 79 and 82 degrees. Across southern lower Michigan, at Lansing, rain was falling with a temperature of 71. At Detroit, it was cloudy with a temperature of 84. At Kalamazoo, rain and fog were reported with a temperature of 73. In the Upper Peninsula, Sault Ste. Marie was 80 degrees under mostly sunny skies, and in Marquette, it was cloudy with a temperature of 63. In neighboring states, Chicago was 72 degrees under partly sunny skies. In Cleveland, it was cloudy and the temperature was 83. Once again, at 5 p.m., Mount Pleasant was 82 degrees under partly sunny skies. Now here is your local forecast. Through early evening, showers with thunderstorms likely. Highs in the mid-80s. Southwest winds 10 to 15 miles per hour with gusts to around 25 miles per hour. Chance of rain 80%. Tonight, partly cloudy with a 50% chance of showers and thunderstorms. Lows in the mid-60s. West winds 5 to 10 miles per hour becoming north after midnight. Gusts up to 25 miles per hour. Tuesday, partly sunny in the morning, then clearing. Highs in the lower 80s. North winds 5 to 15 miles per hour with gusts to around 25 miles per hour. Tuesday night, mostly clear. Lows in the upper 50s. North winds 5 to 15 miles per hour. Gusts up to 30 miles per hour, decreasing to 20 miles per hour after midnight. Wednesday, sunny. Highs in the lower 80s. North winds 5 to 10 miles per hour with gusts to around 25 miles per hour. Wednesday night, clear. Lows in the upper 50s. North winds 5 to 10 miles per hour with gusts to around 20 miles per hour in the evening becoming light. Thursday, sunny. Highs in the mid-80s. Thursday night, mostly clear. Lows in the upper 50s. Friday, mostly sunny in the morning, then becoming partly sunny. A 30% chance of showers and thunderstorms. Highs in the mid-80s. Friday night, mostly cloudy with a 50% chance of showers and thunderstorms. Lows in the lower 60s. Saturday, mostly cloudy with a 50% chance of showers and thunderstorms. Highs in the upper 70s.
Saturday night, partly cloudy with a chance of showers and a slight chance of thunderstorms. Lows in the lower 60s. Chance of rain 50%. Sunday, partly sunny in the morning, then becoming mostly sunny. A 20% chance of showers. Highs in the lower 80s. Sunday night, mostly clear. Lows in the upper 50s. Monday, sunny. Highs in the lower 80s. 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The current time is 5:59 p.m. Eastern Daylight Time. Conditions around the area at 5 p.m. At Mount Pleasant, it was partly sunny. The temperature was 82 degrees, the dew point 69, and the relative humidity 64%. The wind was southwest at 10 miles an hour, gusting to 20. The pressure was 29.72 inches and rising. Across the remainder of south central lower Michigan, temperatures were between 77 and 82 degrees. At Houghton Lake, it was mostly sunny. It was partly sunny at Alma, Big Rapids, and Midland. At Saginaw, it was cloudy. Elsewhere in central and northern lower Michigan, skies ranged from mostly sunny to partly sunny, and temperatures were between 79 and 82 degrees. Across southern lower Michigan, at Lansing, rain was falling with a temperature of 71. At Detroit, it was cloudy with a temperature of 84. At Kalamazoo, rain and fog were reported with a temperature of 73. In the Upper Peninsula, Sault Ste. Marie was 80 degrees under mostly sunny skies, and in Marquette, it was cloudy with a temperature of 63. In neighboring states, Chicago was 72 degrees under partly sunny skies. In Cleveland, it was cloudy and the temperature was 83. Once again, at 5 p.m., Mount Pleasant was 82 degrees under partly sunny skies. Now here is your local forecast. Through early evening, showers with thunderstorms likely. Highs in the mid-80s. Southwest winds 10 to 15 miles per hour with gusts to around 25 miles per hour. Chance of rain 80%. Tonight, partly cloudy with a 50% chance of showers and thunderstorms. Lows in the mid-60s. West winds 5 to 10 miles per hour becoming north after midnight. Gusts up to 25 miles per hour. Tuesday, partly sunny in the morning then clearing. Highs in the lower 80s. North winds 5 to 15 miles per hour with gusts to around 25 miles per hour. Tuesday night, mostly clear. Lows in the upper 50s. North winds 5 to 15 miles per hour. Gusts up to 30 miles per hour decreasing to 20 miles per hour after midnight. Wednesday, sunny. Highs in the lower 80s. North winds 5 to 10 miles per hour with gusts to around 25 miles per hour. Wednesday night, clear. Lows in the upper 50s. North winds 5 to 10 miles per hour with gusts to around 20 miles per hour in the evening becoming light. Thursday, sunny. Highs in the mid-80s. Thursday night, mostly clear. Lows in the upper 50s. Friday, mostly sunny in the morning then becoming partly sunny. A 30% chance of showers and thunderstorms. Highs in the mid-80s. Friday night, mostly cloudy with a 50% chance of showers and thunderstorms. Lows in the lower 60s. Saturday, mostly cloudy with a 50% chance of showers and thunderstorms. Highs in the upper 70s. Saturday night, partly cloudy with a chance of showers and a slight chance of thunderstorms. Lows in the lower 60s. Chance of rain 50%. Sunday, partly sunny in the morning, then becoming mostly sunny. A 20% chance of showers. Highs in the lower 80s. Sunday night, mostly clear. Lows in the upper 50s. Monday, sunny. Highs in the lower 80s.
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North winds 5 to 15 miles per hour with gusts to around 25 miles per hour. Tuesday night, mostly clear. Lows in the upper 50s. North winds 5 to 15 miles per hour. Gusts up to 30 miles per hour, decreasing to 20 miles per hour after midnight. Wednesday, sunny. Highs in the lower 80s. North winds 5 to 10 miles per hour with gusts to around 25 miles per hour. Wednesday night, clear. Lows in the upper 50s. North winds 5 to 10 miles per hour with gusts to around 20 miles per hour in the evening, becoming light. Thursday, sunny. Highs in the mid-80s. Thursday night, mostly clear. Lows in the upper 50s. Friday, mostly sunny in the morning, then becoming partly sunny. A 30% chance of showers and thunderstorms. Highs in the mid-80s. Friday night, mostly cloudy with a 50% chance of showers and thunderstorms. Lows in the lower 60s. Saturday, mostly cloudy with a 50% chance of showers and thunderstorms. Highs in the upper 70s. Saturday night, partly cloudy with a chance of showers and a slight chance of thunderstorms. Lows in the lower 60s. Chance of rain 50%. Sunday, partly sunny in the morning, then becoming mostly sunny. A 20% chance of showers. Highs in the lower 80s. Sunday night, mostly clear. Lows in the upper 50s. Monday, sunny. Highs in the lower 80s. 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The current time is 6:21 p.m. Eastern Daylight Time. Conditions around the area at 6 p.m. At Mount Pleasant, it was mostly sunny. The temperature was 81 degrees, the dew point 68, and the relative humidity 63%. The wind was south at 6 miles an hour. The pressure was 29.73 inches and rising. Across the remainder of south central lower Michigan, temperatures were between 77 and 82 degrees. At Houghton Lake, it was sunny. It was mostly sunny at Alma and Saginaw. It was partly sunny at Big Rapids and Midland. Elsewhere in central and northern lower Michigan, temperatures were between 80 and 81 degrees. At Pellston, it was mostly sunny. At Alpena, it was partly sunny. It was cloudy at Cadillac and Traverse City. Across southern lower Michigan, temperatures were between 73 and 78 degrees. At Kalamazoo, it was sunny. At Lansing, it was partly sunny. At Detroit, it was cloudy. In the Upper Peninsula, Sault Ste. Marie was 78 degrees under mostly sunny skies, and in Marquette, it was partly sunny with a temperature of 66. In neighboring states, Chicago was 72 degrees with a thunderstorm. In Cleveland, it was cloudy and the temperature was 83. Once again, at 6 p.m., Mount Pleasant was 81 degrees under mostly sunny skies. Now here is your local forecast. Through early evening, showers with thunderstorms likely. Highs in the mid-80s. Southwest winds 10 to 15 miles per hour with gusts to around 25 miles per hour. Chance of rain 80%. Tonight, partly cloudy with a 50% chance of showers and thunderstorms. Lows in the mid-60s. West winds 5 to 10 miles per hour, becoming north after midnight. Gusts up to 25 miles per hour. Tuesday, partly sunny in the morning, then clearing. Highs in the lower 80s. North winds 5 to 15 miles per hour with gusts to around 25 miles per hour. Tuesday night, mostly clear. Lows in the upper 50s. North winds 5 to 15 miles per hour. Gusts up to 30 miles per hour, decreasing to 20 miles per hour after midnight. Wednesday, sunny. Highs in the lower 80s. North winds 5 to 10 miles per hour with gusts to around 25 miles per hour.

Wednesday night, clear. Lows in the upper 50s. North winds 5 to 10 miles per hour with gusts to around 20 miles per hour in the evening, becoming light. Thursday, sunny. Highs in the mid-80s. Thursday night, mostly clear. Lows in the upper 50s. Friday, mostly sunny in the morning, then becoming partly sunny. A 30% chance of showers and thunderstorms. Highs in the mid-80s. Friday night, mostly cloudy with a 50% chance of showers and thunderstorms. Lows in the lower 60s. Saturday, mostly cloudy with a 50% chance of showers and thunderstorms. Highs in the upper 70s. Saturday night, partly cloudy with a chance of showers and a slight chance of thunderstorms. Lows in the lower 60s. Chance of rain 50%. Sunday, partly sunny in the morning, then becoming mostly sunny. A 20% chance of showers. Highs in the lower 80s. Sunday night, mostly clear. Lows in the upper 50s. Monday, sunny. Highs in the lower 80s. 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The current time is 6:26 p.m. Eastern Daylight Time. Conditions around the area at 6 p.m. At Mount Pleasant, it was mostly sunny. The temperature was 81 degrees. The dew point 68, and the relative humidity 63%. The wind was south at 6 miles an hour. The pressure was 29.73 inches and rising. Across the remainder of south central lower Michigan, temperatures were between 77 and 82 degrees. At Houghton Lake, it was sunny. It was mostly sunny at Alma and Saginaw. It was partly sunny at Big Rapids and Midland. Elsewhere in central and northern lower Michigan, temperatures were between 80 and 81 degrees. At Pellston, it was mostly sunny. At Alpena, it was partly sunny. It was cloudy at Cadillac and Traverse City. Across southern lower Michigan, temperatures were between 73 and 78 degrees. At Kalamazoo, it was sunny. At Lansing, it was partly sunny. At Detroit, it was cloudy. In the Upper Peninsula, Sault Ste. Marie was 78 degrees under mostly sunny skies, and in Marquette, it was partly sunny with a temperature of 66. In neighboring states, Chicago was 72 degrees with a thunderstorm. In Cleveland, it was cloudy and the temperature was 83. Once again, at 6 p.m., Mount Pleasant was 81 degrees under mostly sunny skies. Now here is your local forecast. Through early evening, showers with thunderstorms likely. Highs in the mid-80s. Southwest winds 10 to 15 miles per hour with gusts to around 25 miles per hour. Chance of rain 80%. Tonight, partly cloudy with a 50% chance of showers and thunderstorms. Lows in the mid-60s. West winds 5 to 10 miles per hour becoming north after midnight. Gusts up to 25 miles per hour. Tuesday, partly sunny in the morning, then clearing. Highs in the lower 80s. North winds 5 to 15 miles per hour with gusts to around 25 miles per hour. Tuesday night, mostly clear. Lows in the upper 50s. North winds 5 to 15 miles per hour. Gusts up to 30 miles per hour, decreasing to 20 miles per hour after midnight. Wednesday, sunny. Highs in the lower 80s. North winds 5 to 10 miles per hour with gusts to around 25 miles per hour. Wednesday night, clear. Lows in the upper 50s. North winds 5 to 10 miles per hour with gusts to around 20 miles per hour in the evening, becoming light. Thursday, sunny. Highs in the mid-80s. Thursday night, mostly clear. Lows in the upper 50s. Friday, mostly sunny in the morning, then becoming partly sunny. A 30% chance of showers and thunderstorms.
highs in the mid-80s. Friday night, mostly cloudy with a 50% chance of showers and thunderstorms. Lows in the lower 60s. Saturday, mostly cloudy with a 50% chance of showers and thunderstorms. Highs in the upper 70s. Saturday night, partly cloudy with a chance of showers and a slight chance of thunderstorms. Lows in the lower 60s. Chance of rain 50%. Sunday, partly sunny in the morning, then becoming mostly sunny. A 20% chance of showers. Highs in the lower 80s. Sunday night, mostly clear. Lows in the upper 50s. Monday, sunny. Highs in the lower 80s. 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The current time is 6:30 p.m. Eastern Daylight Time. Conditions around the area at 6 p.m. At Mount Pleasant, it was mostly sunny. The temperature was 81 degrees, the dew point 68, and the relative humidity 63%. The wind was south at 6 miles an hour. The pressure was 29.73 inches and rising. Across the remainder of south central lower Michigan, temperatures were between 77 and 82 degrees. At Houghton Lake, it was sunny. It was mostly sunny at Alma and Saginaw. It was partly sunny at Big Rapids and Midland. Elsewhere in central and northern lower Michigan, temperatures were between 80 and 81 degrees. At Pelston, it was mostly sunny. At Alpena, it was partly sunny. It was cloudy at Cadillac and Traverse City. Across southern lower Michigan, temperatures were between 73 and 78 degrees. At Kalamazoo, it was sunny. At Lansing, it was partly sunny. At Detroit, it was cloudy. In the Upper Peninsula, Sault Ste. Marie was 78 degrees under mostly sunny skies, and in Marquette, it was partly sunny with a temperature of 66. In neighboring states, Chicago was 72 degrees with a thunderstorm. In Cleveland, it was cloudy and the temperature was 83. Once again, at 6 p.m., Mount Pleasant was 81 degrees under mostly sunny skies. Now here is your local forecast. Through early evening, showers with thunderstorms likely. Highs in the mid-80s. Southwest winds 10 to 15 miles per hour with gusts to around 25 miles per hour. Chance of rain 80%. Tonight, partly cloudy with a 50% chance of showers and thunderstorms. Lows in the mid-60s. West winds 5 to 10 miles per hour becoming north after midnight. Gusts up to 25 miles per hour. Tuesday, partly sunny in the morning then clearing. Highs in the lower 80s. North winds 5 to 15 miles per hour with gusts to around 25 miles per hour. Tuesday night, mostly clear. Lows in the upper 50s. North winds 5 to 15 miles per hour. Gusts up to 30 miles per hour decreasing to 20 miles per hour after. North winds 5 to 15 miles per hour. Gusts up to 30 miles per hour decreasing to 20 miles per hour after midnight. Wednesday, sunny. Highs in the lower 80s. North winds 5 to 10 miles per hour with gusts to around 25 miles per hour. Wednesday night, clear. Lows in the upper 50s. North winds 5 to 10 miles per hour with gusts to around 20 miles per hour in the evening becoming light. Thursday, sunny. Highs in the mid-80s. Thursday night, mostly clear. Lows in the upper 50s. Friday, mostly sunny in the morning then becoming partly sunny. A 30% chance of showers and thunderstorms. Highs in the mid-80s. Friday night, mostly cloudy with a 50% chance of showers and thunderstorms. Lows in the lower 60s. Saturday, mostly cloudy with a 50% chance of showers and thunderstorms. Highs in the upper 70s. Saturday night,
partly cloudy with a chance of showers and a slight chance of thunderstorms.

lows in the lower 60s. Chance of rain 50%. Sunday, partly sunny in the morning, then becoming mostly sunny. A 20% chance of showers. Highs in the lower 80s. Sunday night, mostly clear. Lows in the upper 50s. Monday, sunny. Highs in the lower 80s. 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The current time is 6:35 p.m. Eastern Daylight Time. Conditions around the area at 6 p.m. At Mount Pleasant, it was mostly sunny. The temperature was 81 degrees. The dew point 68, and the relative humidity 63%. The wind was south at 6 miles an hour. The pressure was 29.73 inches and rising. Across the remainder of south central lower Michigan, temperatures were between 77 and 82 degrees. At Houghton Lake, it was sunny. It was mostly sunny at Alma and Saginaw. It was partly sunny at Big Rapids and Midland. Elsewhere in central and northern lower Michigan, temperatures were between 80 and 81 degrees. At Pelston, it was mostly sunny. At Elpena, it was partly sunny. It was cloudy at Cadillac and Traverse City. Across southern lower Michigan, temperatures were between 73 and 78 degrees. At Kalamazoo, it was sunny. At Lansing, it was partly sunny. At Detroit, it was cloudy. In the Upper Peninsula, Sault Ste. Marie was 78 degrees under mostly sunny skies, and in Marquette, it was partly sunny with a temperature of 66. In neighboring states, Chicago was 72 degrees with a thunderstorm. In Cleveland, it was cloudy and the temperature was 83. Once again, at 6 p.m., Mount Pleasant was 81 degrees under mostly sunny skies. Now here is your local forecast. Through early evening, showers with thunderstorms likely. Highs in the mid-80s. Southwest winds 10 to 15 miles per hour with gusts to around 25 miles per hour. Chance of rain 80%. Tonight, partly cloudy with a 50% chance of showers and thunderstorms. Lows in the mid-60s. West winds 5 to 10 miles per hour becoming north after midnight. Gusts up to 25 miles per hour. Tuesday, partly sunny in the morning, then clearing. Highs in the lower 80s. North winds 5 to 15 miles per hour with gusts to around 25 miles per hour. Tuesday night, mostly clear. Lows in the upper 50s. North winds 5 to 15 miles per hour. Gusts up to 30 miles per hour, decreasing to 20 miles per hour after midnight. Wednesday, sunny. Highs in the lower 80s. North winds 5 to 10 miles per hour with gusts to around 25 miles per hour. Wednesday night, clear. Lows in the upper 50s. North winds 5 to 10 miles per hour with gusts to around 20 miles per hour in the evening becoming light. Thursday, sunny. Highs in the mid-80s. Thursday night, mostly clear. Lows in the upper 50s. Friday, mostly sunny in the morning, then becoming partly sunny. A 30% chance of showers and thunderstorms. Highs in the mid-80s. Friday night, mostly cloudy with a 50% chance of showers and thunderstorms. Lows in the lower 60s. Saturday, mostly cloudy with a 50% chance of showers and thunderstorms. Highs in the upper 70s. Saturday night, partly cloudy with a chance of showers and a slight chance of thunderstorms. Lows in the lower 60s. Chance of rain 50%. Sunday, partly sunny in the morning, then becoming mostly sunny. A 20% chance of showers. Highs in the lower 80s. Sunday night, mostly clear. Lows in the upper 50s. Monday, sunny. Highs in the lower 80s. 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

chance of rain, 80%. Tonight, partly cloudy with a 50% chance of showers and thunderstorms. Lows in the mid-60s. West winds 5 to 10 miles per hour becoming north after midnight. Gusts up to 25 miles per hour. Tuesday, partly sunny in the morning, then clearing. Highs in the lower 80s. North winds 5 to 15 miles per hour with gusts to around 25 miles per hour. Tuesday night, mostly clear. Lows in the upper 50s. North winds 5 to 15 miles per hour. Gusts up to 30 miles per hour, decreasing to 20 miles per hour after midnight. Wednesday, sunny. Highs in the lower 80s. North winds 5 to 10 miles per hour with gusts to around 25 miles per hour. Wednesday night, clear. Lows in the upper 50s. North winds 5 to 10 miles per hour with gusts to around 20 miles per hour in the evening becoming light. Thursday, sunny. Highs in the mid-80s. Thursday night, mostly clear. Lows in the upper 50s. Friday, mostly sunny in the morning, then becoming partly sunny. A 30% chance of showers and thunderstorms. Highs in the mid-80s. Friday night, mostly cloudy with a 50% chance of showers and thunderstorms. Lows in the lower 60s. Saturday, mostly cloudy with a 50% chance of showers and thunderstorms. Highs in the upper 70s. Saturday night, partly cloudy with a chance of showers and a slight chance of thunderstorms. Lows in the lower 60s. Chance of rain 50%. Sunday, partly sunny in the morning, then becoming mostly sunny. A 20% chance of showers. Highs in the lower 80s. Sunday night, mostly clear. Lows in the upper 50s. Monday, sunny. Highs in the lower 80s. 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The current time is 7:01 p.m. Eastern Daylight Time. Conditions around the area at 6 p.m. At Mount Pleasant, it was mostly sunny. The temperature was 81 degrees. The dew point 68, and the relative humidity 63%. The wind was south at 6 miles an hour. The pressure was 29.73 inches and rising. Across the remainder of south central lower Michigan, temperatures were between 77 and 82 degrees. At Houghton Lake, it was sunny. It was mostly sunny at Alma and Saginaw. It was partly sunny at Big Rapids and Midland. Elsewhere in central and northern lower Michigan, temperatures were between 80 and 81 degrees. At Pellston, it was mostly sunny. At Alpena, it was partly sunny. It was cloudy at Cadillac and Traverse City. Across southern lower Michigan, temperatures were between 73 and 78 degrees. At Kalamazoo, it was sunny. At Lansing, it was partly sunny. At Detroit, it was cloudy. In the Upper Peninsula, Sault Ste. Marie was 78 degrees under mostly sunny skies, and in Marquette, it was partly sunny with a temperature of 66. In neighboring states, Chicago was 72 degrees with a thunderstorm. In Cleveland, it was cloudy and the temperature was 83. Once again, at 6 p.m., Mount Pleasant was 81 degrees under mostly sunny skies. Now here is your local forecast. Through early evening, showers with thunderstorms likely. Highs in the mid-80s. Southwest winds 10 to 15 miles per hour with gusts to around 25 miles per hour. Chance of rain 80%. Tonight, partly cloudy with a 50% chance of showers and thunderstorms. Lows in the mid-60s. West winds 5 to 10 miles per hour becoming north after midnight. Gusts up to 25 miles per hour. Tuesday, partly sunny in the morning, then clearing. Highs in the lower 80s. North winds 5 to 15 miles per hour with gusts to around 25 miles per hour.
Tuesday night, mostly clear. Lows in the upper 50s. North winds 5 to 15 miles per hour. Gusts up to 30 miles per hour, decreasing to 20 miles per hour after midnight. Wednesday, sunny. Highs in the lower 80s. North winds 5 to 10 miles per hour with gusts to around 25 miles per hour. Wednesday night, clear. Lows in the upper 50s. North winds 5 to 10 miles per hour with gusts to around 20 miles per hour in the evening, becoming light. Thursday, sunny. Highs in the mid-80s. Thursday night, mostly clear. Lows in the upper 50s. Friday, mostly sunny in the morning, then becoming partly sunny. A 30% chance of showers and thunderstorms. Highs in the mid-80s. Friday night, mostly cloudy with a 50% chance of showers and thunderstorms. Lows in the lower 60s. Saturday, mostly cloudy with a 50% chance of showers and thunderstorms. Highs in the upper 70s. Saturday night, partly cloudy with a chance of showers and a slight chance of thunderstorms. Lows in the lower 60s. Chance of rain 50%. Sunday, partly sunny in the morning, then becoming mostly sunny. A 20% chance of showers. Highs in the lower 80s. Sunday night, mostly clear. Lows in the upper 50s. Monday, sunny. Highs in the lower 80s. 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The current time is 7:06 p.m. Eastern Daylight Time. Conditions around the area at 6 p.m. At Mount Pleasant, it was mostly sunny. The temperature was 81 degrees, the dew point 68, and the relative humidity 63%. The wind was south at 6 miles an hour. The pressure was 29.73 inches and rising. Across the remainder of south central lower Michigan, temperatures were between 77 and 82 degrees. At Houghton Lake, it was sunny. It was mostly sunny at Alma and Saginaw. It was partly sunny at Big Rapids and Midland. Elsewhere in central and northern lower Michigan, temperatures were between 80 and 81 degrees. At Pellston, it was mostly sunny. At Alpena, it was partly sunny. It was cloudy at Cadillac and Traverse City. Across southern lower Michigan, temperatures were between 73 and 78 degrees. At Kalamazoo, it was sunny. At Lansing, it was partly sunny. At Detroit, it was cloudy. In the Upper Peninsula, Sault Ste. Marie was 78 degrees under mostly sunny skies, and in Marquette, it was partly sunny with a temperature of 66. In neighboring states, Chicago was 72 degrees with a thunderstorm. In Cleveland, it was cloudy and the temperature was 83. Once again, at 6 p.m., Mount Pleasant was 81 degrees under mostly sunny skies. Now here is your local forecast. Through early evening, showers with thunderstorms likely. Highs in the mid-80s. Southwest winds 10 to 15 miles per hour with gusts to around 25 miles per hour. Chance of rain 80%. Tonight, partly cloudy with a 50% chance of showers and thunderstorms. Lows in the mid-60s. West winds 5 to 10 miles per hour, becoming north after midnight. Gusts up to 25 miles per hour. Tuesday, partly sunny in the morning, then clearing. Highs in the lower 80s. North winds 5 to 15 miles per hour with gusts to around 25 miles per hour. Tuesday night, mostly clear. Lows in the upper 50s. North winds 5 to 15 miles per hour. Gusts up to 30 miles per hour, decreasing to 20 miles per hour after midnight. Wednesday, sunny. Highs in the lower 80s. North winds 5 to 10 miles per hour with gusts to around 25 miles per hour. Wednesday night, clear. Lows in the upper 50s.
North winds 5 to 10 miles per hour with gusts to around 20 miles per hour in the evening, becoming light. Thursday, sunny. Highs in the mid-80s. Thursday night, mostly clear. Lows in the upper 50s. Friday, mostly sunny in the morning, then becoming partly sunny. A 30% chance of showers and thunderstorms. Highs in the mid-80s. Friday night, mostly cloudy with a 50% chance of showers and thunderstorms. Lows in the lower 60s. Saturday, mostly cloudy with a 50% chance of showers and thunderstorms. Highs in the upper 70s. Saturday night, partly cloudy with a chance of showers and a slight chance of thunderstorms. Lows in the lower 60s. Chance of rain 50%. Sunday, partly sunny in the morning, then becoming mostly sunny. A 20% chance of showers. Highs in the lower 80s. Sunday night, mostly clear. Lows in the upper 50s. Monday, sunny. Highs in the lower 80s. 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The current time is 7:10 p.m. Eastern Daylight Time. Conditions around the area at 6 p.m. At Mount Pleasant, it was mostly sunny. The temperature was 81 degrees, the dew point 68, and the relative humidity 63%. The wind was south at 6 miles an hour. The pressure was 29.73 inches and rising. Across the remainder of south central lower Michigan, temperatures were between 77 and 82 degrees. At Houghton Lake, it was sunny. It was mostly sunny at Alma and Saginaw. It was partly sunny at Big Rapids and Midland. Elsewhere in central and northern lower Michigan, temperatures were between 80 and 81 degrees. At Pelston, it was mostly sunny. At Alpena, it was partly sunny. It was cloudy at Cadillac and Traverse City. Across southern lower Michigan, temperatures were between 73 and 78 degrees. At Kalamazoo, it was sunny. At Lansing, it was partly sunny. At Detroit, it was cloudy. In the Upper Peninsula, Sault Ste. Marie was 78 degrees under mostly sunny skies, and in Marquette, it was partly sunny with a temperature of 66. In neighboring states, Chicago was 72 degrees with a thunderstorm. In Cleveland, it was cloudy and the temperature was 83. Once again, at 6 p.m., Mount Pleasant was 81 degrees under mostly sunny skies. Now here is your local forecast. Through early evening, showers with thunderstorms likely. Highs in the mid-80s. Southwest winds 10 to 15 miles per hour with gusts to around 25 miles per hour. Chance of rain 80%. Tonight, partly cloudy with a 50% chance of showers and thunderstorms. Lows in the mid-60s. West winds 5 to 10 miles per hour, becoming north after midnight. Gusts up to 25 miles per hour. Tuesday, partly sunny in the morning, then clearing. Highs in the lower 80s. North winds 5 to 15 miles per hour with gusts to around 25 miles per hour. Tuesday night, mostly clear. Lows in the upper 50s. North winds 5 to 15 miles per hour. Gusts up to 30 miles per hour, decreasing to 20 miles per hour after midnight. Wednesday, sunny. Highs in the lower 80s. North winds 5 to 10 miles per hour with gusts to around 25 miles per hour. Wednesday night, clear. Lows in the upper 50s. North winds 5 to 10 miles per hour with gusts to around 20 miles per hour in the evening, becoming light. Thursday, sunny. Highs in the mid-80s. Thursday night, mostly clear. Lows in the upper 50s. Friday, mostly sunny in the morning, then becoming partly sunny. A 30% chance of showers and thunderstorms. Highs in the mid-80s.
Friday night, mostly cloudy with a 50% chance of showers and thunderstorms. Lows in the lower 60s. Saturday, mostly cloudy with a 50% chance of showers and thunderstorms. Highs in the upper 70s. Saturday night, partly cloudy with a chance of showers and a slight chance of thunderstorms. Lows in the lower 60s. Chance of rain 50%. Sunday, partly sunny in the morning, then becoming mostly sunny. A 20% chance of showers. Highs in the lower 80s. Sunday night, mostly clear. Lows in the upper 50s. Monday, sunny. Highs in the lower 80s. 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The current time is 7:15 p.m. Eastern Daylight Time. Conditions around the area at 7 p.m. At Mount Pleasant, it was sunny. The temperature was 81 degrees. The dew point 68, and the relative humidity 63%. The wind was southwest at 10 miles an hour. The pressure was 29.69 inches and falling. Across the remainder of south central lower Michigan, temperatures were between 79 and 81 degrees. It was sunny at Saginaw, Houghton Lake, and Midland. At Alma, it was mostly sunny. At Big Rapids, it was partly sunny. Elsewhere in central and northern lower Michigan, it was cloudy, and temperatures were between 77 and 80 degrees. Across southern lower Michigan, skies ranged from partly sunny to cloudy, and temperatures were between 74 and 79 degrees. In the upper peninsula, Sault Ste. Marie was 73 degrees under partly sunny skies, and in Marquette, fog was reported with a temperature of 63. In neighboring states, Chicago was 74 degrees under mostly sunny skies. In Cleveland, it was partly sunny and the temperature was 81. Once again, at 7 p.m., Mount Pleasant was 81 degrees under sunny skies. Now here is your local forecast. Through early evening, showers with thunderstorms likely. Highs in the mid-80s. Southwest winds 10 to 15 miles per hour with gusts to around 25 miles per hour. Chance of rain 80%. Tonight, partly cloudy with a 50% chance of showers and thunderstorms. Lows in the mid-60s. West winds 5 to 10 miles per hour becoming north after midnight. Gusts up to 25 miles per hour. Tuesday, partly sunny in the morning then clearing. Highs in the lower 80s. North winds 5 to 15 miles per hour with gusts to around 25 miles per hour. Tuesday night, mostly clear. Lows in the upper 50s. North winds 5 to 15 miles per hour. Gusts up to 30 miles per hour, decreasing to 20 miles per hour after midnight. Wednesday, sunny. Highs in the lower 80s. North winds 5 to 10 miles per hour with gusts to around 25 miles per hour. Wednesday night, clear. Lows in the upper 50s. North winds 5 to 10 miles per hour with gusts to around 20 miles per hour in the evening becoming light. Thursday, sunny. Highs in the mid-80s. Thursday night, mostly clear. Lows in the upper 50s. Friday, mostly sunny in the morning, then becoming partly sunny. A 30% chance of showers and thunderstorms. Highs in the mid-80s. Friday night, mostly cloudy with a 50% chance of showers and thunderstorms. Lows in the lower 60s. Saturday, mostly cloudy with a 50% chance of showers and thunderstorms. Highs in the upper 70s. Saturday night, partly cloudy with a chance of showers and a slight chance of thunderstorms. Lows in the lower 60s. Chance of rain 50%. Sunday, partly sunny in the morning, then becoming mostly sunny. A 20% chance of showers. Highs in the lower 80s. Sunday night, mostly clear. Lows in the upper 50s. Monday, sunny.
highs in the lower 80s. 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

it was mostly sunny. At Big Rapids, it was partly sunny. Elsewhere in central and northern lower Michigan, it was cloudy, and temperatures were between 77 and 80 degrees. Across southern lower Michigan, skies ranged from partly sunny to cloudy, and temperatures were between 74 and 79 degrees. In the Upper Peninsula, Sault Ste. Marie was 73 degrees under partly sunny skies, and in Marquette, fog was reported with a temperature of 63. In neighboring states, Chicago was 74 degrees under mostly sunny skies. In Cleveland, it was partly sunny and the temperature was 81. Once again, at 7 p.m., Mount Pleasant was 81 degrees under sunny skies. Now here is your local forecast. Through early evening, showers with thunderstorms likely. Highs in the mid-80s. Southwest winds 10 to 15 miles per hour with gusts to around 25 miles per hour. Chance of rain 80%. Tonight, partly cloudy with a 50% chance of showers and thunderstorms. Lows in the mid-60s. West winds 5 to 10 miles per hour becoming north after midnight. Gusts up to 25 miles per hour. Tuesday, partly sunny in the morning then clearing. Highs in the lower 80s. North winds 5 to 15 miles per hour with gusts to around 25 miles per hour. Tuesday night, mostly clear. Lows in the upper 50s. North winds 5 to 15 miles per hour. Gusts up to 30 miles per hour decreasing to 20 miles per hour after midnight. Wednesday, sunny. Highs in the lower 80s. North winds 5 to 10 miles per hour with gusts to around 25 miles per hour. Wednesday night, clear. Lows in the upper 50s. North winds 5 to 10 miles per hour with gusts to around 20 miles per hour in the evening becoming light. Thursday, sunny. Highs in the mid-80s. Thursday night, mostly clear. Lows in the upper 50s. Friday, mostly sunny in the morning then becoming partly sunny. A 30% chance of showers and thunderstorms. Highs in the mid-80s. Friday night, mostly cloudy with a 50% chance of showers and thunderstorms. Lows in the lower 60s. Saturday, mostly cloudy with a 50% chance of showers and thunderstorms. Highs in the upper 70s. Saturday night, partly cloudy with a chance of showers and a slight chance of thunderstorms. Lows in the lower 60s. Chance of rain 50%. Sunday, partly sunny in the morning, then becoming mostly sunny. A 20% chance of showers. Highs in the lower 80s. Sunday night, mostly clear. Lows in the upper 50s. Monday, sunny. Highs in the lower 80s. 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The current time is 7:23 p.m. Eastern Daylight Time. Conditions around the area at 7 p.m. At Mount Pleasant, it was sunny. The temperature was 81 degrees. The dew point 68, and the relative humidity 63%. The wind was southwest at 10 miles an hour. The pressure was 29.69 inches and falling. Across the remainder of south central lower Michigan, temperatures were between 79 and 81 degrees. It was sunny at Saginaw, Houghton Lake, and Midland. At Alma, it was mostly sunny. At Big Rapids, it was partly sunny. Elsewhere in central and northern lower Michigan, it was cloudy, and temperatures were between 77 and 80 degrees. Across southern lower Michigan, skies ranged from partly sunny to cloudy, and temperatures were between 74 and 79 degrees. In the Upper Peninsula, Sault Ste. Marie was 73 degrees under partly sunny skies, and in Marquette, fog was reported with a temperature of 63. In neighboring states, Chicago was 74 degrees under mostly sunny skies. In Cleveland, it was partly sunny and the temperature was 80.

81. Once again, at 7 p.m., Mount Pleasant was 81 degrees under sunny skies. Now here is your local forecast. Through early evening, showers with thunderstorms likely. Highs in the mid-80s. Southwest winds 10 to 15 miles per hour with gusts to around 25 miles per hour. Chance of rain 80%. Tonight, partly cloudy with a 50% chance of showers and thunderstorms. Lows in the mid-60s. West winds 5 to 10 miles per hour becoming north after midnight. Gusts up to 25 miles per hour. Tuesday, partly sunny in the morning then clearing. Highs in the lower 80s. North winds 5 to 15 miles per hour with gusts to around 25 miles per hour. Tuesday night, mostly clear. Lows in the upper 50s. North winds 5 to 15 miles per hour. Gusts up to 30 miles per hour decreasing to 20 miles per hour after midnight. Wednesday, sunny. Highs in the lower 80s. North winds 5 to 10 miles per hour with gusts to around 25 miles per hour. Wednesday night, clear. Lows in the upper 50s. North winds 5 to 10 miles per hour with gusts to around 20 miles per hour in the evening becoming light. Thursday, sunny. Highs in the mid-80s. Thursday night, mostly clear. Lows in the upper 50s. Friday, mostly sunny in the morning, then becoming partly sunny. A 30% chance of showers and thunderstorms. Highs in the mid-80s. Friday night, mostly cloudy with a 50% chance of showers and thunderstorms. Lows in the lower 60s. Saturday, mostly cloudy with a 50% chance of showers and thunderstorms. Highs in the upper 70s. Saturday night, partly cloudy with a chance of showers and a slight chance of thunderstorms. Lows in the lower 60s. Chance of rain 50%. Sunday, partly sunny in the morning, then becoming mostly sunny. A 20% chance of showers. Highs in the lower 80s. Sunday night, mostly clear. Lows in the upper 50s. Monday, sunny. Highs in the lower 80s. 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The current time is 7:28 p.m. Eastern Daylight Time. Conditions around the area at 7 p.m. At Mount Pleasant, it was sunny. The temperature was 81 degrees. The dew point 68, and the relative humidity 63%. The wind was southwest at 10 miles an hour. The pressure was 29.69 inches and falling. Across the remainder of south central lower Michigan, temperatures were between 79 and 81 degrees. It was sunny at Saginaw, Houghton Lake, and Midland. At Alma, it was mostly sunny. At Big Rapids, it was partly sunny. Elsewhere in central and northern lower Michigan, it was cloudy, and temperatures were between 77 and 80 degrees. Across southern lower Michigan, skies ranged from partly sunny to cloudy, and temperatures were between 74 and 79 degrees. In the upper peninsula, Sault Ste. Marie was 73 degrees under partly sunny skies, and in Marquette, fog was reported with a temperature of 63. In neighboring states, Chicago was 74 degrees under mostly sunny skies. In Cleveland, it was partly sunny and the temperature was 81. Once again, at 7 p.m., Mount Pleasant was 81 degrees under sunny skies. Now here is your local forecast. Through early evening, showers with thunderstorms likely. Highs in the mid-80s. Southwest winds 10 to 15 miles per hour with gusts to around 25 miles per hour. Chance of rain 80%. Tonight, partly cloudy with a 50% chance of showers and thunderstorms. Lows in the mid-60s. West winds 5 to 10 miles per hour becoming north after midnight. Gusts up to 25 miles per hour. Tuesday,
partly sunny in the morning, then clearing. Highs in the lower 80s. North winds 5 to 15 miles per hour with gusts to around 25 miles per hour. Tuesday night, mostly clear. Lows in the upper 50s. North winds 5 to 15 miles per hour. Gusts up to 30 miles per hour, decreasing to 20 miles per hour after midnight. Wednesday, sunny. Highs in the lower 80s. North winds 5 to 10 miles per hour with gusts to around 25 miles per hour. Wednesday night, clear. Lows in the upper 50s. North winds 5 to 10 miles per hour with gusts to around 20 miles per hour in the evening, becoming light. Thursday, sunny. Highs in the mid-80s. Thursday night, mostly clear. Lows in the upper 50s. Friday, mostly sunny in the morning, then becoming partly sunny. A 30% chance of showers and thunderstorms. Highs in the mid-80s. Friday night, mostly cloudy with a 50% chance of showers and thunderstorms. Lows in the lower 60s. Saturday, mostly cloudy with a 50% chance of showers and thunderstorms. Highs in the upper 70s. Saturday night, partly cloudy with a chance of showers and a slight chance of thunderstorms. Lows in the lower 60s. Chance of rain 50%. Sunday, partly sunny in the morning, then becoming mostly sunny. A 20% chance of showers. Highs in the lower 80s. Sunday night, mostly clear. Lows in the upper 50s. Monday, sunny. Highs in the lower 80s. Thanks for listening to NOAA Weather Radio Station KZZ33, transmitting on a frequency of 162.525 MHz from the broadcast tower of Central Michigan University, courtesy of the CMU Public Broadcast Center. The current time is 7:32 p.m. Eastern Daylight Time. Conditions around the area at 7 p.m. At Mount Pleasant, it was sunny. The temperature was 81 degrees. The dew point 68, and the relative humidity 63%. The wind was southwest at 10 miles an hour. The pressure was 29.69 inches and falling. Across the remainder of south central lower Michigan, temperatures were between 79 and 81 degrees. It was sunny at Saginaw, Houghton Lake, and Midland. At Alma, it was mostly sunny. At Big Rapids, it was partly sunny. Elsewhere in central and northern lower Michigan, it was cloudy, and temperatures were between 77 and 80 degrees. Across southern lower Michigan, skies ranged from partly sunny to cloudy. In central and northern lower Michigan, it was cloudy, and temperatures were between 77 and 80 degrees. Across southern lower Michigan, skies ranged from partly sunny to cloudy, and temperatures were between 74 and 79 degrees. In the Upper Peninsula, Sault Ste. Marie was 73 degrees under partly sunny skies, and in Marquette, fog was reported with a temperature of 63. In neighboring states, Chicago was 74 degrees under mostly sunny skies. In Cleveland, it was partly sunny and the temperature was 81. Once again, at 7 p.m., Mount Pleasant was 81 degrees under sunny skies. Now here is your local forecast. Through early evening, showers with thunderstorms likely. Highs in the mid-80s. Southwest winds 10 to 15 miles per hour with gusts to around 25 miles per hour. Chance of rain 80%. Tonight, partly cloudy with a 50% chance of showers and thunderstorms. Lows in the mid-60s. West winds 5 to 10 miles per hour, becoming north after midnight. Gusts up to 25 miles per hour. Tuesday, partly sunny in the morning, then clearing. Highs in the lower 80s. North winds 5 to 15 miles per hour with gusts to around 25 miles per hour. Tuesday night, mostly clear. Lows in the upper 50s. North winds 5 to 15 miles per hour. Gusts up to 30 miles per hour, decreasing to 20 miles per hour after midnight. Wednesday, sunny. Highs in the lower 80s.
North winds 5 to 10 miles per hour.

hour with gusts to around 25 miles per hour. Wednesday night, clear. Lows in the upper 50s. North winds 5 to 10 miles per hour with gusts to around 20 miles per hour in the evening, becoming light. Thursday, sunny. Highs in the mid-80s. Thursday night, mostly clear. Lows in the upper 50s. Friday, mostly sunny in the morning, then becoming partly sunny. A 30% chance of showers and thunderstorms. Highs in the mid-80s. Friday night, mostly cloudy with a 50% chance of showers and thunderstorms. Lows in the lower 60s. Saturday, mostly cloudy with a 50% chance of showers and thunderstorms. Highs in the upper 70s. Saturday night, partly cloudy with a chance of showers and a slight chance of thunderstorms. Lows in the lower 60s. Chance of rain 50%. Sunday, partly sunny in the morning, then becoming mostly sunny. A 20% chance of showers. Highs in the lower 80s. Sunday night, mostly clear. Lows in the upper 50s. Monday, sunny. Highs in the lower 80s. 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The current time is 7:36 p.m. Eastern Daylight Time. Conditions around the area at 7 p.m. At Mount Pleasant, it was sunny. The temperature was 81 degrees, the dew point 68, and the relative humidity 63%. The wind was southwest at 10 miles an hour. The pressure was 29.69 inches and falling. Across the remainder of south central lower Michigan, temperatures were between 79 and 81 degrees. It was sunny at Saginaw, Houghton Lake, and Midland. At Alma, it was mostly sunny. At Big Rapids, it was partly sunny. Elsewhere in central and northern lower Michigan, it was cloudy, and temperatures were between 77 and 80 degrees. Across southern lower Michigan, skies ranged from partly sunny to cloudy, and temperatures were between 74 and 79 degrees. In the upper peninsula, Sault Ste. Marie was 73 degrees under partly sunny skies, and in Marquette, fog was reported with a temperature of 63. In neighboring states, Chicago was 74 degrees under mostly sunny skies. In Cleveland, it was partly sunny and the temperature was 81. Once again, at 7 p.m., Mount Pleasant was 81 degrees under sunny skies. Now here is your local forecast. Through early evening, showers with thunderstorms likely. Highs in the mid-80s. Southwest winds 10 to 15 miles per hour with gusts to around 25 miles per hour. Chance of rain 80%. Tonight, partly cloudy with a 50% chance of showers and thunderstorms. Lows in the mid-60s. West winds 5 to 10 miles per hour, becoming north after midnight. Gusts up to 25 miles per hour. Tuesday, partly sunny in the morning, then clearing. Highs in the lower 80s. North winds 5 to 15 miles per hour with gusts to around 25 miles per hour. Tuesday night, mostly clear. Lows in the upper 50s. North winds 5 to 15 miles per hour. Gusts up to 30 miles per hour, decreasing to 20 miles per hour after midnight. Wednesday, sunny. Highs in the lower 80s. North winds 5 to 10 miles per hour with gusts to around 25 miles per hour. Wednesday night, clear. Lows in the upper 50s. North winds 5 to 10 miles per hour with gusts to around 20 miles per hour in the evening, becoming light. Thursday, sunny. Highs in the mid-80s. Thursday night, mostly clear. Lows in the upper 50s. Friday, mostly sunny in the morning, then becoming partly sunny. A 30% chance of showers and thunderstorms. Highs in the mid-80s. Friday night, mostly cloudy with a 50% chance of showers and thunderstorms. Lows in the lower 60s.
Saturday, mostly cloudy with a 50% chance of showers and thunderstorms. Highs in the upper 70s. Saturday night, partly cloudy with a chance of showers and a slight chance of thunderstorms. Lows in the lower 60s. Chance of rain 50%. Sunday, partly sunny in the morning, then becoming mostly sunny. A 20% chance of showers. Highs in the lower 80s. Sunday night, mostly clear. Lows in the upper 50s. Monday, sunny. Highs in the lower 80s. 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The current time is 7:40 p.m. Eastern Daylight Time. Conditions around the area at 7 p.m. At Mount Pleasant, it was sunny. The temperature was 81 degrees, the dew point 68, and the relative humidity 63%. The wind was southwest at 10 miles an hour. The pressure was 29.69 inches and falling. Across the remainder of south central lower Michigan, temperatures were between 79 and 81 degrees. It was sunny at Saginaw, Houghton Lake, and Midland. At Alma, it was mostly sunny. At Big Rapids, it was partly sunny. Elsewhere in central and northern lower Michigan, it was cloudy, and temperatures were between 77 and 80 degrees. Across southern lower Michigan, skies ranged from partly sunny to cloudy, and temperatures were between 74 and 79 degrees. In the upper peninsula, Sault Ste. Marie was 73 degrees under partly sunny skies, and in Marquette, fog was reported with a temperature of 63. In neighboring states, Chicago was 74 degrees under mostly sunny skies. In Cleveland, it was partly sunny and the temperature was 81. Once again, at 7 p.m., Mount Pleasant was 81 degrees under sunny skies. Now here is your local forecast. Through early evening, showers with thunderstorms likely. Highs in the mid-80s. Southwest winds 10 to 15 miles per hour with gusts to around 25 miles per hour. Chance of rain 80%. Tonight, partly cloudy with a 50% chance of showers and thunderstorms. Lows in the mid-60s. West winds 5 to 10 miles per hour becoming north after midnight. Gusts up to 25 miles per hour. Tuesday, partly sunny in the morning then clearing. Highs in the lower 80s. North winds 5 to 15 miles per hour with gusts to around 25 miles per hour. Tuesday night, mostly clear. Lows in the upper 50s. North winds 5 to 15 miles per hour. Gusts up to 30 miles per hour, decreasing to 20 miles per hour after midnight. Wednesday, sunny. Highs in the lower 80s. North winds 5 to 10 miles per hour with gusts to around 25 miles per hour. Wednesday night, clear. Lows in the upper 50s. North winds 5 to 10 miles per hour with gusts to around 20 miles per hour in the evening becoming light. Thursday, sunny. Highs in the mid-80s. Thursday night, mostly clear. Lows in the upper 50s. Friday, mostly sunny in the morning then becoming partly sunny. A 30% chance of showers and thunderstorms. Highs in the mid-80s. Friday night, mostly cloudy with a 50% chance of showers and thunderstorms. Lows in the lower 60s. Saturday, mostly cloudy with a 50% chance of showers and thunderstorms. Highs in the upper 70s. Saturday night, partly cloudy with a chance of showers and a slight chance of thunderstorms. Lows in the lower 60s. Chance of rain 50%. Sunday, partly sunny in the morning, then becoming mostly sunny. A 20% chance of showers. Highs in the lower 80s. Sunday night, mostly clear. Lows in the upper 50s. Monday, sunny. Highs in the lower 80s. Thanks for listening to NOAA Weather Radio Station KZZ33, transmitting on a